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1: second half in case you didn't know change back kwa Ghana ya na tizigi entumia ntuwaso ye Benjamin Asari back in post. And before this game now the conversation was whether or not Ben and Asesiki. In the end, it is Ben back in post. Suleiman, early chance. Suleiman, leg over. Nipa Miori, you're trying to form. Ah, my goodness. So, person, you're on your walk. Yamana, firm, you're mukra. And Elisha, who's over Japan, I'm an atra. Ziki, and to me, and to us.
2: Yeah, at least again, to me, and to us. And then Benjamin, I'm sorry, every single Ghanaian, they say, war stage, any ancient, major competition, they're in. But the little we know about.

0: the defense of the Panama team be tired less. 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Rather than that, and you make me higher.
1: Gideon Mensah. Gideon Mensah for Ghana. A China so a chinewan or the beco. Calibrancy. Left back. Otria. Be purposeful. Fako and him. Hey. Oh yeah, Achirina. Achirina. Beautiful. Calibrancy. Back pass. Caleb Odiama. Aye. Jerome Wachino. 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Gideon Diamancho. George Nasuni Pamino. 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Panama Prima Fiocra. Jordan. Etienne Samosa. Basico Mujan Sayede.
0: No telling.
1: Oh, Mori.
0: Patrick Sonebani. Born with them, oh, Mori. How many shots in a wobble?
1: He's a senior.
0: Oh, senior.
1: Captain.
0: Senior player.
1: He's the most capped player.
0: Leadership by example, senior player today.
1: Jaw. Foul Jordan Jinaho. 47 minutes. That is 2 minutes for second half. Baby Pia, what's the anchor?
2: Jordan.
1: Upon a portfolio, I'm going to bring consortium. Suleiman, come on, Dean. Come on, Dean says in a beautiful one. It's a Korean. That's a goalkeeper. Seeing this is how you want it in the yard.
0: Exactly.
1: This is
0: because the one pressing, one pressing opponent, how can you expose them? How can you know their weakness? What you say? It was a press tip on the mouth for them.
1: My goodness. As a first half, you show me respect, baby. We should be showing us respect.
0: Exactly.
1: My goodness. A long one. Benjamin Asare comes out. I bought watch on the baby cry. I'm penny who wants him. Obi Anfa born to the young one to them. Game on Yasam get old, Nana. Me, my mama, Tibini. Long one into the area. Gideon Mensah. Wakilef, you are now so be throwing Etia Ghana. Came on him one day. Benjamin Asare. And then Toronto Sejum. Yanim Pre Yasam Ketua Kra. Panama for in you. That's what I've been giving your message. Yeah. SM for life. Watch it say Kriao. Untia Betty. Asa. And look at that chance again, and yeah, Suleimana, the bonny pew pew, and across Ubikomo, and the header was nice. Next time, I got direction, Kakraba Mwa.
0: Yeah, born like a power, what you say? Oh, hey, they born all right, yeah, but there wasn't any power in the header. Pressure beyond Shedden Dibonechi, and it was a feeble ball for the goalkeeper, sir, what you mean, you know, but the young shy, as a second half, you know. You know, I'm okay. Can I start here? I'm banker, cry. If you say coach, you know, I'll change this up. I bet me I'm bringing some sort of spark be in the black assassin.
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0: My goodness, I feel you're gonna say about Muka Kraja, all your son, that's here, queer him, Chama, Quenim, Wani, a queer him. Okay, Joe, Okita Bono, Captain Extraordinaire, Shiramo, or the right hand side, Bonabidi, Juna, Jetty, Ajetty, the Falline, so Gana Nebano, when you cross the Kumana, cross the Kum, one Epim, Nasa Wadudo, Abedi Sulimana, Wajato Fomoko, Sulimana, of a swatching, King, Kimmy and Quay, Ujaso, of a swatching, Suliaway, Nasa Debi, oh, to me. I want to hear that. I waste the chance now. But I saw a man crying, I call a foul. I call a foul. Came on the morning.
1: Winger over Atlanta. 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Atlanta player. 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
0: We have a very experienced manager in Carrascaros. I a person can name you. 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Carlos, kick out. 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Yawo, Akwari Benkuswa. Panama, Bobby Bio. What do you call Benkuswa? Cross the number one now. Atuchi. Yawo, Panama, Boshoto. Nabi, what's the number one? Boshoto. Hey, Wapajani Kum. Right hand side. 1-2. Beautiful interception. Beautiful. Kana clear on lines. Martinez. What to fumble call? One more pequena call. Cross on a kumu. Naso debi. And say, Elisha Usu. Elisha Boboni Fiway. Elisha de Bona Quacho. Yawu Naso debi. Panama phone is also. Almost a hole. Wamaji Bon Rami Wari. 52 minutes. And this is Panama. In the last 2 minutes, Omo SM for life 21. Nessa so Jerome Aibuafu was it Daniel Amoboy pressure Sigana defense Nessa Papa on that cross and so Jonah JT up him and the attraction baby cry a corner kick against Ghana Rodriguez what did I say for Panama Rodriguez in here, what to the shot to cry, what to the shot to cry, the other Martinez, back to Rodriguez, cross to the combo, SM for life. What Pima Fiatro? My goodness. Nia Mandi Bonacote. Oh my goodness. Bona Babeti, Joe Nipamienu, your child to out of form. Nasu Refitere, Soremia Mobono, Panama for Nati de Pomanino, Piazza de Banifaso.
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0: the name of set born in 53 minutes in the abo Betano abu Betano Diska Betano Amu Chesikanya Sam Ketwa Betano Yapo Simano Andrianum MES 53 minutes Can I see you Panama see you 1-2 Panama what's your question in Tempaso Panama looking for space. Black man. Yeah, Tony Benkunso. Rodriguez. Still Panama with possession. Vena Water. Pass an effort. Jonah Jetty saw Mark Way. Kwame Marenko. But I'm going to have a move. Penalty box anymore. Jonah Mofiway. I'm going to beam nation. Eddie Tiro. One more Kwaya. Semenyo Mekwana. Semenyo PAB. I'm going to Semenyo Honans Watrasye. Throw in Ghana. Semenu and Chenchens were taught to form the Manuama. Miamma say, ah, Calabonye, Calaba Jadaneho, Caleb Fabra Samianco, Caleb Yama Gideon, Gideon Mianque, Gideon also the Masulimana, Kamadin, Gideon Ateneho, what about Gideon? Gideon across the court, one up him! Beautiful from Gideon Mesa, and the goalkeeper read it well. Kayasa, that's what Pima Fiatro. What Pima Fiatro? Ken.
1: And he started ball, no? What was that? Where he had the first in swing, and that's a cross, I give your man say, And while Obia, how dangerous are, no crossing here. These are some of the crosses I saw here. As a player over French in here, no one walk up when your opportunity, meaning reason here. As a player, so that's it's a tactic, so say, they that's what we're here for.
0: 55 minutes in the abo. Panama. Huh. One man, Yambre, Nasso, yes, Yambre, Chelmo. Esese enye masasa. Wabati ni so wani aje. Hey. 55 minutes Obian Shebi. Obian Shebi. Eh na go ni fiba. Panama where are the second time I'm about World Cup 2018 I'm Bobby. And it's on my side, baby. And I'm a fast goal. I'm a share against England. I'm a sign England, I'm a group. Sabre, 55 minutes, 0-0. And here I go in the feedback. Atrasie. Throw in here, 20 Ghana. Throw in here, 20 Ghana. Tabia Taku and a Tabia Mamisha. I'm okay, I won't need any commentary ever. Panama, big Kumaso. What's all the upper line is Panama? What must it be? Ghana for Nago Gretchen or Jomoma? Passing us. Mamosa Cordoba. One Niger Bono for Panama. Long one from the back. That's why I want the Senaya. Okoya and Fo Bonatia Faso. Cross the river, one up Panama. That's a calamity. I sell the bonam and atras here. A big goal kick for Ghana. Chairman, sorry, me, my born on a Ubiana hurry. Rodriguez. Why is someone stopping Bono? And on this and there, any year more. What the one really is a Akubam. It's Akubam. Ghana, bear two changes. Okay, one change. Hey, two changes. Brendan Ebab.
1: You hear reinforcement away in him ho. Fatao Isaku, Ebab pressing football. Same as Abrenton and GD Brendan Thomas Asante. You hear players on making a pressing. And players on move free, Muno, they deserve say on the free game.
0: Riyama out. Isaku and Brendan Asante. Kamadin Suleiman and Riyama Nafim. Kamadin, Mononese Ofim.
1: Very disappointed. Me start to share Kamadina or Black Stars. You know, many insano, but the honest truth in it is on more bomb and in so many that on convincing me that.
0: Brendan Asante, Wasana Matangesi. Black Stars are maintaining so you're rough, rough. Brendan, kick out. You don't want the enemy and Jadier. Brendan Asante, Obama Tiafaso, what time short and baby. Fatasha Ku's first touch and then Babi Kra. Brandon Thomas Asante of Coventry City. Me coach Frank Lampard.
1: Yeah, I'm about Premiership.
0: Next
1: coming
0: season.
1: Yeah.
0: Yes. Oh, yeah, wonderful season, powerful Coventry. No one when you call up to be at the 2026 World Cup. 58 minutes and Bona Kita. Morello, Tintin, Abedi Asiasa, Nansu Gideon, Mensah, you born in future. It's a foul in the middle on Jordan. Nansu referee said that, Jordan, sorry, Jordan, Nansu Mima, Nansu Bono. Focus technology, focus on fucking home. Woman, Nia, my papa, no be Nansu Massacre. Lost in Heba. Lost in Heba. Atia Faso. Panama for Nebano. Ekurim Sabe Wame. Penalty box in the Mugana Ho. Cross on Abana so Jonah Jetabo. A chance for Panama. Sad netting. Panama Kwarosha number 6 years in the Martinez. Wahadri papa papa papa papa. Where dada? Jesus Nina Mani Brew. Sad chance we party. Give your message so you're so close up. Martinez. A boss side net in audition 90. Wow.
1: Yeah, Christian Martinez, very dangerous player. But again, to send an hour canoe, Yambo Gideon Mensah Basu for creating that distraction. And no MH as a player no came under huge pressure. Say, over to me, Enya Bono on target. If you see a defense, no, so no, Bono Ba, Ayani, a bit shaky, even though you're conceding.
0: Semenyo, Brandon Asante. Brendan Soswadi Abre said I've been growing for 60 minutes in the Yambo. Ain't a golden fever. So be, baby, they took me a finance retaba. Momra meje. Momra meje gana. Ehina go ni fiba. 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Omona nya chance so gana. Yibona if you want to pass off. Calibrin chi ya majona acheti. Acheta bona tintintin dia bamusa. Brandon Asante. Brandon Ajato former corner so Brandon. Amfa ya chebona fi Brandon sama na trash be throwing. Chairman Ibam. Tons our ball touchline yasam ketwa. Panama four by a change. 60 minutes. Gideon Mensah. Gidi gidi. Wajibon in tempasu Elisha Wusu. Elisha Diamantona Ajete. Ajete tempasu akuri esrosa Sanaya. Sanaya de bona kwache. So bono gonna take you over. 1-2 miscommunication. Gana neba no. Gana neba no. Across the chance. That's what I be. I be a corner kick. Sanaya.

de beboa osanka odi body battery o cut it back because there were a lot of players and omo wo echia na nka bo ne ba yo metumi ya bibi anaso be flotia fa wiem but idea na de

0: ate betumi ale passes bi a ene betumi aboye wo ye game no critically you can clearly see sir as instructions bi dey boys say baby am so ni sir one of the leading top scorers at my panama fe na modena be mu
1: kai
0: you say fajardo no wo mo go qualify so o come top score
2: Abo, obi anfa bo to nyo kwatrem calibrating sheet watwe kodachi and then the chiri wo de ya bo papa
1: boy
2: ifinfin ila and poku what am I doing

0: yewo na so da bi SM for life one more World Cup promo 11 goals but they look a bit stronger against Ghana now they look a different side to the one about 8 years ago no?
1: Exactly and within this 8 year period you know
0: Jordan penalty box no Jordan just war your piano man yes penalty box no Jordan Thierry hey Mr. Antivier what's all right now Jordan Pekoyako John up a foul referee say young man called Jordan beautiful a piano de my Elisha passing in the one number penalty box in my chance next to debut Atrobia ah my goodness recover Panama recover my goodness 64 minutes you think Ghana need another change
1: yeah me person me won if I say Prince Edu Kobene up front
0: at the this is the man on the right side Jordan oh

0: Brandon. 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Jordan man count. 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
1: He was too slow. Jordan was too slow for the defender to recover. 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But the indications now, a clear set. Players no move them no mebuai. Young share, there are more minutes to play in the second
0: half. There's more urgency second half for you.
1: Absolutely.
0: Than
1: absolutely,
0: the first half.
1: Absolutely.
0: Time for 65 minutes. Ishaku. Ishaku apeja de kum. One air payment. Ekorium. That's what the 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Tabi VR aso mwaye kra. Oh VR. Mini ofe. Kwe. 65 minutes. Ghana 0 Panama 0. After the second half, we are saying Bobby Bika kra. Jordan. Pass the affair. Antoine Semenyo. That's what I do about him. F4 about him. After the assist. Any big ball. Panama take over possession. My ma and him hook on a son yede. Panama ni a chance for Panama. Penalty box ni mo. Panama na person Europe na so be beautiful interception. Actually what the Ghana yade atia faso Ishaku. Wa waso dia talk to that see.

0: kata wo saku ama some sort of spark be away nim ho yeye some sort of agency be nim ho players no now playing with that much purposefulness no aye hwehwe we nim ho nya kan say ye be keke ho ye limit the pressure ah ye wo ma captain Jordan are you age no ni na fa say what you say age ni na fa e so sad say Jordan of all people at this point anka ye hear no most no age no ni na fa anka e you know 2-3 years ago Jordan are you this particular ball would have been a goal anka obesha club before say defender no e be there from abel club leon but young age coach ni say ye be hear additional change e wo game ni I am expecting say be prince edu kwa na so bet me about at this time I said there is a bit of tiredness. Ewo Panama for much hono. Yenya an additional attacker. Ebetumi aboa, I mean you put a lot of pressure on the Panama defense.
1: Pressure on Panama defense. Betano believing makes it real. Vena Water changing people's lives. As our paint number one since 1925. Big cool energy, big refreshing moments. UMB Bank. I'm your sponsors. I'll say 15-1972. No, I serve Ghana for Pep Student. 2-2 with Pep Student. After I be out to Trebipa, Dufia, Naya Waniha, Emmanuel Waniha, yeah, cheap, Pep Student, Rush Energy Drink, and of course, Vena Sports Water, Vim Energy Drink, Vim Day Inside, Alive Soap, Zigma Appliances, Fortune Spread, Lost in Eba, Focus Technology Attack. So far, why prediction, Eba? Obianka 001. So be a prediction, Yamamu. Wow. Yan Hersabefa. Need a memory crap, Yan Abeche. And talking of Jordan Ayo at the World Cup, he's our fifth captain at the World Cup. You know, we seven appear John Mensah, Asamoah, Andre, and then Joe.
0: Yeah, and Usha Way Nanua, Omi Nano, Abomu, Mother contribute. You know, it's so sad, sir. The last two editions of the World Cup in Ghana, Yen Shada and my home day, as I say, Kobe, no, Yen Tumin performing the 2014, led by coach James Kwesi Appiah Yokoye, no, you know, it was the time of Asamoah, Yen Huso, group stage in the Frimo. Then again, Otuado, that was the last World Cup in Qatar, Yokoye, no, the team was led by Andre Jeje Ayu, and also group stage in the Frimo. So, you know, the past two captains, somebody Yako World Cup in, no, and turning out to be a disastrous, I mean, campaign at the Blasters. We are hoping and praying that, you know, Jordan Ayew, of which this particular World Cup seemed to be his last World Cup, you know, able to qualify from the group stage.
1: And Blasters, in the last two editions of the World Cup, they didn't qualify in the group. I feel that you came away yesterday, you have qualified. You have qualified. You have qualified. You have qualified. First match in the battery. NIA 00U, you have about 70 minutes. Huh. Atia first one to one. Semenyo recording the first one tempasso. One body by Shaku back to Semenyo. Semenyo! My goodness! Goki Pacino. I feel that Semenyo back a crack. First half when you're on one.
0: And very important, sir, at this crucial stage, you know, you do the defining moment of the game, and that is where your best players, you know, should come to the fray. Near my home day.
1: 71 minutes in the ball. Earlier on, me was say SM. Hey, it's instruction to Caleb Rinchi. Caleb is mathematics. Elisha Usu. Elisha Adiama Gideon Mensa. Gideon Ache Adiama Antoine. Ifuni. Semenyo. Ope Babidiafa. Semenyo. Jejan Sosa was so they're confused for Caleb Rinchi. Rinchi they call Ishaku. Ishaku Ajenebo call for Ghana. Ono so was so they're calling him, sir. Ajay. Atiafa so Ishaku ni Wajifi Senaya. Ishaku. That's a foul. A yellow card. Great. Ishaku the agency be about right hand side ho. On this center, you know, as Efa.
0: Man, and auntie, Mintiasia, sir, we a winger. Would you ball, bebo back pass? Mintiasia. What type of winger, bebo ball, bebo back pass?
1: You should be purposeful. Hey, fuck
0: on
1: him.
0: Take on, take on, take on. Then, no place, awo, no yellow castle, but no limit, no muscle, somebody red. No more opportunity, no penetrating.
1: That's
0: and
1: a clear foul.
0: From the team.
1: And the defender did so well. And in Temco, wrap penalty box. Kaswa Shebe Baumo.
0: Kaswa

0: 73 minutes obia mfa bɔ nto ne nyɛ kwɛterɛm adeɛ baakɔ deɛ bi a mɛka wɔ radio so ne sɛ this coach still wɔde team no yɛ matrama kɔɛ it is a second game a ɔtena bench deɛ makana nti he needed friendly games to know the team.
1: Yeah, and
0: it is showing in this game. It's the second half of the players to be a bomb. Agency Nassa. My goodness. It is what is happening second half, which let's say first half lineup, bro. You got it wrong.
1: And the same thing I see how Wales match, you know. Yanni Wilson, so boy, you know. First half, and then so, you know, Ghana was completely lost in the game. Yeah, who came in, so. The first half, the first 45 minutes, you know, it was all about Wales. But second half, changes by players to be better, you know. The game changed completely, and the Ghana started to dominate in certain areas of the game. And none of my years are going to be able to go out. And I'm from Bebeteka.
0: Rodriguez and Fima Matias are bum. Panama for us to some more change. Yes, you'll be changing. You didn't bring us some ketwa. 74 minutes. Semenyo, if you need Semenyo, the match on the left hand side. Jordan Pekwanyako, Jordan Pekwanyako, Nipamienu, Jordan, Nipamienu, Jordan. Oh, we're ready.

0: Odanda ne wo, jire mo pokudi ne mrente no organize chire wo ye. 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Asari born straight to Jordan. But I'm for defender no he killed no ajebo na free service foul. Samanya kwa foul. Time na kwa na eko nana.
1: Yeah, time na kwa na eko. We need to be pushing moment forward. What you say? And I make us say Nepa another change up front, Nepa another attacking player. Our ball team had another bite up Benim Hall. We've seen the contribution from Fatawu Saku. I don't tell you, didn't bring him.

0: bɔɔl so ɛdeɛ na wogyina so ayɛ
1: black stars sɛ yɛbɛkepi clean sheet wɔwɔ was in 2010 against Serbia opening game say he keep it clean sheet
0: the last 10 games say about World Cup ni na
1: ball toy at
0: yeah
1: ball toy at them na so Panama na e twem we Jesus ni mu but me for ball toy at them Ghana clear lines no and Babit Auma Bapem will be a throw in for Panama 77 minutes Woodsy out on 106.3 as upon 94.7 FM. Kijuana Kasani, Eric Asie Dupwedi. Yeah, Steve. Why Elisha? And the Sibuba. What is the idea?
0: The idea is that, you know, at this point, in any little mistake, if you know, you can get punished and it will be extremely difficult for you so to be about giving him. And to coach, you know, every day who said, Elisha also lose energy, Ewan Fifido also. Kwesi Sibo. Our fresh energy noa. What it mean? I'm mashing now for what it mean. Agent of defense.
1: Is Sibo purposeful? Sibo or the ball pian or the ball couldn't him?
0: No, Sibo the typical defensive midfielder.
1: Wow. Sibo Naba. Striker on Danny Mwabe Shamayeno. Found one. 78 minutes. Ghana 0, Panama 0. Atom 106.3, Panama 4, Nebano. Now, so come up, Caleb Rinchi. On the man, Tena Yajumano. Ah, Debbie. Isha Aku, you're trying to form. Referee will say foul. It's here, Panama. Time on you, ho. When you're the time on you, ho. Sisi, England, our 3 points. Tika Yenya, 3 points, waha. Now, Timu say yes. Not too much, snack at a woo, kwankwa. Hey, if we born in Kwanachi, hey, Antoine Semenya Jemu Diama, Jonah Jetty, Sodia Falan, Sodia Masanaya, back to Jonah, Jonah Sodrebi, Maminyemo, I'm from Jerome Poku, Opoku Saja Diamagana, Opoku Abu Bona Nama Quakosro, the tiny show, Osho Ties, or Piazza about Jonah, Jonah Jetty back to Jerome Jenna Sosa, hey, Jerome, or Piazza Center Line, hey, or Jenna Sosa was so they call 4-1. Poor one on the Akwache. On the Akwache. My goodness. The wire passenger be so few. I mean, I danger. Great. 79 minutes. 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Enyani. Vena for the so poor points. I say in super. Enyani is when he is when he is when he Vena for the Masiasa. Open so I so fear. Program BRC Ayavena. A long pass from the middle. Looking for Semenyo. Semenyo and Jato Fomboko. Semenyo online. So, my JPS, so they're massive. Sebona Jadiama. 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
1: 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then again we've not been clinical your style of play no in very convincing we've not pushed panama for no enough say bet me angel goal and no and it's something that I think the coach you know also show one
0: side atia faso panama for the ever no give your message to form boko wasan de kwadechi what the amanjero mopoku opoku the amase bono sibo wono ni wapia so de kwade ni faso wasa senaya senaya jedi amakana wa waso de amashaku Ishaku, Ishaku. Oh, honestly, I'm going to see. Ah, man. I was so going to see. Ah, Shriwa, Noa, Jonah, the Amas, Sebono, Sebono, Jay, and Sosa, Probi, the Amano, Sibu. I was so going to be so the Aquache, Gideon Mensa, so I'm going to go to Ampaho. Ah, Panama, Funny, if you want one other, Panama, take you from midfield, pass an FO beyond, cross the pass, and oh, Panama, for Nebano, Sibonaji. So they're going to see. Ah, man. Any and only one beam free way, Jonah, Bokro, Jonah, Boko, Jonah, Bofriwa, Jonah, Bofriwa, Jonah. Oh, my baby, you know. Oh, Jonah. Bona Trashe, throw in at Yagana. 82 minutes. Not Jonah, no, or the coin.
1: Well, no, if it's a coin, them so.
0: Boko,
1: I say players.
0: I got 10 minutes, one hour.
1: Obi, I understand, but you see. Sometimes you don't say Ushem was so to be crap possession.
0: My goodness, Semenyo. Enyo. That's what Pima trash here. Panama for no Esre. Hey. When I got a bubble on a monster side. Yeah, World Cup, Paya Bagina. Bakupe, and yet me a really opening match. They said Sabiano.
1: And also, you
0: open it. Ah, need I open it far. Mean I opening game. Yeah, they see for 83 minutes. Ghana 0, Panama 0. Vim energy drink. Sigma appliances. Send a crewman yet then obi as an adjacent or Ghana chema crewman yet day. Away. Gideon Mensa. Gideon and Jedi Amasibono. Sebona tree. 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
1: ya omu ya we so screen
0: eh as I almost cut 35 minutes
1: referee
0: said then a seconds na mo fan tun jam yan ko na mo jija osa throwing Ghana Tonoboko Jonah Bananim hey. Gideon Mensa Gideon Ashwadanimu Probi Diamano what about Chipe what a major back to Gideon okay. Gideon the Atua major to our control what he was of a sword I just finished him boy and Saseka Jordan about 90 minutes Ken I tell you no no productivity up front. No, no. Jordan has been a mere passenger in this game. 84 minutes. Aka 6 minutes in the referee. But so how did he sum up? Jordan get up him and say, "It's a Korean year." Whoa, Panama. That be SM for life. Ishmael. Holding number 10 just at the bench. Just a hand up, Beam Nation, SM Abosim. My goodness. Ghana 0, Panama 0. Uti Atom 106.3, Asampa 94.7 FM. And now, in store, and go on in Fiaba. Go on in Mau. Blueprint Lounge. Kutubabi is the place. And Ubia, a wide, a pebby, a cordy, be fear by Naha and Dekakra. Yes, it's a pet, a couple one. Abba. And now, when you see it, you see the pet on.
1: Oh, my way.
0: Oh, my way.
1: Oh, my way, say it.
0: Ah,
1: I want to send some metro modi.
0: Munshani and Co, Sibo, Caleb, Rinshaja to Fomboko. Last minute to go, Park, Cabedo, Cabedo, Cabedo. I don't know. 85 minutes. Time on the qua neko. Time on the qua neko. Panama, my Japon, my cassette, I want to take 10 years too. Yancha Sebeko say, time on the qua neko. Panama, person boy last minute, Panako. This is Panama looking for space. Mojija, Mobi, a time short too. That are quite any fast war. My goodness, why in here? Whoa, that's what I'm about to watch it. Hey, monster, so dear boy. Maybe I'm off. Is there hope?
1: Yeah, so Prince Eduko Abina Abim. I want somebody to say Jordan film the dad.
0: By this time, I said Prince Bear Magical. Time on this track. Ayo, Afim.
1: But Ghana. Trust me, Edu Kwabena, the pressure will be in him home. Ebe Mesa Meyong with the supplies now. Fata Wisha Akumbeke Kaomu home. I have confidence that we can go for the kill. Yebe Shes Ago Wunu.
0: Santa Media, we are going for the kill. Owo oh, Owo Kwan Kwa. Ahina Goni Fiba. 1-2. Brandon, Nasuda be passing to me Akuyi. Jonah Bonnie Bim de Kum, if you was a Nasuda Bianfa, Panama, I take over possession, was Rosa, Panama, Panama, Aquabes watch you, Sanaya, Sanaya Manimbrum, Sanaya Manequine, Naso Kofono, Ghana recover, Amadea Salmachi Gra, Amadea Salmachi Sibo, 1-2, Naso Calabrinchi, the Chana to for every CMO. 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

0: panama ya bo bibi bo prince adukwana adudi amasebenyo sebenyo chende sebenyo yenko sebenyo beautiful a chance for Brandon Asante. Brandon, oh oh oh oh, offside. Brandon Obuafu was saying also Obuafu referee. Why you on your crank was saying? Brandon Thomas Asante. Huh. What is happening? Ahomana to a film. Ahomana te obi atwe ahomana film. Ahomana te. Oh ahomana te. Oh ahomana te. Ken. They are doing the MC the draw now beko.
1: Yeah, but send a game in the sequence. Obianya Bono na Urad 18 above of the position. I had a who. Panama for Ray 18 when who. Ghana's the same. Hey, who. It looks like coach, you know, yeah, rather than one or repeat it. Late changes, late changes, late changes. What you say? Nyaya na dear. I say, Nyaya na ye. A birding. A birding. Now expectations are very high on the part of the Black Stars. Say, and you should cry in a group with Croatia, England, there, Nanka Panama, there, Anka, Yeye Bibi. But, Nekika Kwayadi, Edin Pan, honestly speaking.
0: Where is it coming from? And now you say, your coach, any other tactics wrong in the first half? Selection.
1: Selection. You know, the choice of players, the personnel, you know, some of them. No, Kamadin Sulebana, most of Ghana Blasters, he came to Wabu, you know, starting from bench. Because Obien himself, on your starter, on his half original, the first 11, you know. What did I say? So, it's extremely difficult, but then, coach, you know, I didn't start here. Obien to play bit is a Prince Edukob. Obien himself, team now, you know, Prince Edukob, you know, the out and out striker, womb. What did I say? But on the player need to bench and all but first night. Some of your swap were who came in the swim team. So I said, your front line is not Mesha Guamayanina. It was completely shut down. And then I hired
0: team. Referee is 6 minutes in Atoso. 19 or so. Referee is 6 minutes in Atoso. Corner kick for Panama. Aka 6-5. Corner kick for Panama. Panama for an exception. One more day, one more for Yamunche, Yamunya, Munamunya, and Mansha. Yadi, yeah, Beshe. Panama, Pequayase, Corner Kiki Bedding. Yay. Every day, what the Enfadron is her. Hey, Panama, make us say, Crofosa, Panama, Nimumuna Efo, Corner Kiki Nabu, it's a Korean National Gossary. Jeremo Pokwa Pima Fiatro. 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Ishaku. 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Oh, throwing. 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Omoke Onya Dekome. 6 minutes. 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Anopania Nyumre, do the two. 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That's our body question. 6 minutes, Yabomu three, time and a cool. 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Thank goodness. Ghana next match in England. 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Nasodabi. Panama for an airboarding in Asabre. 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Very Gideon Mensah. 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That was dangerous. What am I celebrating? Celebrity man to one Semenyo. Semenyo, what so? And you are told Brendan Asante. Brendan. Brendan Asante. 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

0: Blueprint Lounge. I turn it into a party. Uche Wadom 106.3. Asempo 94.7. Blueprint Lounge. I turn it into a party. Yenya baby crunch. Ain't your born to be. It's turning into a party. Ish. 1 minute more. 1 minute. 1 minute more. Oh, hey, dear sir. Tobo, hey, dear sir. Ish. Hey. Kakalika Nekwaso Blueprint Lounge. I hired the papa. Ish. 1 minute more. Celebration. Coach, hey, you calibrate chef him. Coach, you calibrate chef him, mana. Hey, on Sunday, Jesse, no. Calibre on Sunday, Jesse, no. Ate. Hey. 1 minute more. Few seconds more. Hey, few seconds more. 1 minute more. Hey, few seconds more. Hey, dear star, hey. Montanase. Montanase, a poor near your partner. Montanase, a poor near your partner. Montanase, a poor near your partner. Montanase, a poor near your partner. Ghana, I say, yeah. Ghana, I say, yeah. Ghana, yeah. Muya ya ya Ghana Besha. Hey, yeah. Muya ya ya Ghana Besha. I got a few seconds to go. Ghana leading Panama by a goal. Better late than never. Go Naba. Go courtesy. Caleb Yirenchi. What a moment to get your 3 points.
1: But again, I mean, before we credit Bema Caleb Yirenchi, you know, for credit my Brendan Thomas Asante. What a run. The idea, the precision for making sure say Ode Bono Ebeba into the ATM bus of Panama and across the crossbow on it, on it.
0: Life. SM for life. SM for life. And Tokobi Yesi. Abusia penchen so Ghana penalty box anymore. I'm a goalkeeper number so be pimbi amfa. And Tokwasi. Ghana 3 points in the bag. Adwuma team ne ho second match e bonus here. England be saying. But odia me anye anyway.
1: 3 points in here. Yes, at least Panama and Shayla
0: be.
1: And then I important.
0: Say a record on record.
1: Even though say, what you say? You wait to my year.
0: DJ, why shut to a mommy or meba? Your boy band and you want to request in a bomb. Digita, what banana at your two mommy? Okay, you're shut to a fast. And Panama for ISA Kwamo Tikan Naswanfa. And what's here? SM on 9 soon, SM on down in MO 1 and 9. Referee point why, dear Ben. 90 minutes, so 6 minutes in your boy. You're about 3 crack. Aish! Amanya day.
2: Kasamingo.
0: Aye, Betano. SM for life. And sorry, da. Betano. And water. She SM. Chiramiyako. Azar paint number one. Blueprint Lounge. And yena. Me pacho wani kuma di kan ofie. Wani kuma di kan ofie. Chairman Besi. Where the watcher? Carlos Harvey. Ya ni bra breper 3 points aye ade no. Carlos Harvey. Wadi yellow card. 90 minutes ria. Aye. Aye. Hi. Apa to pray. Aye. Mommy, I'm here. Referee, aye. 90 minutes. And the referee, Bebo na ben. Panama coach, no, Osu. Bibiso Usufra.
1: And you see how in your Mr. Saya blasters anymore, and more effective. Yeah, you go out of it.
0: It would have been their first draw at the World Cup. The last time they lost all three games, and they are playing against a country like Ghana, and draw. It would have been a good fit for them. Got in a draw.
1: Now, referee, you know how to say, referee, you know how to say.
0: Me name the person why you cry. Nana, you need a brew. Tin, Panama, falling here, Panama, falling here, penalty box, and when I'm on my chin, Massimanim, Mukomachi or Massimanim, Mukomachi or Massimanim, Panama, falling here, Mukomachi or Massimanim, Mumofio, what's the name? Ya charge it. Fire. Hey. It's all over. Ghana 1, Panama 0. 3 points in the back. Ish. Live on Atuma. Live on Asempel FM. Blueprint Lounge Ayede. Shh. Diasa. Ish. What did he? Obia Di Beto. Fire. Ghana next game year 23rd. Ish. 23rd of June. Ghana versus England. Hey, Diasa. Hey. Blueprint launch. Adane party. Utien wa Tom FM. Utien wa Semper FM. Ghana added 3 points. Ish. How about that? What's the name? Ish.

sounds are here there. Yes. Now, DJ, mommy, 2 minutes. DJ, mommy, 2 minutes. Me pacho wani kuma kofi, wani kuma koda. Yen na ne adi ebeti we. Ye de obi asa so ba e a. Tina mbwa. Obi a predict 1-0. Obi predict 1-0. Blueprint Lounge. Blueprint Lounge.

0: and says hit in the coffin. Mama rap on this here. Uti and live on Atom 106.3 King. After 90 minutes plus 6 minutes, a book will do 10 minutes, gonna have 3 points. Well deserved.
1: Well, I think, sir, our tournament in here, Uka tournament like this, it is a World Cup, you know. You know, beautiful football doesn't necessarily matter, even though Ayana, here, I was

0: possession, playing beautiful game. And we see the confidence of the team and the confidence of the people, you know. But then again, baby, are you important? And it's a point, you know, Osha is saying.
1: And here.
0: And here.
1: Football ball, bring it out, Osha is saying.
0: Football ball, bring it out, Osha is saying. And at this point, to me, you sure, sir, you know, Panama, for no, they are cursing their stars, sir, with all the beautiful football on my boy, you know.
1: And you're
0: important. That is the 3 points.

0: Okay. That's fine, that's fine. Only nipa five on Casa. Only nipa five Casa near for party in Twasso.
1: Okay. 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
0: Constraint FM.
1: Constraint. Finally, 9:30 in Jinaba Bana Yeah. And then all my crook coach has my Ghana.
0: Constraint.
1: Say, 3 points, no, your fa Ed, your see, and also, many of them are giving who is saying, now they're not a kind of home.
2: Game was so interesting. Game was effort. But I said, I'm going to say it, and then you're crack. That's the second half, and we changes in, especially Jordan. And we changes in Kaka. I said, it has by my idea. So, next match, and I was coaching by us. I'm my own next time.
1: You do understand, I said, zero, not film, no hour from now, your performance, and hour from crowd. That's so I coach is here changes in the final 3 points, you know. Yes, I at me, I can't. In Saka, you never back, I call life for us, Empire, for Manafe, I do my first. So, 90 minutes. Ghana, I win the game. No, say, and I'm home, you know. Nice one. Was see a Koye Pan, and you so Aji, I am match in the hall. Be a good swallow, say, but you're not about coming to be. Now, you know, I'm actually and come on. You're beginning for a committee, but I'm not sure. But 90 minutes singing about you, yeah. Ghana, after 3 points, no, say, and I'm home, you know.
3: Oh, game, no, said the Ghana's ball, not our home, but at least, another day, no, we have. For Ghana, it didn't anybody get the Ghana for Iadi against this match. But you know, it's mobile. HS is born this time.
1: Say, next match, and I knew my eye. If I said, couldn't be about quite my one go project in Yasia. Yeah, then it's nothing. Yeah, to me, Elko. I think, sir, I'm in Braha. Yeah, bra back on our ha 90 minutes on my crocodiles, my Ghana. Yes, I got to the point. So, life on Adam FM and Afia Empire FM. Who gave me the same?
2: Oh, the game was very fantastic. You know, the goal came at the later part that we were all not expecting. You know, even though we had bigger hopes to win the match, but, you know, the players, and then I think the substitution the coach also did was very, very well because it helped us to, dominate at the latter part of the game, you understand? So we are just happy. We are just happy for winning this our first match.
1: Yeah. Live on us Empire FM and Afia Adam FM. So 90 minutes ringing out when I hear you. And when you go down, Adam, or my crook, what has my Ghana? I am Caleb Rinchi. And you're 3 points. So am I?
0: That's fine.
1: Yes.
0: King Kaninja, my co-commentator, Kejuana Kasani, Erika, see everybody from all of us at the multimedia group here. Mahanimo Beshibumu, and then Yasan Ketua Kweda Masamoji of Felso. We shall be back. It's been a wonderful time. May I share a rep from Blueprint Lounge in Akasa, but it's fine. Blueprint, Wembley, would it be a Wembley, be a Beshaw? Kotobabi, Blueprint is the place to be. Very nice place, Pa. Rabeju, anyway, I would see you at Dumefem Yasan Perfem Swa. Kasani Erika said, Wedi, I do so far and so retired. She might be beating Kuyi. One is a pine by the Cobano, look at BB. So, do so far in the pine by DJ was Wama Mena, your family, now partner in Twasso, the Nanikumun Koda, and the Yanai, boy, no.

champion engineering. You there for me, and I also there for you. Solid. Hey. Performance ready, and then, yeah. But here, yeah.

so far 2026 World Cup aye hwei match a enye fe eye Ghana ene Panama game but Ghana enye 3 points

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Hey, Abdullah, I wouldn't do one night. Hello, who? World Cup, I go to. 1 a.m. Free a.m.

0: na mosquito said a mosquito ni agi ofiaro international mosquito All right, it's gonna win the first game. Carlos Corrales. I say a must win game. Coach Nika say a must win against Panama. But game we party against England, against Croatia. Yeah, we juma ye pa. Enti ba yemfa ba ye three course ne pagie mu Ghana wini ye ntumi e me ye commentary se ya ne ansore trans anko enti no me yemfa free two course na yempagie mu se time no koye pa ya frosa no kasa free
1: sema jeman jeti podia
0: ajma me ntio Ghana
1: no ka cho se near stadium game mu e no first time bi afi de se kan bi ya lack na bi ya bi ya wi ba bi ya change na coach ne ye no Not and they know shot team on the crew. Then I shot it in the bar and the next match in England. I'm on a 34 minutes. Yes, I've shot the team on. I'm going to share with my family.
0: Okay. Benfa, another one or so. Now, you hear the echo. Hello, Frau say. Too bad. Hello. 0302216545 0302216546. Your Frau say. Hello. 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

0: Saturday mo. 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
0: Oba, obaba, o di ruda.
1: Yes, sir.
0: Kachira kwa ni se, o shwe no usu yu no mane ni na ho. 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

0: catch and say on shen who see you one and for ne catch and say this weekend se obe to kwa free baby or wo ako da se be bembe be chia on shen who see ye because or kwa omma. 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Said your water tenacity chintin a year, sir. 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Because your mouth position, yeah, your promo to win chain. It's your UF free baby, and now war. And work office, yeah, yo, Piama promotion war. It is work you in charge. Who drew our year, Juma Baya Bosumi and Sunning and 9 10 weeks?
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0: 9 85. And Radissimi country, you are to a druda. 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Baby biara sadi ni free. Me di yesu mo ja bona dani.
2: Amen.
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2: Amen.
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2: Amen.
0: Ewa Jesus Christ demo. 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
0: 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Fan satu akuma so mebe se me bon pae mao. Thank you, Holy Ghost. Ah, me who says so for ye be a passport to be money de visa. Me who passport to Marco 6.
2: Amen.
0: Passport says to me who Canada visa or Bakum.
2: And then
0: me who America visa or Bakum.
2: Amen.
0: Me who London visa or Bakum.
2: Amen.
0: And then me who Schengen visa for Bakum.
2: Amen.
0: Me jina yesu de munipa biara akwento wo
2: with Jesus.
0: Me di yesu mo jia biwa akwento wo.
2: Amen.
0: When in Nassam Wabitin,
2: yes, when
0: I mean you were for my
2: when
0: I mean you were for
2: my
0: and what Jesus Christ
2: is.
0: Thank you, Holy Ghost. Thank you, Holy Ghost. I was Sibi Gwegume. So for Yamene Mekasa, me many pan 9. 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
0: E nyame free ni nsa. Dear. 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Or say let them take a seat from their heart and let them sow that seed. Or say Bernard, that seed is going to be a seed of recovery. May can be a seed of recovery.
2: Amen.
0: I repeat, a seed of recovery.
2: Amen.
0: Thank you, Holy Ghost. Thank you, Holy Ghost. Thank you, Holy Ghost. Thank you, Holy Ghost. Thank you, Holy Ghost. 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Diye. And you may be a friend in Sa, was him be Shena Nemo. May can be a radican was a Bernard, may be Shena Nemo. May be Shano Anemo.
2: Amen.
0: Yes, say Yama one of what was him be Shena Nemo.
2: Amen.
0: May be Shemitis walk out, Bernard. Me radi may be Shema, may be a Nemo.
2: Amen.
0: May be Shep, may be a Nemo.
2: Amen.
0: May be Shawa, baby, a Nemo.
2: Amen.
0: Na me dia ni je be ma wo be life.
2: Amen.
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0: 8 Me bon number ni bim 0244 Thank you, Holy Ghost. 115 I feel about 618 Me mami bi uwo any problem na ye buku se ye koye operation. 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And also so eye 0506. 0506. Aha. Pacho bo 3582. 92.
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0: 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No about 35 82 92 0506 Aha no about 35 82 92 Yamishrao pa God bless you. And also dear Bani Bernard Owusu ansa. 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A year 0506 0506 Ah, me patro bo 3582 92 Aha. edine beba ne Vodafone e no ye Bernard Wilson ne beba we ye Vodafone cash anyway nyame israo nyakopon ya doma de chia no pa ya ye nyina ye shiem e wo la pass risk course park ne so branie mumu mo mpa ye. 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Nebra near Mompai. Next week in Yekotema no. Next week Tuesday. 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
1: At the
0: 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Kumasi for mu be share ewo Cassiewood Village. 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And am patcho Kaswa for si be share ewo Kaswa Nursing Quarters Gongomi Junction ho. 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Bidi wusi, ebi ana wope numbers bina wafreme na menu wabo mpaye. 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Na wabo 6. 18 0244 115 618 Ibobiem 0244 115 618 and a 05 the number we count 0591 Mami Bobiem 0591 Noabo 36 18 18 18 05 9 1 36 18 18 05 9 1 36 18 18 Bepacho just a third number we count and also a 05 9 1 and also a 36 18 20 36 18 20 Bakonso so aye 0591 36 18 19 36 18 19 and also ubitimi afre ewo so medi wusi ebia wuni mewrade me pacho ebia wuni mewrade wose Pastor Bernard I want to give my life to Christ can you please put your hands on your chest fasa to akuma so na any democademic can be declare say dear Lord I know I am a sinner. Forgive me for my sins. Come into my life. Write my name. 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I repent. 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As my Lord. And my personal Savior. Lord, I thank you. For saving my life. In Jesus' name. Amen. Wow, Yami Shrao. I no pay yebishia wa swallow. Ofa number noa. Memory if he bought a food. Yeni bineni nyame nkasa na onyame be kasa sede debia wo ye no nyame nshira wate na onye wiye.

0: June 23rd to Friday, June 26th, 5:30 p.m. each night. Prepare your spirit for an unforgettable encounter. Hosting this live gathering is the lead apostle, Emmanuel Franklin Ajiman, and our guest minister, Prophet Bernard Owusu-Anita, the convener of FTPP.
1: Freedom, the Lord has done it. Freedom, the Lord has done it. The Bible to say, I believe that the grace of God who are doing well, I'm also doing fantastic by the mercies of God. The Bible to say, Yamia don't yes, I ever want to be a one to win ya. Yes, but Dovenia, they said, yeah, 2 years ago, your Bahono, a Radiman sent to any Akasia. This is your home, a man of Bro, a Jenny, and it's your son. When Yamia Doma Busumia, you are 23rd, 24th, 25th, 26th. Yes, I ever to my beauty battle. Freedom for Mobay, a sham mine. Coming to 25, Gulf City, Community 18, Pram Pram, Afienya, Gulf City, and I give you Mataiko. Michelle Camp, baby, I'm Obia. Yami Adoma 23rd. Yemba, Eye Dowenya. Eye Dowenya. Taranzo Johnson. Eye Banner of Greece. Asoro, Yesan Eba Obi. Onyami Abasa Kesiyemo. Esan Eba Beye Kesi. Me so weli imu. Yami Adoma 23rd. Ne Eye. Ebe Ye Brade Yumre. And at 24th, no so beye, Ukwade Yumre. 25th, beye Yawade Yumre. And at 26th, so beye wonderful one night Kesiyepa. And oh, baby, I will be here for communion with Ebra. Now, we meet to me, no, as I may to maybe to come to more who vote regional. Mota Frame, Pastor Bernard, Abena Bebe, Yamia Duma 23rd, and Yabusumi Yay, the 23rd, 24th, 25th, 26th, and you bring Renqua. If you are done, I bear 26th, no, and you bear no war night. I have baby. Now we are meeting at the bus FM. Maybe I will be a woman in Asia. Me a and you run us at 6:30. Now by 9:30, now Yapong everyone. And yet, Dowenya, Taranzo Johnson. Dowenya, who the baby will be a Ufakas, Ufrakra, and a Eba, and a Tabaku, and a Eba Casemako Dowenya. Now, Miss Wong, Taranzo Johnson. Me patrol. Taranzo Johnson, one now. Who will say, I saw it, I can see ya. Ya training will ban up with a quantum one. And your main road one way, and to your fellow, Miss Freak, and one of you rush on the demo. Yamia don't want any asset to a brilliant.

0: business in prayer has made kings become beggars and beggars are riding on horses. According to scripture, 1 Peter chapter 4 verse 7 says, the end of the world is coming soon. Therefore, be earnest and disciplined in prayer. For this reason, Freedom Time Praying Partner, FTPP, is inviting all to join this power-packed prayer program every Sunday, Monday, Tuesday, and Wednesday midnight, 12 p.m. on... This power-packed program is being led by Reverend Bernard Owusu Ansah.
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2: Amen.
0: Don't forget that the fervent prayer of a righteous man availeth much. 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
1: Push it forward. 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

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We need the Holy Spirit. 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Holy Spirit, fill us. 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
1: Hello, good morning.
0: Morning, mama.
1: Mommy and I are one. So, yes, and I don't. And I'm not going to say, I'm not going to say, I'm not going to say, I'm not going to say, I'm not going to say, I'm not going to
0: say, I'm not going to say, I'm not going to say, I'm not going to say, I'm not going to dia ye kan ye no ena wan so fa odia bra se anamo bia ye to bia no ewrade ho konkron ba boa ye na de ye ye na aye successful de amaye enti mame jeli nyame onshira me mame na opa Hello.
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if the Lord had not been on our side, let Israel say, if the Lord had not been on our side, when men attack us, when their anger fled against us, they would have swallowed us alive. The flood would have engulfed us. The torrent would have swept over us. Anapay, my main fan chia kasefi adum 106.3 FM FM bro nanapay. 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And I pay me my watching. Me mau aha. Man be a me copy so. 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And a junior and a pay. 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What was your boy? Nancy and Ra. No, maybe Nana Pa. Nanya me way. So, if you have found Tuntum near Yenin Nancy and come from Femani Dean. Senya Onyamia. And call a man conquer Ghana and couldn't be in Kawainfa. Hey, Nyame Adumo. Nyame ene wa ye bibia eja na pe mi din cha kase de ma Good morning Baba Bishop. Worship you. Oh my few. My few pa. 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

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He's risen. We and a church say Ghana mine and yenipa. And ye are more day. He's Lord. 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He's Lord. 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What's your first half? None of them say we need that soon. 18 men. 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Minty and a metro say every any doubts or what you mean. Send the baby by what it. 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
0: 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Happy Father's Day in advance. 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
0: 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I'm about to stop on that. 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
0: Amen.
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0: 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Happy Father's Day.
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Reverend Ifino. Central Region B. Supporting. 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Father's Day. 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
1: Me da me maame akodonsa kosua nyame kye ase a wo aplako. Me sha ketwa no start so wo tie wo. Na yeso ya homa che a the first thing obeso de beto. 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Na first nso na me suru no. It's one day I got a carriage to go beside. I don't want to live with your radio station back for no say. I also for who's answer or who's here. It's actually, I mean, she said, meet ye, what's some, it's you preaching, more bombire, because you're so much in the moon bombire the same thing. Did you do one? I'm a debany, I'm a cool school in our mommy radio, or say, Fatu, I don't say. It's your don't buy, I don't know, new frequency, and now I say. What is our radio for some catching point? And see, main future station, which your number was in the major search. Let me also have a match and daddy. No, my searches are me. Why was I ditching my own horse? I should share the next day. It's in less than a pressure, neighbor, I'm too. I'm not sure that I'm in search. And I'm starting 17. You say I do my 106.3 for so many years. The story of my station means changing. Fitia ho mache one na yebo sori a me debeto one na me mite one na me debeto wo tie twitchin bia ni osofo bi obebe bia yeso no pa na obi sa me se ne wuti oso osofo wusu ansa me se an wo se se ye no ka 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feel that obey my downfall. 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Me who say me name me may. They be a do my family tie. And then and say ma me no more relationship. And then church I obey me now. Oka say osi. Omo so kola no say na me say that. I no more that dey use as I stuck no. Me no surely ya osi. Na phone to open omo ka so mba komia. Akwa ko say sisters ever ko to station because they are too in change. Me ma me introduce wo ever my bra boom. 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
3: 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And no God will surely bless you for that.
4: Radima wenihunu nipa afimu ewuradima wa sonsuti asemde odofopa ewuradin tutu anamonsi ne kroma unim

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In Genesis, Jesus Christ is the breath of life. In Exodus, he is the Passover lamb. In Leviticus, he is our high priest. In Numbers, he is a pillar of cloud by day and a pillar of fire by night. In Deuteronomy, he is a prophet like unto Moses. In Joshua, he is the captain of our salvation. In Judges, he is our judge and lawgiver. In Ruth, he is our kinsman redeemer. In 1st and 2nd Samuel, he is our trusted prophet. In Kings and Chronicles, he is our reigning king. In Ezra and Nehemiah, he is the rebuilder of broken down walls in human lives. In Esther, he is our Mordecai. In Job, he is our ever-living redeemer. In Psalms, he is our shepherd. In Proverbs and Ecclesiastes, he is our wisdom. In Song of Solomon, he is our loving bridegroom. In Isaiah, he is our prince of peace. In Jeremiah, he is our righteous branch. In Lamentations, he is our weeping prophet. In Ezekiel, he is a wonderful full-faced man. In Daniel, he is the fourth man in life-friendly fairness. In Hosea, he is a faithful husband forever married to the black sliders. In Joel, he is the baptizer of Holy Ghost and fire. In Amos, he is our burden bearer. In Obadiah, he is mighty to save. In Jonah, he's our great form missionary. In Micah, he's the messenger of beautiful feet. In Nahum, he's our strength and shield. In Habakkuk, he is God evangelist crying, revive thy ways in the midst of the years. In Zephaniah, he's our savior. In Haggai, he's the restorer of God's lost heritage. In Zechariah, he's the fount and open up to the house of David for our sins and uncleanness. In Malachi, he's the stone of righteousness, rising with healing in his wings. Now in Matthew, Jesus Christ is the King of the Jews. In Mark, he is our servant. In Luke, he is the Son of Man, feeling what we feel. In John, he is the Son of God. In Acts, he is the Savior of the world. In 1 Corinthians, he is the rock, the father of his who above. In 2 Corinthians, he is the triumphant one given victory. In Galatians, he is your liberty to set you free. In Ephesians, he is the head of your church. In Philippians, he is your joy. In Colossians, he is your completeness. In 1 and 2 Thessalonians, he is your hope. In 1 Timothy, he's your faith. In 2 Timothy, he's your stability. In Titus, he's your truth. In Philemon, he's your benefactor. In Hebrews, he's your perfection. In James, he's the power behind your faith. In 1 Peter, he's your example. In 2 Peter, he's your

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0: 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You ever call na yakwa kofa in safety tips from Councillor Tina ever makwa na councillor at the safety tips at the abraying. 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
1: 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sayen debia dano Facebook account Adom 106.3 FM for comment or suggestions and contributions for follow like the page and share like the page and share for comment bra na yebekin kan bi dia ma the g to blue or wadruha Thomas atakeni wadruha and when I be on wadruha Yvonne Okan wadruha ntia busia bonso sobra na faw de bra na yebekin kan ni nyina de amao Thomas say atakeni or say good morning family and digital blue say good education I wish all my followers drivers to tune in for these tips God bless you all right and the OT city tips and our comment Yvonne Okan thank you Lord good morning family and also bra na ye be kind with you the amount but in your forever time pay your wall Ephraim but for our hasi and your Richard could you anan could you anan our hasi Efia at Empire Taiachi to went to me and Ruha to me and Ruha I will have 5 na a dear call a year I for 58 in town so Facebook a boa for mapa Sammy or Dami Labi oh all right and they're riding and go pass it Bosumi your papa the AC and say Bosumi a year the father's month the month of the men and I'll say honoring the men is the foundation for family and community I will and to what enemy no you from my name and she say yes sir a day ni dien wo bu ebema eye emema anase ejanum eye saa eye fapema yato ebeboa eye busua no aboa community ya iwum e kan sa na me ma waso atise nrada ena eye men's week shasie across 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because yada a day anyway now if you are not jordan on your starting mid-year booster 14 days prayer and fasting would do any chair dance man your papa bishop your also answer what's not say at once after us of all doing in that I just say in your bar any and so for sumwa can Evelyn Sumwa can Kasafono and our prophet Daniel Kwabena Usu can Kasafono also for Sumai also for Boating Osmiam Wahei and 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And so, if you are not, but you are wondering what I see, so 2 Corinthians, the chapter 6, verse 18, but you are wondering what I see, so now a coin be so no. Why, you may be a ye farmer, wo, and now a coin be so grow with you, a jar grow, and you can grow, grow, and you be now with the end grand work. 81 Casawa, umudian, one who to swan, one who can a tough form. Then, no, no. Eye Korinto fuwa guma no. 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Mwene ye.
2: Ache nyami ato.
1: One samu efikuruba kwa hon.
2: Samu ya.
1: Saye si ufi. Efrimi poso. Sibi yako na ufila. All right. King Kai. Bro, funu ma ye.
2: Okay.
1: Nya ya hwetwi no.
2: Mate baba. 2 Samuel 6:18. And I will be a father to you, and you will be my sons and daughters, says the Lord Almighty.
1: You see, says the Lord Almighty. Umomuchura Bible, no, said, says the Lord Almighty, the word Almighty, no. Sometimes it's the word that is being used, and the El Shaddai, the Lord that is great, that is powerful, that is capable to take care of you. It will be between you, the El Shaddai, and you say, Nyankupon yo ba tampa. Said the canon, say, no, futebre bea, utumfien pa, we are singing nada. The El Shaddai, that's what it means. Catch Abraham said, I am the Lord Almighty. Walk before me and be thou perfect. I am God, that is the El Shaddai, the mighty one, the powerful. I am so big that me wunfutebre be Abraham. Abraham said, it's TB, I can take care of you. And on Paul. Actually, asking me, and we catch you. I say, now, Maya Moja, now, Maya, me, ma, Mary, ma, and me, mama, a ready tune for, and I was here. Ready tune for, and was here, tune, you know, I can tune for, so to me, or to me for, and I was here. And he, what shred the signature, or the assignments here. Osofu eji, ohun ye. or the signature say as you say, when you will be an eka. And your papa na eka, your mommy na eka, and your sabi parliamentarians in eka. Ah, we must show ba. Na odu ba bia na media na wo madwene mu pa na aba no na ye se na minse mabani su na wa wa da bi wo se meye maja meye and the prophet say I will be a state it cannot be changed I will meye maja May I my merry man, my mamma, a ready tomb for the king. Or say, say yes, the Lord mighty. The Lord almighty. A radia or your twin for say yes, the Lord almighty. Or say, me, my maja, and I will take care of you. Mommy, my man, mommy, I will take care of you. But I want it so much, say. A bin you cry no. I will create it for you. You will get it. I will make sure. Say, make sure. Say, me may ya moja. And what does a jaway a day? I said, Yenny say, was shem mano. Say, mamma, say, mamma. Oh, you mean, and the other person who tell you, if you were jaw. I want my uncle Scooby. Maybe I'm opportunity. I'm in your party. I'm in your my uncle Scooby crazy. Say, bro, for that one more time to show my name is I'm doing Kirby. Hey, I don't have a bracer. I don't have a bracer. Say, a gentleman, and yet there is a father and a pay. What catch up? Mommy be Timmy, Papa be Timmy, Wapaba, Nabamobu, and a catcher, say. And no pain, Uncle Pon show, bo. Now I show, say, your life is secured. Wabra bono. And sure, Yamu to swap. Najidie, Fahontun, so say, Mim, me a wager. So Nipabian, well, what no was your yas, and bay a wager. As mommy came, Missy Sudia say, me you a radi or tomb for no men a maker say, you be an ekasa, me, Miss May wager. 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All kinds of the same word that was used in Genesis chapter 1, verse 28. Okay, I say, be multiplying and replenish, have dominion. Be. And the angel who and will bind to young coupon say, I will be. And I will be a father to you. Okay, worry. Kashi be. Shimijin wuni nkebu yo. All right. Menendo Furiata. Juliana Kisi Jambra. I say, God bless fathers for their sacrifice, love, protection, provisions for children and family. We appreciate them. May God bless them.
2: Efiano.
1: And now, by answer with the Efia, as I'm with you, someone. Auntie Julie. Juliana Kisi Jambra. All right. Is it Juliana Negro? All right. Dear Bushia, I don't know. In your bano, I can't want some, sir. To whom be at, God says, I will be a father. Osafu Ephraim, oh, what is you?
2: Baba, I'm here, Tom.
1: Oh, yeah.
2: I'm here, Tom. We have a call.
1: Ghana here, back. We want to see you also.
2: Oh, sure.
1: Tell attention, woman.
2: Hey, radio, well.
1: Yeah, yeah, I said, All right. Scripture in anope ye kan chire papa bi ni mami bi ni ami abranti bi a dani suna se na bra bon da so bi ni se nyangupon se obi antumi anye sadi na I will be. Yes.
2: Wow. Baba. Ye de yami ase. I had to say when it does wasa no bi aba se me meye when it does so.
1: Mhm.
2: I had to say would ni bi no bi aba se mema wo so wenye bi. So I say when anyame e catch re in kofoko bi na a whole statement, I had to say continuation of a statement.
1: Sir.
2: And I would be, it means a condition bi e wechi. So wuti mi e ye we dia and ya me meye say. O say mum free omumu e bi aware ho bi. 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Maybe you don't have a father saying that would you can kai. 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Just come. I will be your father. And o cannot in one show say this that says the Lord Almighty. Just as some no aka de nyi pa bi. 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
2: 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heaven the be our show say bra na me my ready say me yewaja na failing na wafam no me failing with that amen
1: na failing na wafam no eniamba bi ansisi yi no onfamuda adam 106.3 fm Adoma hengwene ni mjumedi eni ya dibrawi. 2 Corinthians chapter 6 verse 18. 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Ye said ye Juliana e kan ye ya. They protect, provide and make sure say your needs are met. 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
3: Daddy.
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0: Two free chrome. Chrome, my dear. Bibia, accessible. 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
1: Unyas, ye, John, the only buffo, one ever bombing a dear. Then you go upon Simon or catch yourself.
0: Me, no boy, ye may, but don't be your cousin, which I say, will be the free new crew by circle. Obey do cry. 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Nahina meda. 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I will protect you. I will give you what you need. I will satisfy you. Say, unya obi a ogina ho, e ka saa asem no a, eye urade na o se. 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And you give security. 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
0: edie
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0: obi su sori a wonwe ho because e wo ho
1: enti na aye se no as
0: welcome and the eno na ye twa me say fa ho to urade so na say odi ho to urade so he will provide all your needs
1: for you Adam 106.3 FM fa ho to urade so na odi ho to urade so na we simu a campaign it be a gun hana wo na say am on this way to come be ogogo pi America wo fa bi no wa busia no e bi di ho sa I will be crew America, na any of the other country, foreign country, ya wo tu, just wo tu kwaen, wo tu bata, kwa kwa tina wo. 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
1: 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As compared to this.
0: Ono cry ye ni ni.
1: 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We no stamp bi wazo.
0: Stamp ni na manu ehi apa.
1: 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Nipa bi owo we si bi a is limited.
0: It's limited.
1: No matter what, how so to me
0: who to me.
1: Nyanyina na nipa betimi aye ai ti say ya ye wo hai obia wodi otimi ye pa the moment nipa be ka say oya ade nyina no say nipa no cease to be human being
0: nyanyina
1: nipa bi
0: wo ye nyame ya se
1: enti nyame a obos ro ni asaso and papa wo ka say na see me tim say not even those without fathers but everybody need God as a father. Obia nyankopon se eja. 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Enti se nyame se bra na meye wo nyankopon meye waja. Meye like I will be the father that you want. It says the father provide that headship. God wants to be the head over your life. And senyamiye wutia. Senyamiye wutia. Papa, oh yeah. All powerful, all knowing. It says you will be okay. And to say nipa bi timi trans not and what to was as me Jimmy di amisro. So beje sa asemre me so bra. Beje asema ye kana no pay di. Because senyami we di on your limited, on your restricted, saying I is always available. Even babya ni peni wunu owo. Babya yemre ye ekano.
0: Epimono.
1: Saying I'm not traho.
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0: Traho tra.
1: 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Yent mean fanny pan to think I'm money ye ye. And ye fay ya won't two over this. Na nipa betimi ashe bo, but munu say, yes, I say you won't re we can fail you.
0: Nipa betimi ashe bo, but munu say, mreo ye wa ya femwa, ye di, ye to me pimun, we fail you. By radio on tisa. Sima, Richard.
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0: Send ye a ba a ye merjano. Yes, I'm ready. Na obey show. 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
2: Now, to the devil and Shirao. 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
0: only me.
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0: All right. 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
4: 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Today, I'm so happy. Ghana, give me up. 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
5: 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I'm going to go.
0: And when you hear Osu Oxford Street, I want to say, what are you saying? 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
6: Okay, Mayor Jopati, how did you see the game, Ghana against Panama?
7: It was a great game. Ghana played very well. Ghanaians are very big here in the city of Worcester. We had a great victory tonight. 1-0. Go Ghana. See you Tuesday on the Common, the city of Worcester. We're going to have the watch party. Come on down.
6: Do you think that with this performance, it's going to be easy against England?
7: It's Ghana never against easy. These games are pretty good games. A lot of competition.
6: Thank you.
7: I'll wear my Ghanaian shirt on Tuesday.
6: Thank you so much. Thank you.
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0: 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Kumasi jubilance for any pee and your quo and chain ya and one more chain and come here.
2: Ah, never send run on. 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
0: Fire.
2: Say ya. 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Now could him be any idea? No, she possessing. 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Ya beca say, you almost wondering what quenny moa. Natures and Ukrainian Panama fond ye, one more the eshek, just a bassia secra. Now, so no, and Saint Genesi, and no, Carlos Kuru, and one no, ye Ghana, ye blaster, you coats, and one also ekasa watches and Ukrainian, which I can see near cross one. And just the black stars no more quack or no, and ya kofuo, a kosia kaino, no, no, do a mrantie no e wo musa wo hwe first half okrompon ko da wiye no na gana ntumi ma shot ba akokora beka so on target a ye di ko se go na che se panama fo no control ball na ano den enso so bo de adwen kese adwen kese ene ejina park ne so ejina stadium ho e di agroman konim die ayo man gana dia.
3: We saw them play many times and that's why we were prepared for that. We prepared for the intensity that put in the game. That's why I said we. The first minutes we knew that we have to suffer. We have to play aggressive, give them some chances to come against us. We open the spaces, we attract them. And when they start to follow in that trap, it was when we start to use our best skills behind them. Today is early, this kind of injury is only 24, 48 hours after we'll be able to be sure that he can play next match.
2: My Ghana, Black Star, your coach, you know, Carlos Kuru, and Otis or Casano or Simrant and boy Juma Pa. Now, I want to so your next match, I want to know, or more GDS could be no or Manin Sabeka.
0: Now, I mean, you take a war and Ramachin on just a quick one.
2: Yeah. Me de enwa ne go no.
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0: 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Woman Ghana by aquantia siya palm ni titru and the National Football Fast Stock Company Limited. 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
4: Ni papa yimu air quality any time my edible conedia your experience your member 36 stars no mungu any masada. 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
5: 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Sir, Appomark here, Artisanal Palm Oil Millers and Outgrowers Association of Ghana, Appomark. See, a new bank it and Hunia Guna supplies palm oil and Guna, Yadekoma school for Ombedi Mujuma de Amai. Yeah, for Appomark because Omami Atia says, Omo members all over the country, 36,000. Mimiti number na, many years, a boy nipper 36,000, the ane and a adepa, and tea and every year Yababe Saini Binefreno Memorandum of Understanding between National Food Buffer Stock and Appomark. 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
0: Weye ango kwa ya yedi kwa piyemu wa senior high school awudwo mo. 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
2: 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Okay, Starboy was so say Black Stars, go high, go high. 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
2: Do you know how money moves in Ghana and across Africa? How it really moves? It doesn't move once a month. It moves 100 times a day on Ecobank's digital platform. Airtime for that's your sister. Transport for Papa. 500 Cs for Saturday's funeral. 2,000 Naira for the cousin sitting jump in Abuja. Because we don't just move money, we take care of people. Money moves in every direction. Uncle to nephew, nephew to uncle, sister to brother on Monday, brother back to sister on Friday. And it moves together. The funeral contribution, the susu, the wedding levy, the hospital bill in the family WhatsApp group. In Africa, money is rarely one person's transaction. It's many people moving small amounts toward one purpose. That's how money moves here. And there's one bank built for it.

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0: 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Thanks to you computer clinic. 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
7: 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I am Sintestank. 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
3: you. World Cup June dia ya wonu mo mo kwa kwahye keke ene wonu mo mo kwa kwanya mu anigye e fili gadochi
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Is he here?

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0: Eye the end to your chronic disease. Auntie Mary's Gripe Mixture. A relieved child is a happy child. And I'll say, make us a social media trends. There's no Franco Twin Enterprise, DBS Industries, Adarum. And Pensem Pensemu, Abner Rice. And of course, Absa, your story matters. We hear some A, you hear some, and Naposo, Telisel, Connecting Energies, Armin Scientific, Yares, but Franco Twin Enterprise, Phone, Papa Perfume, Glyco, we cushion you for life. And then our birthday messages, Nazrum, A, Oba, Spaghetti, Adaroma, and Afi, MTN, everywhere you go. One Adaroma. And Tinu McQueen, one Nakasiani, Monday to Friday, CMF Jasso, Nsem, on Adom 106.3 FM, Embryo. I tell you, everywhere is painted. The flag of Ghana, the black stars are shining, but we're having that conversation this morning. I tell you, Asidankwa, Anedema Trade and Ponyan Coupon, if you say, Diawayeno, Ekosubro, Adjini, Enintia, Sieso, wow. You saw our vice president dancing. Yes, this is Ghana. Yes, we are there.
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Well, beyond the sporting activities in Koma Ibidi, one Mr. Mamenka was a wager, the issues about a year dam na ye bene, a soon as soon so a cosu enya, ewo adofo also so. Afe bia ye koto ye ball egus and komono, ye we wasem kakro biko is getting very worse. What are we doing about it? Afe ya kwan so I tell you, a lot is happening over there. We'll be having that conversation. Big interviews coming up this morning. By the Kofi Asana say, yeah, I'm in the street. I say, high tension. I say, I'm 05. Dominic is here. Boa, Kejua, Anafe, Kobe Stone, technically. Mohammed Nini team. Yeah, that was your question. But it's all excitement. It's all jubilation. We are not over till we are done with England and Croatia. And I tell you, we are going to break their back. Yes, this is Justin Sim on Adum 106.3.

Madaruma, a highly effective drug for malaria treatment, and of a endpoint in Suona Daruma, Apomodil Komono, in just a minute here, they brought Antimers Gripe, your change my phone, and it's coming as a seminar making.

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Na a jam too much. It's yeah, how we're talking about the Black Stars. Why? And how

0: Well, yeah, we have a conversation. I mean, I'm trying to say high tension. High tension, kwa no. High tension, way. But trying to say, Emma, I'm for borrow. I too much come with you. Any age you make it to. Doctor Edubuati, child baby, be all. But the end, Auntie Mary's great next chassis. A relief child is a happy child. Yeah, then I saw Kwanso go to Waswati says, I'm from the home coming. Yeah, from Monday to Friday. So now, make out, say, Upe, we are trying. NS chemist, Upe. And as a pharmacy, be a bear when a drugstore be a Ubenya be at all. Auntie Mary's Grimes, Ebua, and Mufay. But endpoint is your damasi. Now, me admit now, we are operating from a year endpoint. There was Spinters, Shell Signboard, Wana Buse, Jason Sam, Yakubo. Yes, it's never why. Yet, you may be free home, Abremo. Number, Ubenya endpoint is 0244-86706-8. Now, what you want to dink it down. Sansuna Vigatem, Panacea Pharmacy for Nadiaba. 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
1: Yera, oh man, hene, oh man, and then I can say no. I was in my seat, mama. Because energy no high.
0: Yeah.
1: Ghana blacks are saying, see about possession 35%, then ko ye die. But ye
0: winnie.
1: Oh my, yeah. Oh my, yeah, yeah, yeah, yeah. Oh my, yeah. Oh my, yeah, yeah, yeah, yeah. Oh my, yeah, yeah, yeah, yeah. Oh my, yeah, yeah, yeah, yeah. Oh my, yeah, yeah, yeah, yeah. Oh my, yeah, yeah, yeah, yeah.

0: Doctor Adubuati is that a viasi tie? Hey. Oh. Esan a viasi tie Doctor Adubuati hwe. E ma de omu nyi bio tie no ye yini tie onse omu de omu omu fa ho. Onse enka omu odi no. Omu de he nani na agye sa be man so no pay. Utri ebom se ga bigo light bay, water bay, school fees. E chete ni nyina. Anya izi wo. Ano pa we hwe ani je omu de tie because enka omu. Doc enka omu. And you have to get one. Now, old man, bro,
1: so I'm asking what you
0: mean. I'm here, no wonder. 80 day PR to check a cray. You show me, and I'm sure with you. Maybe Bomodia has a meeting at the bay.
1: Oh, my
0: angel. Would have sent them because of many how. I'm sure they may have a meeting at the bay 30 minutes. But me, I said, I have to be dog, but it's 5 o'clock now. We imagine.
1: Now,
0: what if you're
1: mistaken? I was also an opera. I meet Vicky. Oh my! When you say you have meet Vicky, we have to ask him, you know.
0: Look, everybody is a good boy. We have a good man. We have a power.
1: Oh yeah. A problem.
0: Ni dem no jamie ma ahwadi.
1: Now my only be asam se de eh. I'm a month ago, and I'm catching my wife. May I come, mamma, send me ya? And I'm so next time, maybe we are here. Say, we are so I will be with ya. May I buy my catching your message? Or my memra or bar? Or she would ya open once more? Wouldn't bread or bar, brow bread? 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
1: A ko o ma en to ko ne me to ko se a de na me se kinkira me bo be bo ba.
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1: Yeah, I know.
0: Managers be brave, administrators be brave, workers and shana excuse they could also. You know, it shouldn't be the case, but we can Ghana who don't it be later, more merciful Kakrana, maybe I go come. That should not be it, but the acquire any impose. At any base in
1: acquiesce,
0: any GM or so no nama, a binomati theater from, but whichever, oh, sorry, as late as 80 crana, me when you make that effort to go. Doctor Adubuati, your endpoint, homeopathic, Nami Adama, a China, we are with him, I was spinters, a braya share apomudi Hong Kongono, na ye ma chedia shrunko, a janamuda, and untina wajibre, and I told you from day one. Timpono nye bese ne hone teno. Timpono ye a conscious and deliberate a ye effort on his part on any team no to ensure se Ghana for befa apomudin won kobo apomudin wasem seriously. Because we're just one off to appreciate you and to draw your attention to the fact is one kasa should be very, very careful and very, very interested matters relating to your health. Because if we are now see, baby, be my janum. But next year, you
1: next year.
0: It is over now. Till next year, you are not careful about a year. What we doing same day? Next year, same papa. That's why we are doing this for you. 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
1: 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neighbor and the crowd they make him say very big you want and I'm say to twist your whole door and a dentist said the nipa are you closer to dentist you know and to be bring one over him there in 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
1: Nyakopon
0: count well let me add mention I be share na it's the twin common zone.

0: Abena Poku Ahwenia is a character, I tell you.
1: Na kosek for kwa character. Oka say you were a character.
2: Oh man, I didn't tell me what studio ha. Now man, Eric Kwan so ra.
1: Hey, now it's sports time. Sports time or so.
2: Oh man, I'm sorry. I can't do this.
0: Wow.
2: Oh wow.
1: Oh man.
3: That's language.
1: Yeah. Catch a kosek for say.
2: Ah, kosek for.
1: You can't person. You can't person.
2: Person.
1: Person.
2: Yeah.
1: Person.
2: Person.
1: Person. Person. Person. Person. Person. Person. Person. Person. Person. Person. Person. Person. Person. Person. Person. Person. Person. Person. Person. Person. Person. Person. Person. Person. Person. Person. Person. Person. Person. Person. Person. Person. Person. Person. Person. Person. Person. Person. Person. Person. Person. Person. Person. Person. Person. Person. Person. Person. Person. Person. Person. Person. Person. Person. Person. Person. Person. Person. Person. Person. Person. Person. Person. Person. Person. Person. Person. Person. Person. Person. Person. Person. Person. Person. Person. Person. Person. Person. Person. Person. Person. Person. Person. Person. Person. Person. Person. Person. Person. Person. Person. Person. Person. Person. Person. Person. Person. Person. Person. Person. Person. Person. Person. Person. Person. Person. Person. Person. Person. Person. Person. Person. Person. Person. Person. Person. Person. Person

0: 19 minutes after 7 obi na bọrun yim de na o ka pa de ayaja
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2: me ni mna me chira o
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3: odine kapranka kurasa aja su kwani obwani unti aja tu nsamu
0: Kejua bre into your day, AS Sports won't come over into just in some few minutes of a sir, Akobiko, Adajini, or no one can say could see a name, a one man on Nafe, why they are carrying out the few at their brain. Inti, wow, Abia, Akokohidia, or Demonim, Ebeja, or far a year VVIP.
1: On one Vimo.
0: We did that. Oh, we did. We did. Chami, we chami. We did. I'm here. We did. We did. We did. We did. We did. We did. We did. We did. We did.
2: We
0: did. We did. We did. We did. We did. We did. We
2: did. We did. We did. We did.
0: We
1: did.
0: We did. We did. We did. We did. We did. We did. We did. We did. We did. We did.
2: Video as open meal.

0: Hey, that boy is Obia. Obia.
1: We don't have a soccer, so be on your correct. But I'm not booking on your correct crowd. I'm not doing your correct crowd.
0: Okay. So, Enra, we went into this match. Yeah. And it was Ghana was overly sure. Okay, they're not Ghana for Kakaze. Oh, Panama, oh, Panama.
1: Oh, yeah, yeah. Panama. Say, Panama.
0: Panama.
1: Of course, it came to pass.
0: But say, not on his silver platter.
1: It came to pass. The point is that it came to pass. 3 points back.
0: Okay.
1: Yeah. But yeah. Office yes, for my Wesi. What on the football ball, Wesi? Do anybody do football for my Wesi?
0: Ibia on Wesi.
1: Wesi.
0: It was a fast you see.
1: Whether it was a difficult game. It was a very difficult game. And only any money a difficult mind. Showing them too much respect. You know, of course, on a FIFA ranking, I'm was rushing. But with pedigree, World Cup, I said,
0: yeah. Yeah, we're in him,
1: Chelsea. So in the second half, when things changed, we saw what happened. But, yeah, coach, now, on him, team, no. It is only his second, members make a competitive. His second game in charge of the team. It's a fair no, yeah, Matrama Queno. Do you want the Matrama Queno, Matrama Quet? No, it's the same one, Fidia.
0: It went, okay, to start.
1: Well, yeah, the whole second half, there is hope. Just that England game, you know, are very difficult. So you need these 3 points. Then England and Croatia, we pay one bid.
0: Well, I said it here, and my car for the past 2 weeks. England, NA, are cheapest.
1: Oh, really?
0: Yeah.
1: Omo, that's a Croatia four.
0: No, no, no, it doesn't change. That's what the ball is.
1: Hurricane,
0: what that must be the ball is. Maybe I'm a car.
1: Yeah.
0: Now, Black Star performance, we.
1: Yeah.
0: I'm sure it's going to improve, especially when Omo Bishia, England. England. And to make catch them say whether Panama cried the ever show for sure, and you must say, pad say, match at England for the World Cup and you find the premiership. Now you are bought a gum pa pa pa pa. Now at it, your money so because Oman mini amanat
1: Eddie. Football be beat me see, but call United and Real Madrid, Cobar, Nana.
0: Sometimes call United to me cause a shock.
1: Oh, shock and intensity. Much boo, how say. Mutrin.
0: The call United took a board.
1: Oh, Edding. And you had just a boy steps on more. As I didn't patient and I had to the patent and corner. Baby, I don't mean to call you and I got on a
0: call. Maybe you're not for
1: me. Yes, a bedding. Are you a can name?
0: So that's the description you've given to
1: them. Yes, of course. Edding. England falling in ball. They're here and run there. I guess they improve it. They won the first half. And then you might be a year and they ain't been in England anymore.
0: Well, maybe me a catcher or say Chinagana Blackstar and Winia. For the next bare 8 months now. Maybe I'll bet now, maybe I'll tea.
1: Okay.
0: Now I'll bet now, maybe I'm a tea.
1: Then what can you add, mommy, and I say? You can try the mommy, and I say, baby, I'll bet now, me, son of a game. Yes, I'm pessimism. Change your chest in the year, because what can you try? I am for mommy. Now, maybe I get 20 for mom.
0: Okay, so a China Namia Duma,
1: Tuesday
0: Namia Duma, Ghana Black Star, Ebershe, a year England. Easily.
1: Okay.
0: Easily.
1: Okay.
0: Say, I'm a Bosuming what you are there, but get you are medium.
2: But your
0: mother, Mrs. Sakura say,
1: say,
0: say, say, say, say, say, say, say, say, the easiest game I been ya, I be called beyond a goal, England.
1: Okay.
0: Yeah, we are, me catch row, yeah, we are, not say me, I'm a ma, but get you are 8 months, medium.
1: 8 months?
0: Yeah.
1: What do you boom and ask them in a month to be a month?
0: Maybe month to be an hour. That's a bit of video. That was a bit
1: of a sound. You're
0: more. If you're going to say, standing order, a bar, one diabetic and co a year in accounts, and I'm from an 8 solid months.
1: That's fine. That's
0: I'm telling you how easy this match against England.
1: Cabo Verde, who's on to be in Spain more, until when Miana Tosa Alente, I can draw the call. Nkoye honga guy won't be name monk be one name won't be name
0: monk kaka kaka sa
1: chan any pff here any wi won't I say do nipa no to be no
0: they no she 10 years in free
1: Brand Nassant or Coventry City am I qualify
0: all this while no na be true
1: and coach
0: Clifford no a guy na
1: Clifford yeah on a start attack on one of the oh or Nigeria.
0: Between Atigi and Afi, a year Asari,
1: destiny. And the one word they describe it, destiny. It looks like it is time. To do baby, it's awful because you have tempered with the timeline.
2: You tempered.
0: Money we.
1: You can say.
0: What do you say? Kika.
1: Tempered. Tampa part.
2: Hey.
1: Tampa.
0: What daro money we?
1: Ah, tampa. Because like for a moment, we pass for. Nasiya ni chawa from school ni home. From school na wo ni home. Amu nasiya chawa from school we pass for. That be a chance school no. A modern school. Na get grand no.
0: So what we are doing?
1: Okay, grand ye.
0: So what it means is that Enyamaya Aduma Tuesday we are
1: great.
0: Na it means England. Na aka there's a Croatia very dependent on Croatia and then Panama.
1: 6 points going to here. 6 points you then can qualify.
0: Okay, so you're in England they be we. Your group, no, let's say we Croatia.
1: It's difficult.
0: Difficult.
1: Very difficult.
0: So the match you said from them.
1: I just hope sir.
0: Are you a trahono?
1: It's almost German. So
0: Wednesday on the paper
1: boy. I feel
0: the only defect I mean who here or more fitness level. As you sumo more, and I feel like a person got the day. Are you Jordan? Represent KB a bear face after come
1: on. No, when not chair born him. So when he went off, food to Mr. Change his car by the boys were playing freely and all that. And you know, it's a fluidity, you know. And you hope you start to get up in your report, Pierre. Start to get a plan and what you know. But that's them for life, beginning.
0: But you will like say, I think it's any regular.
1: No, yes, I'm for life. I don't know, it is his time. Let him enjoy. Let him. No crowd born, no dangerous boy, be a man. So that is what we need. Yeah, we need it. A born in mouse, so they can carry a bow, so no watch it. That is what we need to qualify. Now, the Muna Ball Bow, so that will punch in the Europe, and Penno. Oh, yeah, now, they give them Muna Ball Banner, so believe it or not, it is part of football. Yeah. We all them Ball Banner, so the dangerous balls cry. We have them, we have for them, we
0: see a no cry.
1: Oh, meaning, yeah, I don't know. Meaning, born in Manesso. They have a carry banner, so better. Okay. If it is established, maybe we use him as a catalyst near the aquarium.
0: On any day, no. Come over, per se, look at me.
1: Asarafia, managing. And we have so I just observe more. Say, so you're fit. Not on a bench. And a bear in case of majors of Baba Chibi. And that's what we are. Chairman, bed them with the air next match or better.
0: Okay, so quite how far so who Black Stars born, the good, the bad, and the ugly. Whilst on the other
1: side, I am sharing your mind. Sir, first of all, I am sharing. Oh, my eyes are off.
0: No, but that is
1: the pair ball. Woman, the pair to send it. Then you're fine.
0: What has Zuma Nelson and you hate this? The box.
1: Oh, no, bring more. So the name,
0: the referee, the echo.
1: Panya. Oh, Munja, you can rise up on a man. First half, once I can't one up a crumbay day. Crumbay day, mum.
0: But crumbay
1: better late than never.
0: A crumbay the England match. You be pure mogu form simple. No. England match, you know. You be pure mogu form simple. That one, no problem. I don't fear one bit the England match. In fact, let me super and I will come quick. Oh, completely.
1: Yeah.
0: Go set me pure Croatia and England in India. It's a tell. Yeah. Well, on the other story, say, but who so said you see who I can see, you know, found Swag and Chebra on 0302-216561, 0302-216562. Then to the coach.
1: Yeah.
0: Would you say coach in Wetimiaki Kensi, even though I feel all through at Tridiano, Wetima short timing, what would change from Otuado?
1: Yeah, and one positive, and right early changes. Otuako, but train it, ho baby. No, the Nipa Kuma, dear Grossa, chairman, you to me, you free Muntem. How you free Muntem, that is a good thing. I don't blame him, I say, Unimtim, I feel no sooner. See, the Matrama Queda, no, yeah, I feel what's me in the right in the second half. See, let's hope so, bear things right. I get it. Line up for the starting. We can see a bear running on the flanks. We Sulemana. 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
1: There's a odun tenyo no professor nti na nua ma mo nko no na ha dwen ase yempese e trako yempese e trako so the lineup na e confuse kaka but you know 3 points ni afefe
2: good morning
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0: yenko yenko ahomano so me nua ma chi na point say
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0: Ernest Taifa
2: 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Incoming constituency communication officer Domi Kwabina.
0: Okay.
2: 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Ene omo am the support to Brassers team. 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
0: All right. Enes, ye da CP. Good morning, Apo di say.
4: Amai, Apo mu ye, endo Ghana wi ni mo bi awia me phone so nya hwe.
0: Ghana a winnie am obia wea wo phone.
4: Obia fa me phone. 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Amai say na o kan e no. 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Ya be form fala.
0: England.
4: Form fala. 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
0: Aha, very good. There's I boss me. Yes, you da CP. Good morning, I hope to say.
5: Hello.
0: Good morning. 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E hwe bo ni e hwe fu. But what are my team?
5: Na o mai wanu wanu ya kai di e ze ba na se pe pada so.
0: Oh se ora e contract so on ti medi manu aka.
5: E ni nya so ba ya ya.
0: E duty ya o se e wi e be ko HR ho ni e de crata to so. E di problem ya.
5: Okay. But ever fa.
0: Ever fa bro so.
5: No on va bien to so. On va bien to so.
0: Oh, they want their Quran or je. Who could tell you about it?
5: I don't know. But what would it mean? It's, you know, you're there, me, I see.
0: All right.
5: Yeah, yeah, yeah, yeah.
0: Ese kwa madam ayele tu ndwe dia listen go ntwe dia adwuma mpen fo mu ye wa da elite
5: ya
0: na huye mo bo all right yeah that's it good morning apo di say
6: ya mi asun di ka o
0: eh ne bonjour
6: ah ha pa ho nti second major bi anyway incoming communication mi amene no da bi ewu ama me. Enua. Em se Ghana for no abrofo ye nareti wo mo. Ni nim so nim bo no bo. Oh, san ko wo se mu de Ghana for be show wo. Em se ne bia se ba bia, obi e sunya bor bo. 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Ba Ghana for se do mu de akoma pa ne mpa bo e ta e chide. Am at long last. No Prince of Kodu Canada. And Shannon Kwa, Vice President, in here. And Munyan Yi, I'm on November, a year, football policy, 2006, Mr. Bakosam, and I'll repeat himself. Then Paba, me, Bonne, say, Capri, Africa, the Shabba GB, the future, Dr. Ba, also the GB. Or this is about the Bosu, or the American Majority.
0: All right, that's it. Matcha Pom, this is
7: a my name.
0: Ebusia,
7: and I'll pay all traffic be and count.
0: I mean,
7: yes, I'm not one make a happy S boy. Oh, I didn't show up.
0: Then I'm going to
7: then I'm here. I'm about to call a Gamia, maybe a minute with the other number. I'm a minchia incoming communication officer. You were an S from Taifa. Or come for the Muka Bina, young Kaino, and Church of my Ike, so the Muka Bina Pisasu. Oh, my name, and real football, born I have born one day. I am Shishi. The best say a boy, and take 30 minutes,
8: omne boys ne nkasa because o hwe bola first of ye boy pa o ma hene as ye mu de ntue nanda yesre football na se ye ba that's a sha ko hu mpp ndc derby ye ne ye ji ani boom ko football nko na se ye 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
0: 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Good morning, Pope Tisay.
9: Yeah, good morning, o man. Man, tell me today.
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0: Yo, you're that TP. And the Mary Vice, the contract. Maybe I'm going to try in 3 months. Yeah. You're from Freedom Church. Good morning. I bought the same.
10: Good morning. I'm going to say we are because I'm going to say. I'm going to say, Mr. Abraham said, Mami B, I'm going to say, Ochia, Jordan, and your friends, Baba Rahman. Oh, no, they're back. I'm going to say, Mr. So my bra, yeah, moment to nothing. Hey,
0: All right, yeah, that's CP. One which be frame when you're mukwan, you know, one when you're mukwan. So, yeah, because now we're treating the election and the full session. Yes, what I'll make you. So, what are some of the one in your man of the match?
1: Okay. I want mommy dinti me kasa one pokia na kasa.
0: Oh, Debbie, na we dem ne ko kasa ide.
1: Okay. Efo and run efo na man of the match. Nti me dey ma you are crowd better so. Efo na na eh man. But me bring na hun say no. Born a boy na efo. You know. Yeah. Antoine and Shada.
0: Ma kubina no o tintin away, you know.

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My mention Kobla Abochi, also baby Abutubiano, or Sumpa FM, Michel, and Anape, as well as Nana Romeo, Welle Welle. I tell you, these guys are great. Mm-hmm. Nana Romeo, Welle Welle, Peace FM, and Roman Father Michamina. And then, latest film, Omukosye. You know, almost 60 years now, they've been with us. We've partnered them. 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Na what you mean on Eddie a year in Kitao. Makayo say a dear bakwa bribia de ni kwan se orifi. A year office of the Registrar of Companies, extension of deadline for filing of annual returns. No, yeah, dear free 30th of April, echo 30th of June 2026. Avoid any excuses. Nioma penalty payment in San Juan Money na Jibrin Tempa fall within the time, some few days more. And then Okutia and Oko file it a year or annual returns. Yes, sir. A borosudia, one casa, and Susansua, a beba, one casa, Oshisha, Oyenimti. Avoid these challenges. Regularize your status without any a year excuses. Franco Trading Enterprise. 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

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Now what team you want adding to town now kai hono so say your story matters to a APSA. In TNA, when I come forward, says, I want agribusiness, more retailing, more mining, more hospitality industry, manufacturing, trade, and as a logistics. 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Na bibi bianco kama emfa emma. 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Also your phone, Papa Puffy, Glyco, we cushion you for

0: So what we are doing in the next 8 minutes in this Bamcho Muntie Sankoma Pokuya Ahwenye Ene Eye High Tension Eddie Bruno. You did San Komoni we pe matches ye beyond mana to a very competitive
1: for
0: Nipa to get a ticket to be part of the great celebration of our fathers.
1: And yes.
0: And what did you say?
1: Oh man, happy Father's Day in advance.
0: Meda CP.
1: Na nyame ya dwuma akwasie da ebe ochina nyabo efie da memeda ne kwasie de ya no. 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
0: All right.
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0: Yep.
1: Ye wa Franco Trading Enterprise.
0: Yep.
1: Ye wa Pairs Case Knowledge.
0: Yeah.
1: Ye wa Las Palmas Food Center.
0: Yeah.
1: Lavon's Enriched Tomato Mix.
0: Mm-hmm.
1: Agromonti Ready Vitamin C. And Mr. Kill from Canon, almost soon in our Ekahobia, or more a bochi domnia digimadiaba.
0: Okay, so a friend from you, Union writer, high tension, maybe with a question based on a year and Yoma Ebekoso. This is what you idea free giveaway, 2 tickets, 200 cities for your father, and Tiwono Papa,
1: wow.
0: Adopted father. And but it's a question. The name of the book is not going to be
1: a
0: team. And I'm a team. It is on one or cast what try, what try, or cast what you are. Yeah,
1: yeah.
0: A duty, a shedder, my banana, pukuya, jebre, a cat, jumedia, ever costume, you know, the actual, any paper, BIA, you know, and all those things. Number of the friend here 0302 216561 and 0302 216562 Pacho Shenisu Eye high tension Anna Ebe Busa Sa and Simisano Ampofo J Banosu A life Saturday.
1: Abofoje bado.
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0: Oh, copyright. Oko fa ni papa niya. 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
1: Dabi dabi.
0: Odi ato
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0: 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Ye didi ho.
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0: 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Ye train a friend for.
1: Okay.
0: 0302216561 0302216561
1: Man,
0: me to meto
1: 160 million.
2: Ama nipa two. Obo tama
0: nipa
2: two.
0: Okay.
2: Yeah. Ito
1: man beto
2: yeah.
1: Double.
2: Yeah.
1: Na me mato single.
2: Yeah.
1: Nana.
2: Oma idi mi nimu ni se. Ejanu esua.
0: Yeah.
2: Osuru muna.
0: Ejanu
2: super.
0: Okay. Nansu
2: yesi
0: bemen
1: swinti.
0: Ebe busa the question. I tell you busa the question. Tia ni an. Obiaba.
1: Ah,
0: ni.
2: Hello. Good morning.
3: Good morning.
1: Hey.
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3: Eh, me refuse.
2: Hey. Oh, oh, oh, oh.
1: Na meka.
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2: 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Second chance biye ni.
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2: Entino, woba, yesi take it ni yesen?
3: So we single la, 100 cities, double, 200.
2: Mo, na mbusa chama aseye mfama nana.
0: Of course, una uye, na wede odi yase mbusa.
2: Eja,
0: eti asan jina so.
2: Yes, yes, and it producer en kasa. Very good.
0: Yeah.
1: Happy Father's Day in advance. Happy Father's Day in advance.
0: Yeah, friend your toshu bi na fi emra.
1: Okay.
0: Oh, as if so.
2: Hello.
4: Hello.
2: Good morning, Adam FM Sunny.
4: And it's Typhon Sunny.
2: Right. Happy Father's Day in advance too.
4: Thank you very much.
2: Na anye bia no. 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
0: Jenchi,
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5: for this day never cry me ntse o ka papa se mo
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0: ye for this day never
5: dabi
1: Hey, no man, I did.
2: I don't know who you
5: are. Nana, send me papa here.
2: I'm going to go to the house.
4: Papo Dindi.
2: Hey! Mami odende. Dabi.
0: I'm going to find anything.
2: Sakabio.
1: Shrese.
2: Sakabio.
1: Nidhi, my mother's day, I'm going
2: to pay me.
0: Okay, you're going to see if I'm going to
2: find anything.
0: I'm going to find you.
2: I'm going to see you. I'm going to young crew, your papa, and your mother, and your mother, and your mother, and your
1: mother. Hey, and I'm going to take it today. Yes, yes,
2: yes. Say your mommy odende, your papa
1: odende. And I'm going to find you, your mommy odende. So what you say, man? We take it 200 Ghana mienu.
2: Anyway,
1: 100 Ghana mienu. Yeah, they chew.
0: I tell you, friend.
2: Hello, Machi.
4: I was here. Why you never so?
2: Me and you won't free. So now we saw this. So
4: now, and she, oh, mommy, second chance. And I day.
2: We are share. Sponsors, no more ban. Boba kudi, mommy.
4: Chris, okay.
2: Sponsors, no more sponsor. No, Boba kudi, mommy.
4: Boba sponsor, sponsor, no. Boba pay. Oje, high sense.
2: Hey! Hey! Hey! Why? Oh,
0: man, you're for you chat to.
2: 200 Ghana for double 100 for single.
5: Until the end, also.
2: Yeah, it's 200.
5: The view cast will be 2.
2: Maybe it may 200 mean. Single mean. And a man, it's a double mean.
0: Hey.
2: Think I had a ticket for this year.
0: I think you have a why you are running the whole thing.
5: $20 at 7 o'clock.
2: Oh, man, hey, a man, I'm
1: going.
2: Hello?
6: Hello, good morning.
2: Oh, I do my friend Sunny.
6: Okay.
2: Why are Hombua Kwasiada?
6: I try.
2: Now, on Crawf Wabo met it in Pesu, Chama, and now you take it in Owati.
6: Yo, Mati.
2: A dinner that program, Nesson, Chama.
6: Hey, Papa, you go.
1: Eh, Mr. Bibi,
2: yeah, yeah, yeah, yeah,
1: yeah, yeah, yeah,
0: yeah, yeah, yeah, yeah,
1: yeah, yeah, yeah, yeah, yeah, yeah, yeah,
0: yeah, yeah, yeah, yeah, yeah,
1: yeah, yeah, yeah,
0: yeah, yeah, yeah, yeah, yeah, yeah, yeah, yeah, yeah, yeah, yeah, yeah, yeah, yeah, yeah, yeah, yeah, yeah, yeah, yeah, yeah, yeah, yeah, yeah, yeah, yeah, yeah, yeah, yeah, yeah, yeah, yeah, yeah, yeah, yeah, yeah, yeah, yeah, yeah, yeah, yeah, yeah, yeah, yeah, yeah, yeah, yeah, yeah, yeah, yeah, yeah, yeah, yeah, yeah, yeah, yeah, yeah, yeah, yeah, yeah, yeah, yeah, yeah, yeah, yeah, yeah, yeah, yeah, yeah, yeah, yeah, yeah, yeah, yeah, yeah, yeah, yeah, yeah, yeah, yeah, yeah, yeah, yeah, yeah, yeah, yeah, yeah, yeah, yeah, yeah, yeah, yeah, yeah, yeah, yeah, yeah, yeah,

0: Okay, so I'm for JB Chilling, but you're quite a monster quickly. Any George Free in Incomumbra. George, I'm a pay me more chill now. Who are
1: you? Oh, man, you're your pa now, sir.
0: Boko, now that I'm making cow back question, I'm going to say, Japan only black stars, ye near you market to a stylist. I'm saying, George, you know, on your bread. The Bibia Boko.
1: Oh, yes, I don't. Oh, my, who pa, Bibia, I fine.
0: And now, Ufia, can see any be?
1: Oh, my. Mamincha wa tier 4 oya gana ni ba anaso mamba pa bibia ni ho be chese eni se nra usripe na wode wo support bompa ye kutu genim na usre mpa ye an injury free match am I players no and yatre lack so akam but finally nyame etie sufrema it mean ya the needed win.
0: I see, but Enipa binu mo kase no still yeah Panama di anshada encouraging sa ye your fitness level of form yeah coach so ma yenua aye kuma Jordan ayu ejina mu che dodo enti as anshada wi sa
1: Oman say we need to accept say we have a very young team and almost an entirely new players. Ah, sebi omubom omumbom hu enche. Factors bibri ekotiaen. Yedi kan ye. Emwa yedi appointi a new coach to handle the team.
0: Mm-hmm.
1: That's the first one. The second one is that we were just not fortunate to lose so many key players to injuries. Sebi, se ube ko World Cup.
0: Mm-hmm.
1: Ushe World Cup ya yebu yina omu omu akubida tise Portugal, tise England, tise Germany, tise Brazil. Uko mwa, unya less than 6 to 8 players the previous World Cup tournament. No? Unfortunately, ushe yeye team ya. Na-
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1: Anka Ibinya, a center pair of Salisu and Jiku.
0: Mm-hmm.
1: They were the center pair in Qatar. You then have stability with Gideon Mensah or Baba Rahman, any of them at the back. No, it gives you stability.
0: Mm-hmm.
1: And he'll be the only player from the back. Then, even if you come to midfield, Ubenya Almighty Thomas Partey being a key member from the middle, and also NA on count. A depleted side and a core against him. But you'll be back and say, see ya, it's important, it's 3 points. We are in your league, no one can recover later in the as the league progresses. No, mm-hmm. We are a tournament where you need to amass the needed points possible to be able to qualify to the next stage. Remember, we are playing an a 48 country World Cup. And so there's the opportunity for a third place team to make it. Now, a serious win like this, or 3 points like this, what it simply tells you, they say, depending on the next 2 games, you know, the outcome,
0: mm-hmm.
1: You can qualify. In fact, you bet me the 3 points in power qualify, depending the other groupings, you know, said here, ebe pan out. And for me, yes, Bigitum. As a football person, as a football administrator, Migitumpa say it was not the best of performance. There are reasons you can assign to say any the best of performance because these are new players. These are players playing under a new coach. And we didn't have a good preparation, which we must admit, because some of our opponents are, you know, call into this World Cup.
0: Mm-hmm.
1: I bought a number of friendly matches to prepare, or trial matches to prepare the team going into this World Cup. Same cannot be said of Ghana. There are factors that has affected the performance, which you saw yesterday.
0: You're right,
1: Mompaye say, one, wohwe win yi na wohwe the euphoria around the win na wohwe se the Ghana ni ba bia ni agia this will have to go to the boys these videos are sebi adum fm and adum tv mu be yi mu other sister station joy ni adibe yi you know they should play some of these videos for the boys to see that the whole country and not be disappointed and that they need to kill themselves going into the next match then the next match Sanamekano.
0: Well but as a former vice president of Ghana Football Association we baby do a tense moment especially when England let me ashe Croatia 4-2 na Ghana so let me din kunim ewo eye Panama so ohwe de corner na me adma benada no another tough match and I say Ghana were a certain edge and I say England were a certain edge over Ghana
1: Oman you know I've been with the you know at one point I was the chairman of the Blasters on two different occasions yeah. I led the team to the finals of the AFCON and then the next one we were at the semi-final stage and then also as a member of the emergency committee, I followed the team to Brazil. I've been part of the Black Stars for a very long time. Now, me, Adia Bakwa, me, who of football, mu pa, ni se, big names, and kasa, and Sheda Mobile in international football. And Sheda, and Mobile Kesir. Now, if you look at this World Cup, Niame Kosun, Echle, Upefe, se, Ubia, Nubia, because Adia Tina me kasa. Obianim the pedigree of Portugal in international football. Say, Congo betimi ni na bodroa, Ghana ni England betimi abodro, anai betimi aso. That's the first one. Yenyinanim the pedigree of Brazil in world football. Say, Morocco betimi na bodroa, Ghana betimi ni England abodro. Inti, yeshe Cote d'Ivoire, susu performance, yeshe Egypt, performance. You bet me the Enoa Saike who say Ubiya and Ubiya. And yeso England is beatable. Inti mean per se ye be buye huwa bonfia. These are young boys are determined to make history. Me, umami akunya se me nkasamfa and makana baby a makana platform be bre so. Umami akunya biya se me nka bibinfa Black Stars one. I'll only encourage them. I'll say words that can inspire and encourage them. I don't want to be negative. I'll leave negativity to some sports journalists who want to digest and dissect and discuss. Let them do that. As an administrator, I can only encourage them.
0: But at this point, you know, did you say any England, no? Partey should be a part of the team I started.
1: Me gidi pa. You see, football, it was psychological aspect of football. Football, it creates a certain psychology. Football, it creates a certain karma. Memo examples, Ibrahim. In Chebia, we had a player who missed the 2010 World Cup in the person of Larry Kingston. He took up the position of the coach of the under-17 national team of Ghana. Some way, somehow, he fell out with the administration. He felt that a man of crying maninya nejuma. And this is so typical of a black man. Minya ne say Ghanaian. Inipa maku ne waku could go to me resign from a job. Few people will look at what they will get and what they will lose and say, "Man, let me stay on." But Laye Kingston, knowing his craft, knowing what he can do, he resigned. Unim di enyame beye. Yeninam wiasi aye kobe ina. It is only God who knows tomorrow. Nti no biachi on a car home. Nobody knows tomorrow.
0: Na, I see.
1: Competition be beba. Ebe ma Laye Kingston ebe appointing head coach of the under-17 and under-20 of Uganda. Ama oni Ghana eba abishia.
0: Munasa she Ghana.
1: And ushia Ghana no. it was a payback time.
0: So that's your
1: England,
0: belief.
1: England. Germany at ni niema sebi. Ye bay party FM. Ye bechiano, yen chiano, ye man visa anko Canada, anyway. On that day. A payback time for England.
0: But what the ball is chiachi? Psychologically,
1: the psychologist.
0: But that's the point. But that's the point. That's where the ball is chiachi. When you say psychologically, you know, a bit me win, no. I'm an the performance, no.
1: Psychologically, no. I know the bit motivating, no. It's rather a positive energy. It's rather a positive energy.
0: Wow.
1: Oh my. Say, me name coach in selection, and I will not try to detect to a coach. Sebi, wajine juma or yene juma. But say, me no me no da sorry, na say, eye patage ne mua. Bo obe bono, if we are, san frame ni yeni hun kobo.
0: Wow.
1: Let me tell you, I've known Pate, I've watched him grow from a young man. Me no back on. In the 2018 World Cup qualifiers.
0: Mm-hmm.
1: Ghana drew with Congo Brazzaville War. Ghana. Going into the game in Brazzaville, no, two of our key players, Anko, Jordan and Didi. I'm saying Jordan, Yare, or Didi. Something happened. Two of our key players, Anko. World Cup in the first year qualifier, any about draw against Congo. So we went to Brazzaville. Without two key players. Pate was moved a bit up front. Usual rule of a center midfield where you sit in front of the defenders.
0: Mm-hmm.
1: Pate scored a hat trick.
0: It's your new Pate, the crowd was going to.
1: Player of that high caliber, a player who has played top international games like maybe Oman Bikra Urefi. For us to go to World Cup 2022, it was Pate. Yeah, Urefi. We play Nigeria 0-0 here. Here call Abuja. I'm sure one cry a film. It was Pate who scored, and through Pate's star away goal, got us qualified.
0: Wow.
1: Yeah. Indeed, the record. Is there? Make me a more baby. Even this qualifiers. There are times when a near man I had empowered from nowhere, Pate. Boom. For me, the Pate I know. Remember, I'm a top Arsenal fan.
0: Yes.
1: Now, Pate who boxed with Arsenal, boxed with Milford with Arsenal. Sir Pate, no. Who didn't go to England match? No. Sir, the air to cannot cry there. And also no cry. Plus, what?
0: Wow.
1: So him said Ghana dang before no. So when him adeba kwa iwu, when him so when him Ghana dang be spirit pa. What boom more that from cross it is my ibo. So when him be okra Ghana dang be spirit unsuru bibia.
0: Wow. Does it look bright for us? My final question for this World Cup, no say you bet me akwa chire kakra.
1: Oman, I made a prediction that for Panama will beat them. The two other matches are difficult matches. The best thing I may say, that's how I will put it.
0: George Efriyi, you be consider the Nkomoa Cup in the World Cup now. Edibe Banewiye, you're the Asiano Pay for Oswald. Also,

0: right, yɛn kwa ɔma no so quickly na afei all time CK Akono, former aye Black Star captain, former Black Star coach. Once a coach, once a captain, nyina yɛde ma wo makye anɔpɛ yi, and thank you so much for your time. A big privilege yɛ CK Akono ɛne yɛ bɔ nkɔmmɔ anɔpɛ yi. CK Bacho no ahoyɛ deɛ
1: Nyame adom me hoyɛ ana mosɛ
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1: Well, I think omuyɛ adeɛ in the sense they covered a lot of areas in terms of running. They sacrificed a lot. They play without the ball in a very, very, very good way. And we managed. And then when you work so hard, sometimes you are rewarded, like the way it happened. And Tama Munyago Nunsu was very, very good for us, for Ghana, because then the match was almost over. In all fairness, how they played, they sacrificed a lot in terms of running, covering for each other, and they showed a very good team spirit. For me, I've always said that you have to start well. You have to start, whether they play so well or not, you have to start well by winning, and this is a motivation. It's another level at Omboko. So they go into the next match knowing that they've won their first match, and it's an encouragement for them to improve. A lot of people wrong in that sense.
0: Well,
1: a good match.
0: And a lot of memories, bro, especially your good self. About those times also there. But this is almost a new Black Stars. Is that the case?
1: Yes, you can say so. Majority of the players have not had too much experience with the World Cup, only few. And also, if you look at Matisse Omabo in the past, no, it's only few. But they showed character. You know, they showed character. They showed why they are there, and for me, that is what I admire about the team. How they work for each other. Defensively, you can clearly see the opponents who were doing well, trying, but at every time it gets to a certain stage, Ghana is really secured in terms of how they defended in that manner. And I think it was a good game.
0: As a coach, as a former captain, Black Star, no. Among for raising issues about your fitness level and some about individual performance. When I raise stamina for your captain, Jordan, I you say, yen share the timing, your man, if free ball, because it can cost us a lot. As a coach, as a former captain, maybe the things you know, and it is true, we don't know. And yet, the THN, you're on a comment, you know. What would you say with these two suggestions, Abab?
1: Well, I think just like you said, and you don't know, and I also might not know exactly what is going on within the camp. The coach knows when to move him out, when he thinks. But you see, all these things is a good sign. We all want the best for the team. Once the fans are making said complaints, it goes into the ear of the head coach, and he also look at it and then take a decision. Because football, the fans and everybody are part of it. It is a good sign of things to look at in the near future.
0: Now, what kwe coach, a bit of observation, he said, coach, AI and strategy, first half, at Gizi, no, them second half, na yeah, the Asaria, but and also strategy being a focus, no, ne, sir, always on the edge, you know, and will keep us in now. So, what would you say to that?
1: You and I might not know, because they're a very sensitive area, because hardly would you see a team on the goalkeeper Bebe Munawa or you know if you move that way. We don't know exactly what is going on, the understanding of why this should be done. But again, we've come out with a win, right? And it means that Nyamo yeah in that match, you know, a lot of them were positive. I strongly believe the coach will look into it and then see the way forward. I am very, very certain that it gives us room to improve, gives us an idea of what we can do even to improve. Even though Omu ball in terms of me, for me, what they did very, very, very well as a coach, what I saw, how they were able to play without the ball. When they don't have the ball, the organization was solid. And it means that the opponent were doing a lot of things, but it didn't really bother them because they were very intelligent in that manner. And it's always a very good sign of a team to be able to play and play without the ball like the way they did, you know. But again, the improvement, no, is something I'm definitely sure say they will look into it and see. I strongly believe the next match will be tougher, stronger, and they will be prepared for that match too.
0: But maybe back to the issue. Two ones are yes. One, the next match, Onanka Ujina Musisea, England, you know, a tough match, and Ujini say Pate should be part of the squad now, and I say so Bem second half, and Ujini say the coach should start Jordan with that match, and
1: well, all can be speculations, you know. Nema Amuye, they know the strength and how Pate plays. If you look at this team, England team, and the way I'm pressing, we are very, very organized. Looking at them, how they played Croatia, I certainly watched them because I know Ghana will meet them. They are very compact and press. They press very, very well. It means that you must also have some people who can have the ball confidently and then also play. You know, when you have a team that press high like that, it means Ghana team, we should be able to have the ball as long as we can by way of positioning, passing, and movement. The coach will look into it. If indeed Onyan Patea or Dumbeba Onyan don't want to, he wants to maintain the same squad. Why not? But certainly, we have to improve in that match in every aspect of the game. Was because yes, the consistent pressing on Muye, you know, I wouldn't say the coach gave up, but it was as a result of the way Muye consistent press, and it was clear to see how they operated.
0: Mm.
1: No, it was clear. It will be a bit tougher than what we did, but I still think we stand a chance of doing well because, again, our first match we've won, that is a big step ahead of the winning. I strongly believe that the next match will again do well and will improve in a lot of areas.
0: Well, that's why I'm for raise issues about my mental toughness in terms of the psyche of a player like a Pate. Would you say impacting by a positive, sir?
1: Well, Pate, as we all know, is on your Sebi Obikeke. He's an intelligent player, a player who can control a game for his team, you know. Again, I cannot make sit here and make a decision, you know, because we're talking about an experienced coach, mm-hmm. a coach that has been there. He will know whether to use Pate or not. And of course, the other guys know. Like it's more mental toughness, and I've seen a little bit of video where he's working within the coach is working within that area. I believe that you know, even playing in England is a motivation alone for the boys, and they will do well in that match. They will come out good.
0: Well, any prediction as to maybe a bit me a boy homodia could do ana?
1: Well, I can't say, but I know that we've started very, very well. We started on a good note by winning, and also what we did as a team collectively, very positive. Very, very positive. And there's more room to improve. I strongly, again, believe that based on what they did, there will be a lot of confidence. We will support them with all our hearts. We'll push, and they will improve. They will definitely improve in that game. You won't see a team, based on what they've done, say it will be lower than what they've increased. They will increase the effort, your team effort, it will be better. And you see a good team play against England. I'm certain about that.
0: Well, thank you for your positive words. But, wrap up here. And then you say, Green Army, what are you saying?
1: I'm here, Green Army.
0: I see. But, you're going to call it a crack.
1: I'm not.
0: All right, CK Bedasi, at the right, at the spotlight, about to go Mahia Football Club, Green Agana, and before. Now, it's making come all. Thank you so much for your time, too.
1: Thank you, too. Bye.
0: All right, so that's 32 minutes after 8. One of the people almost as pillars for your football world, you know, you know, writing the history of Ghana football, CK Akono. Difficult, very, very, very. It's not possible, kra. Also contributing the quota, Ogusu contribute towards the success of Ghana football. Well, Hiniene high tension, be call and kratano so quickly, but Mr. Momomian Sankai said, Yamia Duma. Ewo aviation social.
2: Aviation social center.
0: It's just 100 for single.
2: And 200 for double.
0: A janamu denti na mention that you bring
2: me. Oh man, I know, right?
0: Because emana tiada.
2: Oh man, usa mikra se miyasi mi toti kita ma unso so no yanyam.
0: Yeah. Oh yanyam.
2: Yanyam.
0: Yami na udara si.
2: But yanyam watch na ye betu aso.
0: Yeah.
2: Iti miswa mu toti kiti no. Mu ye janamu.
0: Yeah.
2: Hey, Mother's Day dear boy, it's kind of bring me mana ne toti kiti no. Mema ne toy ne de ma mo yire nom ne
0: meme bra mo
2: na me kan ti edu mo so amonya ma mo ho na mo nkwate na se nwodwo mo ho ni asa na no crane Father's Day me monitor ma hunu se mo di asa se de ma ni di asa Mother's Day na ye ni benya problem kro we
0: bu ba
2: ah
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1: 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Yeah. 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
0: 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machines, microwaves, air fryers, blenders, water dispensers, small kitchen appliances be a free air conditioning, air coolers, refrigerators, chest freezers no Electroland say this is one unique opportunity. Any of their brands, TCL, Samsung, Nasco, OPB at all, but maybe at all. Autonomous, na edura achedie kese raffle them. That's bigger rewards. Enti ko any Electroland Ghana Limited one showroom. Omemu baby, and I saw no more authorized dealers ni in dealer across the country. Number SSL phrase is here na ultimate here. See now, number di jumani 0530-159-739 and 0502-989-894. Now, what you know, dinkita Electroland say, and idea stadium name will be going in my panel. Koto stadium name, yeah, they are about fee precope say, baby, be able to come a Eddie amount. I'll tell you much about SG Ghana Mega Loan. Sir, one of the Emma, sir, Aquina Nemum, Telesel, any in Mekua who don't in Adar Mayako. Naposo, na ahwenye ne high tension. Etimidi Adrian birthday messages are MTN so aso kwansu koso. Daily guide anima the end of the atoll.
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1: yes
0: e be you know mutu for magudi e se yakoh asas na ama so agina na
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0: chief garantie e dey need
1: e no fair no one leg
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0: why be that
1: oh there be your man say you can
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0: one leg e dey dey this time round no
1: or the soldier for nakasa
0: a soldier for engineers for
1: and
0: now mode
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0: claim assas no na e your forest for so
1: edua
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1: omo
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1: Oh man, we trust them. She be cost to be crumpled so dear moe mupa mofa soja formula. 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

0: 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When one sunny penny be woo, ye have a quack reading a woman or so. Maybe I jam in it, more cramp and that knock don't craft for crabbing ye be more me does a set walk back when ye shall worry mammy. It's gone now by an adjunct say, state lands the ink could ink crop one sum, any state bungalows. Ye a free one on one crop, what it's more. When we are Benjamin for be more register, our one mutimo no, Ninian Abani Babashe, near to me, Ninian Adia must state noa, ye the baby a hobra, dear me de area more. Yen ya bema Randy Abbey on the day into one day a CEO Emma Cocoa Board. Now, what just said would be a via singing international market countries. I would drop Africa on cocoa, ya papa, a Ghana, any Cote d'Ivoire, and no Anna Randy Abbey agent as up when you say Cote d'Ivoire and Ghana and cocoa near papa, the other young come on your corporate, near your Juma Baku and for moment relationship. Why ever to Cote d'Ivoire and Ghana and Tem, ever queer when some of your cocoa no was one more baby meem. 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
0: I said, Nancy, me near Bahrain, yeah, humanitarian story be FR, a corona, ni papa, and a diano. 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Was Otio Pant to watch your name after near a elder Augustine as a passage.
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0: Mishamo,
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0: say, any of Kitwa, like me, I want to buy that Porsche car I've been dreaming of. 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
2: Charlie, you know you. We was serious meeting me.
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2: Now, so ended there, Charlie. 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
4: Hey, what funny.
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1: All right. Oh man, Vivia daddy, na who say birthday no, it become a crabby. Na ye dear no baba ansana and no oba spaghetti or more ebo ye chidoma bibia sansuna emptying. 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MTN so, and ya a fear addressa 30 years. Na MTS is 30 years here on year DA to Chadia. 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And to your bill, you sue MTN. They also answer MTN up no, we'll send this car. Now, all your course, oh, now we'll send the messages. Ninianano, a bill, they'll point or point no. Yanwa dial *530#. *530#. 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Oh man, it has away.
0: You. Hey. Do you feel half? I'm becoming me. You share go on the free half.
1: Oh, okay. Kill him.
0: Shh, Pajo. Go for quite a mono. Meaning, go for
1: the baby. I'm not a fan. Kill him, you ain't. Honestly, go no.
0: Hey, half need this year. I never knew.
1: Oh, wow. 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One se yenu. Tio man miku.
0: Ahafudie, nyamye shira yenu. 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Today be today. Ahafu ni nati gana yeni msi. I see. Lawyer Kwaba.
2: Yeah, yeah.
0: Na, oh, yeah, dear.
2: Nyankopon da Roma. Nana ya ntumi anda bebre, but.
0: Yeah, yeah, nande nipa dodo na ntumi anda o. But I'm at my 8, then the nipa beda.
2: 8 p.m.
0: And also cry excitement, the bear more, jubilation, the bear more. 8 p.m. But so, the whole team, you know, when the ball at your party, one more than boy, and this one, lawyer Kwampoku CID. Anna, and then you can name Mansing Cratchy Ma. That be our crew number if you only Obi Crew.
2: Amancia South.
0: Amancia South.
2: Yes.
0: Yeah. Can name Mansing Cratchy? No.
2: Yeah, for Penny in the Cahoe.
0: Mansing Cratchy Penny.
2: Yes. So Mansing Cratchy for endorsement.
0: And Penny or
2: Homer. I'm a Penny and I'm
0: okay. A bank is your name, you are Mansing Cratchy Penny.
2: Yes.
0: Okay, mm-hmm. They qualify to the bank or your problem. Oh, men's your crutch,
2: yes.
0: But men's in crutch, penny, a man's yourself.
2: Yes, I know. In Cocophone, you have a corner almost for DS. There was a DS bar now, the catcher. You see,
0: this is a catcher.
2: See, DS, they are. Be inquiries almost as a teacher. Sign a new
0: from
2: district secretary.
0: Well, it's a bono, party, what I'm saying?
2: Yeah, I do be come out party no.
0: And, position also a double call.
2: At the year.
0: National Youth Organizer.
2: Fantastic. And T is here in China, me ba a moment in Cratchin and all because
0: National Youth Organizer.
2: National Youth Organizer, and I only know a share.
0: Okay, then, and you're the no.
2: And Yami had to my own share in the September, and you're to abandon
0: September, yes. To Oba Pro,
2: Miguso
0: Bobo Comochin,
2: Miguso Bong.
0: Who a targeted group on to that specific abandoner?
2: Yes,
0: and I'm a be more than such a man.
2: Yayan Sakrae, and Canadian and Anke, constituency youth organizers, regional youth organizers. members of parliament are almost falling within the youth brackets. And a Tescon, first thing, I'm not in here specific, na a rep from Tescon. Na say wa ban mu ananka ministers so mo follow within the youth brackets ini aban mu dia and also mm ti say sana na nkane no na etie na diaspora for so so a youth organizers say what diaspora no so ba e beto banibi. However, the last conference e call e will Lagos no Lagos Sports Stadium one ye ya amendments bi ama ya yan sakra ye ewum se say no and ti say bi se say dia Emrano Edia Banese, she say constituency executive bia oye below 40 years. Ebe to abanibi.
0: Oye below 40 years.
2: Yes.
0: Constituency executive bia.
2: Yes. So that is to say, se obi a constituency chairman, or a constituency secretary, na oye below 40 years a obeto national youth organizer abanibi. Oba region so soa. Regional executive via fall below 40 years, so betu abanibi. And sana parliament there it still remains MPBR on also ye below 40 years, but Tescon no, she say specific, I say Tescon president, and so betu abanibi. Anna you try epo echo diaspora and so diaspora and also so ubiya on also ye bebuno or ye executive branch executive under 40 years bia and so ebeto abanibi and tina dear sisi any abemu dear obviously ministers be anywhere almost so ebeto be tina dear a war honor.
0: I see.
2: Yeah.
0: So why should it be CID?
2: Omai Oshe I can see na call 2024 na Oshe numbers na ebana. The bia maybe say it didn't na was a Oshe will be school. Na Oshe ni school we are ni panuti misa to abeti yao de na de make kanese na na ku fuado
0: free ama
2: the free sessions by go do pasha university campuses no ah omo ye lucy seats e wo ho de ye lucy seats kra na ye lucy the polling center na e wo ho no it should tell you say ne maybe ankoye o fire campuses na o fire street no na o hwe age brackets na wo ho na majority ni nyina ye mabunu few university students and I'll be who say on your bebuno be or be or in PhD be and a PhD for you now could be below 40 years. So if the youth agenda no it didn't resonate with them, how would they come and vote for you? We left them. Kwame Poku CID will go and bring them back. You were youth, no, you are who do you know? You were the professional or the elite youth, and you were the street youth. I cut across the mirror, you know. I'm a professional. I've worked in the corporate world. Baba be a man's in the crutch penny. And she said, "Bah, crutch is a man, meet me here. A bad professional, see a new moon related, I meet him in my related. Miss House is street boy. Chama wouldn't him. Say, Obe Baba, into my street, and I'm in the gym. You gym, my dear chin. And I say, make up your hair born, the chill, I'll be on one. No one can ha. No TV, me fee me. I'm committing my time if you are here as at 11 p.m. Chairman, born me come here and let me do. I had to drive all the way to University of Ghana campus, Athletic Oval. A whole moment I'm quoting a cohere born in the VA and son of me fee. I mean, that is how you relate with people. Son, you did pray to me. And yeah, me, a ye dear, who be ye a bebuama party no so humbe bacono. Now a full front so any bed jesse. Ye babe don't party no. So on my don't pa, I will say, Unya hotos or say, assume a senior, assume a sentiment to a ba, Edia ma party no. If you say, O much jesse, O bit me a poa and mebuno. Why be winning mebuno vote to be our winning election or Ghana? And nay, who bet me ya will be a parent. Parents need to call party A, not the money to call party B. On found who be you, and can you know or maybe I'm my person and I'll be so, my men or papa mo, or more, the only thing I took A, and they are by virtue of say, parents call A, no, who's over 2A. By a nay, may not sure say, Oma, when I'll buy what so about to, who to me, I catch and say, Uncle Tunku A and B. Okay, I'll be to my hero and my car, or say, I catch and say, Daddy. Do you know that is my right? You want to infringe upon my rights? You want to dictate for me? And now back out, back out, show. Because Gen Z is now banning Gen Alpha now. Ban. Omo no man, you know. A different from me no one, you know. and na wo ka ba kwa na wa ka mienu na wa ka edu I mean e bi be ka no obuo kwa so bi so kra de honka no buo kwa so be ka je se wo ya de na ye so wo be to nsabo na otimi ka se wo be bo me ne hwe on fa wo wo ha hwa wo wie ya the next moment bo se police aba be gina wo fie se wo ba se wa bo no wo ba wa wo no I mean that is trending na aba no to want tia se sa na you keep doing the old stuff then you it means se wo on pese ama afoforo ba be ka wo ho. That is why it should be Kwame Poku CID. There's a new way of doing things, new way of bringing the youth on board.
0: Emrasisa.
2: You can't keep doing the same thing and expect a different result. And he said, oh my, my philosopher be casting. Because if two people work all the time, play together, eat like they are friends, and then they never challenge each other, then it means that one person is not thinking.
0: Na ekoso no.
2: Yes, but these Gen Zs and Gen Alpha no. Omo no ade na o ka se e mane nye no. Ono be justify why all ye. And ubeko no na e no kre. En fa omo ni agro. Never think say they are not smart. They say computer babies na internet babies omo nye smart. I'm telling you say en e wi asini nyina gu hen. So if they are able to come out with sophisticated near my say yeah we na apps na dey developing na almost 50 year old developer and you remember don't joke with them, they are smart. I've had the opportunity of dealing with them. What would you maybe out the upper or mana or mofie no and we respond ko fie ntem say that from na no munni nkomo e ho na be we say wo kra na wadwe so wonni bi makam and no munni nkomo. Say nya wo makra na no mbedi nkomo a wadwumam boys na ye national service, girls na ye national service no go to them. I'm telling you,
0: understand
2: say one way are of dressing crabbe san they will, no they will change you because that is the trend. And let me say no be who omo na my ear be anya scientific but your observation be amaye, so I cannot say it's a research because anya scientific o my no share mabunu 10 ogun ho benya 5 a onye rasta abuniti and our geniti no
0: color niti na nate.
2: You get a point by ye ye susu ye bre no
0: e musu sem
2: 2 weeks be we you see what I say. So gradually you should understand the trend.
0: So you need somebody who understands the trend.
2: understand them so why until you must say that be I know why you never say omu hunhia until you ignore them. Oh, we must say no more deba. Omo ya do say. Hey, omo ya do say. Omo na do so omo ya do say. Debi, you need to understand the what you must say. And the bema who take decision be a what take. I just say papa, me debi a me kase, me ye lucky. Say me fear me ni wo me ma me ne me papa. Oma say, ye ben no amu dia. 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So you should understand the people you are dealing with and draw them along. And yes, sir, you take decisions. Now decision was so say. Now Oma knew more also more implemented decision. I say a year more, you know, so form. Then there will be a gap. I am in to fill that gap and bridge the gap.
0: All right, CID Kwampuku and what is on also. A born in Como Edie, you know, be part of the Milo family, the Milo Smart Mom, no, just be part of it and make sure so you get that needed nourishment and energy at breakfast. So, oh, mom, that nutritious Milo every day, then it means that open more vitamins D and that energy a best support to now, oh, they are called for the daily and year performance. Can you say Milo, dear, Yankasia, energy to go. Further, very, very, very important. BBB, Akwatia this year, I don't know, but you're careful. It's becoming a part of you. And how double also. Because very unusual of you to be a lady, I don't know. When I say 2 weeks in now, there any traffic na ekoye Black Stars. Where Black Stars game we boy? Anya because maybe I or the submission, but maybe another brand they record. Now if you all can the submissions in the album, giddy. Anyway, if you book for there.
3: Oh man, match.
0: Mejoso.
3: What to say?
0: Well, Nyami Adom. Bibia kama vice president esa o eye de se bibia de na
3: go e kwai so an ram jiri so bia ni je
0: yes
3: Dominic Benfoa namchia incoming so well, I wish him well, he's my brother oyade kakaka omo party na na Jao can be blessed. I didn't walk. Oh, that's a dear man.
0: Under Dr. Mahmoud Baumia.
3: May markets back our
0: house. What follow?
3: There is something to some mobile list. If you know any.
0: The office and Casa, the office, or more managing office.
3: Oh, my, does it resonate well with you? Share what any? Because, Anyama, will you do it in consultation with the party? And you're
0: the bigger
3: no,
0: one.
3: No.
0: And you're no one office.
3: David, but still, only party in the casa. Who be so on the catcher? Who yanne keke? Who now them who would be a keke? Who now, oh yeah, but only party in Penfobisha. No watch room so A, B, C, D. We know Nampese or Moshe Ahamame. Party in Angus, I feel I'm going to see you on Penfo. Omwe wohui. Omwe outgoing. Say, Omwe pewose a Kabu. TNU. Kabu Nenshe youth in Samso. Munyanyi National Youth Organizer.
0: Debbie.
3: No one on the office, yes. Yeah. So what will happen, they say, the office, you know, or behave you from Samso, as I say, youth organizer and Kasanso apart in being, you know, or any din sauso. So my yes, I didn't know what I'm making. Because so my yamumwa from his office, and we are more powerful. It's a bema party, no, a youth organizer and be lame. But that's what we are, Juma Boom. Unyen hu ni pa because e bi o ha balances bi o ho ese o hwe we free ha ntima me fa we nso nsha we free ha a lot you see me say they got it wrong so mo oh no me ma gwen no me ma gwen no they got it all wrong because if you can see that and you see if you come back here hwe
4: who's your catechu
3: nyabotre
4: oy catechu catechu ngesa
3: you see on my own and now say omo pa abato enkunim die any ade won say and 70 be all can.
0: Yeah.
3: Or say, co campus is no loose.
0: Activate those.
3: Yes. Or say, maybe once our camera has is a co campus is now. They lost all, virtually all the because why free SHS? Yet we kept telling them, said the priority of the Ghanaian war. On to WWW. And ne also can because or chere problem no money messy a best abba ha. Omo besa ya report after 2029. Omba be kase. Omo besa abba kase. Because omo elected president, vice former vice president Baumia and son omo elected party in Penfo no. Ehti om.
4: Omo besa abba. Report about the inside process. Omo besa report
3: now nim me die. Eja yeye pen sample. We only pray say. Omo nye me mroso, but se se nombe na, me I wish him well. As youth organizer, obe ye juma kama, edi abwa, or ye young and so. Se, 40, what se, under 40?
4: Under 40, yeah.
3: Under 40.
4: Yeah.
3: But we know se mwa ma power, so beti yase e jinebi yana.
4: No. By that time, yeah.
3: No akopo organizer, because we need ye ye ye.
4: Oma inti no. Ebe ye ye.
3: You see?
4: Oma ebe ye yo.
3: She.
4: Ye nam fomo, oma.
3: Oma.
4: Ye nima breed him
3: fomo. What the difference, no? Difference in the say, yen jina be bian yin to ye honso enko kasi ya solve Ghana problem ya. That is the difference between yen yom. Regardless of say yenya $300 million. 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Yeah, in fact, it's carrying kushima ye DBC dormitories. Or if in komo 2012. Ya catch them say infrastructure first. 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What will be echo? Yensa, a cassa SK, a Babylandia. You are a Harry Nigerian showboy. kwan bi aso double track by end of 2027 yebe ba 2028 yebe di bro nya be wie be si campaign se muni ade no no wa me pa ha bo school ba ko ye double track che me because minim ni America san ye se so man policy no ye slogan here one district one factory on so mon kebio eti ayira o man bi sense man e wo he ayira mo ye du sen. Where are the factories? One village, one dam. One more 10 towns, a grand dam.
5: Why are we worried about a party that is already in existence?
3: No, no. I'm going to go to the party. I'm going to go to the party.
5: Who are
3: don't.
5: Who are
3: they? Yeah, yeah, yeah. No.
5: We are subjecting your social contract to your stretch.
3: And then you're going to 300 million. I'm going to fix your mess.
5: So where is our 24-hour economy?
3: In the country. Hold on. I'm in trouble, baby. Where you inherit an economy, net to say, don't
5: be
3: my preoccupation.
5: You want what to is give the, an excuse?
3: No, so what is the 24-hour economy? Mm-hmm. What is it? 24-hour economy is simple. Money and you have 133. And of course, I am for it. Say, you bet me your mind, for instance, judiciary, local government, and when the work group be a district be also. I will bet me, yes, so you don't mean your 3 shifts, I bet me 2 shifts. Or mine, can you see? Say your economy a babe to you know. Say your wonipa fan say 100,000 a wo judiciary. You bet me have additional 100,000 the account at your muka. Me pacho and yan keke 133 na ye kanu. Economy a president Mahama betu ye. Ani a kayen timintuya. Na almost yen sectors ni aya saddled in debt no. Ofu sent your ba ye na obet me say 100,000 a year juma local government. O ba yen 133 na unim obet me a de sa economy no beto ye no. Afa 200,000 asadi aka.
5: But that has been the mantra.
3: It we need to fix no, the economy
5: no,
3: first.
5: You know, enra na me hwe Ankara documentary bi. And sabre no no kura so ja ban ba e wo hwe nsimo keka se me be ku atia keta se hye ne proye na ma hwe se o man ni padodo na e be nyom fa wo die adwuma fam sika fam bibia fam up to this point that we talk obi aba o so be o ku atia keta se hye ne proye ma o ma be to economy agye go atitia pansam if you play wo de ba wo fast for de ba e be hwe president Kufuor will take you over in small kind over here late a year Professor J.E. Mills in small kind I mean for the crazy over here John Dramani Mahama one or two professor in small kind over here Nanado Danko Akufo-Addo His Excellency in small kind and currently our president that has been the mantra it is like Ushe almost all the Christmas a year Libya da mini obi ayi sadin we got the animal ho ho dem mo o ko 10 years back na we try fi bia de adwadifo neka is the same thing
3: afi
5: we dey now we dey afi we dey but that is what we are doing now
3: no so you see you can say
5: the MPP can never be a measurement for the NDC now
3: patriotity o man you can say we are o te ha na mesere ne say ni obi aka bia going to the specifics because unim so you can say ya de we are me ka say me say ne and they would get near trouble being criminal and that trajectory a President Mahama a DSC so neno meaning himself 4 years is not enough but on your back up obi or beba say MPP say NDC so first our trajectory ne so then your slogan nearing keke to win voter or my ebediye me say even President Mahama ne party for ankasa be crying in jay near maybe or yehu or say no I'm building a country you know it
5: that's
3: no and time see and times he say, Obia dream country, US, Canada. No opportunity, say Yaba. You know what has happened? Obia Kwania bouncing because the president spoke and they heard it. Say, one fat of my sicker and fan sponsor will be in Fenco, America, and I say, Canada. Indeed, Okasa diplomatic corner embassy is normal thing. Obia, you'll be back. Wouldn't say your personal, because president, I can't say. And your minor, no minor, so guarantee, no, they bit me a push you when you have a son. It is so minor, no, so what being a no as a man, you've been see that catcher me in the Fourth Republic. Oh, my, let's give praise where is you,
5: of course.
3: A been see that
6: the fundraising is that can only a day.
3: Fundraising, man, now, Obia Bejusica,
5: 30 million,
3: Obia Bejusica. Now, no, that's it. There was support. I support. There was supporters, Nibia. Oh, no, I know the.
5: But not at the expense of the government.
3: Of the government.
6: No, I get it.
3: So give praise. Me see a BNC that the discipline. I ne yehu away and public expenditure. We've been seeing the fourth Republic. Thank you. No, you see,
5: he has instilled a certain level of.
3: You see,
5: If you have a government that are restraining, restricting certain clearances on all ministries,
3: all
5: and
3: ministries, and you're setting for all
5: what you have job for the next
4: and
3: there are restrictions.
4: You cannot sit behind your console and
5: but beyond the console, there are clear things.
4: The only legitimate form. I'll bet me the assets say there's been financial discipline. Hey, audited account. You turn off audited report, man. Do you know what is going on?
5: So,
4: you turn off audited report, man.
5: The president took that opportunity to go into the challenges that Ghana for a raise in relation to Big Push.
4: I'm saying that
5: with a specific ministry.
3: Yes.
5: Me a finance ministry. There are certain restrictions or there are two ministries. So when it comes to
4: restrictions,
5: going beyond
4: restrictions, let me all
3: What they even say? Omo grab it. You are not spending because Bribiano Obiye Bibia just so called finance ministry. We know what we are doing. Look, trust me. At least. What they all say Nimpai Bonne said Dachi, Bibi Beba, no one who say Bibi Anku Yenadia. And I'm happy with the discipline. Look, Mr. Chris Kawu, sad discipline in Tiny Uncle Bob is $1 crown man on it. And yet, on the policy, be any one more. And yet, it's a free SHS I buy ya abandon. I bade you my four bosoms to your moka. Big push, yeah, can.
4: And then big push.
3: I don't pass over Casa Buana. Trajectory, the discipline. Because only argument and go for you. Oh, you nya money panel budget. You pass appropriation. Allow him spend. No. And that is why President Mahama ne experience in between 2012 and 2016. What they are about to bear. Come and justify. Even though we're budgeting, do we even need it now? Because budget be anyway to me exhausted. Or my winning. It's a budget to be a new way to be a BBA. It's in the end, I check and in the end, I check in your torso. It's in a say, Obebanwa convince a finance minister. I don't know, let's check out Nutria. It is that discipline has been there. And now, why are you not going to be able to get $1 to get a movie on? Ne ne big push yet to get a contractor for ni aka. Big push report about that company or more. It's been established in 2020 and 2025. And you might have four back. That has been rubbished. And you know, you're not going to be able to get a President Mahama, ni okonenim oyɛ ne mama oman no se nyame ya dom na 2029 o free so no kwa ne legacy kese a me I would always remember him for apart from nyama wa yenia the discipline or the bar system I will give it to him because discipline na ne hia because ne was a discipline na contract bi e na yate na me minim se na ugina hai. There is no way me ma me time ni you can never defend a national cathedral you won't do it. But they have fought through the processes. It yes, sika millions of dollars. Edema ubi, Emma Mnane Daho. Sesa discipline, you will hold no more. And kiye nyasa, ye nyasa problem. 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a disconnect wo de asema meka me se on beba beka between the party and then the office of the flag bearer. And then I want to pass in you penny for normal form or monso policies on force a bin or can in a say or not your bar. The concentration will be in our campuses. No, how do we know, sir Juma?
4: In the streets.
3: And thank you. Fine, give it to him. But how do we know, sir Juma, Dr. Baumia, and ya dia masa kabuno or dia manono, and ne would no efa. It's a baby ass here, no bonson nam three, non son nam. So that is where we are.
5: Okay, so.
2: All right. Catch a missinia. Catch a catachy, say. Yate.
3: Throw
2: Obian, you are Uchi a futu. On a futu waka, yate. But the men's my castle son say. Political party, yate to win political power. Edien ye wo party num sabi ye ton tomatoes ni nyadoa wo ana nya beauty contest nkan nkan.

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1: Two paralyzed.
2: So how do you operate?
3: In putting up a team at our office, should be in consultation with
4: them.
1: Looking at the scenario.
4: Looking at the scenario. Say, no cross say, my far form, and I'm the police saba. Now no cross say. On so far for my
1: association,
4: I said, Minna, it
3: was said, it was said,
1: loose and you, it was said,
4: of course, once and Shiano. Then there was a meeting, near Chim.
1: That is when he comes in to say,
4: No. But my point also is, it's a flag bearer office, and may I engage more?
3: That is why shouldn't have elected him first.
4: And may I engage more?
3: Safe is well, or my soul,
4: don't say it more.
3: Monsieur Mayor, who
1: reports?
4: Yeah, don't. I want to say,
3: what is that to baby?
1: Ah,
3: but blasters are bashful. You can't.
4: Blasters, baby.
3: Oh, baby, kaka, kaka. I'm feeling it, boy. No, I'm not darling. I'm not feeling it, baby. What is that?
1: And I said, Dumo, ehuni mabo ba ni or the screen si baby.
4: I live on campus. Baby, I'm going to main gate. Open where you are. Well, Mr. Kobus, a high sense for call them. I'm telling you, him on first screen, I'm going to see. I campus, so I'm telling him, I high sense. In Kola Hawaii, but for now, Kabi, in Kola Hawaii.
3: It's high sense when I catch us on.
4: High sense for me, I'm a corner. Me coho. A high sense for, and in fact, high sense almost at a week ago. Omu to form in a upper corner. In Kola Hawaii, Kola near the. Kola ye wo ko yi bi anase de high sense for na babe o ma de o and anu athletic over hono so so no eh s house for any one of Musi Star stations if I'm permitted to mention the name
1: I
4: sporty what you saying so this sporty TV
1: and
4: yes and a kaboom s house you ni sporty TV and a European Union in Ghana akwa de chief ya ni popcorn ya de nyina ho
3: na wo athletic over organizer had
4: den eko me ni o mo
3: na
4: ko ye ye me ni asanse fo no
3: o de den eko ho popcorn grad bi ko
4: me ni asanse fo no
3: o ma ni nko
4: na European Union for ya de a European Union for ya de a o afena o de o de o
3: se honorable e chere ba bi a ono e de
1: e ni problem
4: me
1: so
3: no
4: o my well me
1: what I know is the constraints no so fit you no abebi wo independence or no
4: and no leg on campus in kwa na joint in your bed through the four
1: it did
4: the
1: bit
3: and
4: I would
1: it's not possible
4: yogurt at your man, that's fine, Tino.
1: Hey, don't put and fun to baby circle. But for him, only baby can say, Nay, cows, oh, that's fine.
4: Nay,
1: Quonia, and I'm saying, I'm going to
4: say, and yet, Samanyo. And the jib one two Americano lays our pass now.
1: And then they off no. When a shake
3: seven of you group.
4: I'm go free. I seven of you free. I'm sorry, Kowu.
3: Instead
1: of any. I'm the guy who could go. Ninchi free half.
4: Seven of you free.
1: And the chest. Abra. Seven of you. Ninchi free half.
4: Carlos Cruz Cruz free half. Is that going on here? Obi Obi Papa Bi a half way. Oni Adi Amamo. Half rigid. 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
1: 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Na ye so so ye anya de. If he say so hwe Panama na ohwe FIFA ranking na Panama o dani mu chen Ghana just that na going into the game na na Ghana your chances of winning e was for chen Panama because of your record the world cup no ohwe by Panama no ababa akope that was 2018 crowd here so yan tumi yanko no enti Panama mrante no munye bad o my wonder retio ma asem befa tournament dey say ni ebono o fa na match by match enye nwanwa say teams are and as a countries are e share 3-0 4-0 5-0 next match na go show why you modern I know I'm to say obi kamna andres a messi kukuchichino edia hoduo bebre also share 3 goals but I wish him well. But one way, I be in the subsequent games, kana one go crown one. I wish. I wish. Oh, I wish so. Ronaldo is also one who sent me and should go. But we come na next game. No, Ronaldo is about to be a three and a four. Enti tournament today. Sani abon. Enti ne o coaches who are so omuye tournament coaches. So what is this answer ni biya? Tebe kawa ni you coach here afanui or your tournament coach o nimbo. Oba abos wa close. 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because eh no mind wo hu bibia ye hu ya na because all her team no on the surface na I said there I dey no. Let me also admit, say first half na dey ankoyi. But coach, that is the hallmark of a good coach. Obaye no best, obe vary the tactics. Emma ade no so buy. For the first time, you see your local goalkeeper. SM for life. Ah, what you mean room about that at the world stage. I mean it's a dream come true. I had there. At least Obaye no so to about bo no more. Your bomb pie say the cohesion, the telepathy of the team, and they are doing in Abeco. Yempe, we are coming. And now, caution to political actors. Senior Rebecca could be chill. Ghana, the engineer, the Obi, and Black Stars in Chemu. And just all our men to own a Black Stars in your Diabo, I am Chema will be on fire in your idea. In any case, they're quite a huge more GF in any idea. Black Stars in your Obiadia, and may your glory be in Yana and away now, Benton away, say, Mubwa. yenyina ya dia yenyina ya kawo na Ghana no Black Stars na ayeye. This is the time a unite yenyina. No MPP, no NDC. 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We are going all out. 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
2: Okay, Bibi.
0: Omae, ma min ka bibi. Ye bo ma basopa. Yo yo. Ye bo o ma basopa se o ma ya de. Enra se na won se anajo 11. And so Ghana for I see pe. E ye se o mo be hwe match no. In fact be bia ho nam bia no a jersey se nam krom ampa no parliament. Yang ye kwa campaign pi. In fact won him say in parliament o mae. Won him say so even wo share jacket impo. Na wo share e no amotaya. E ye improper. Na so no an kwa de e mae kwan so bia mfa ne jersey. In fact, even in the chamber, your teacher just is grammar, and she's all the other full flow be grabbed by, and where you know I shall just any idea support it. What's your match, Nankasa? Dear course, no, na come on. First half, only no be a snug gem. Now, I'm going to say a strategy. Yes, she'll be paying. I'm saying, Coach Milu, Sana, no, no, bono, hold them. Strategy ne fai, but na me na misru. Next time we fa sa strategy we em kushia England because omo be she wan sa na wafi webim. But we no me dey fai because e bra afi second half no eye ina krofo na bre because first half no me digidigidi pa.
2: And the boy.
0: And the boy, nti no ma bre, and the je hwe ya ma. And no a goal ne baaye. Na ye any cassette say so hwa, as ye England ne wosro. Just a draw with England e qualify. Now, put them you are rich, you see a bit me a show. No, my own say England, no game changer, no, pa, apart from Semenyono, a bear party, or you're rattled. A choir England for the Oma Fasunes and say England, Canada, Eka Commonwealth, when you to me influence your mom, yeah, who sem said, no, yeah, you're midfield, then, no, first half, not midfield, as in Yanazo. I see any midfield cry because party was absent. And winti ene England for na aye yen sa na ama eye ye rapati went me anko anko bo sa match ni bi nyame adom se eda ben brother
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0: 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Yes, obetimi a criticize. But yam man no credi ndi anim kan. E wo criticism.
2: Obetimi a criticize.
0: Why not? But yam man no credi. 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
3: Nobody should respect it.
2: No, we should respect it. And you have to say, you enjoy Sadiano. Sebe, on one cassa, a bim poa, men cassettes, a bim poa, nimpo, mumpuna, and ye, your person, Jenna home. What's wrong with that? Let's leave it there. Nayan Twasso, your rab was my sorry. On also so on your humanity bill. On my reason, Bia. On us, Yanisa, sir, open by my reason, Bia. Then we will interrogate subject. It. But for now, the Onkai Bibia, in Janissa, let's have those principles and right. NDC MPP.
3: Bibi,
2: I'm going
3: to tell
2: you. You are also, as a retire, President Mahama, be you before Friday, I'm going to tell you. In all that, NDC, as a buying any interest, BI, who becomes easy. Na team, we are going to tell you.
3: I'm going to tell you.
2: Oh, Matt.

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11: Happy Father's Day celebration. We have some more. 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I feel a young grand buffet. One of Papa Mission, she and us in Chia. 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Papa, I go. One of Papa Mission, Sunday, 21st June. 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A JDP. 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Did you open? Did you open? Near the live music performance. This what at war. 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Pat Thomas. Anna Empress Gifty. 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Lavons and Rich Tomato Mix. Love Day Inside. Agromonti. We know our great. Ready Vitamin C. It boosts your immune system. Mr. Kio from Kulu. Be a real man.
12: Yeah, how you doing, sweetheart? You good?
13: Good. How are you?
12: 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I just don't want to go to work this morning.
13: Oh, come on. OPD is on right about now. Work and Happiness. He's going to be on for the next 2 hours.
12: 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Let me tune in. That's right. Work and Happiness.
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0: ofri ebru man mu aba enkran se oba bedi pa oya bru ni o oba ya grace asi eno to enkranwom sa no eno de enkran ehusa eposa ebubom na see Adam 106.3 FM Suna no pay wasugusu a wote enka wote ye no 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
1: hello
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Moa, Moti, and Kano Paya, Moti, yeah. What him say? 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FIFA World Cup no including all the matches involving Ghana Black Star. The beginning, come on. Eddie and Mamo. Ewo Adum TV so. And Untimunshan and so.

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Adom fm Work and Happiness any endpoint homeopathic clinic akambum Father's Day ene druso na afi bia no ye free health screening e de boa ye papanom this year e ba so yankopon ye adom a ochena senkese 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

0: M point, you don't. 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They say go for share mo frame silicon. 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The home tin. Wape was a onye bi. Obaya. Na impo say ni say ni say ni say ni say ni say ni say ni say ni say ni Saliman say OP. Then go for fee say no enye adwuma. Na me say hwe hwa na ka kire o. End point ya dawroma. End point ya dawroma ma de no enye adwuma. Akwara no so a me wono so so kwa akwose me. End point o me party clinic. Where we won we enye yi. Ka be ka say enye mia. End point ano pay mu akwa ba doctor.
1: E do so OPD.
0: Ene me vim no high. Doctor me vim no high.
1: Oh, I'm not saying that you
0: are. Doc, yeah, you're coming out. Don't worry.
1: What I remember that? And yes, surprising, say, you know what's Rosa, Tempo, what's Rosa?
0: No credit. Yamin Shravon, so. Doc, you're coming out. Don't worry. Name me per se, you didn't come off far. You may dear Ebasso, you're coming out. Don't worry. Or chances a braha near end point to my party clinic. Doctor, come on, Sam Chet, Dodua, anti crassy airborne kaibui. Why? And two become was some Eddie Achre,
1: you white medals in Amechiaga, Memenina, Namakasem, Mekatrom, say, may wish you all more happy Father's Day in advance. We are Beme Piadia, we are Jack. Na and maybe a tre moon and not Mema, itimikas and Mema with you were irresponsible. But OPD, yeah, type of Mema, no, I no. 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Just any endpoint, Krana. Yeah, event in my omoa. We want say, we'll check it out. Say, Father's Day be a koso. But they do me mad ya. Oshé major hospitals ni na. Omo ye screening ya mama cervical screening, yeah, breast screening. Your program say koso. Any outdoor programs. E kudu me mad ya noa. Na I say silence be a oho. The end point to me, particularly the ADC, the initial say, you per se, you change the narrative. You per se, as a son and no man. 25 years ago, and I, you be see, Adam, a year, TT. You didn't take a car, yeah, TT, the Kuhun in Penny for Mr. Fuga, Mr. Tigu. So this is what we intend doing. Now, you per se, no more, mummy, no, no, a Kayan Toma, a barno. I don't say, oh. One point there's only a Juma for the past 18 years. And this is all per se their privilege we say now per se what they are. You need choice be as a yes idea and the idea at the amount. And in Tino, Omonia, a client to my a winning. And the year, first one, second one, third one. In fact, last year was the fifth one, say fourth one, I'm saying yeah. Now, yeah, yeah, no, see a bon compo. A HH near her say. And now, Buni Beka said, we need to review the IAN and the FSA. We be more serious than a DNA person achieve, no DNA person achieve. Ne aim one near Pesia, yen yen yen yen yen yen yen yen yen yen yen yen yen yen yen yen yen yen yen yen yen yen yen yen yen yen yen yen yen yen yen yen yen yen yen yen yen yen yen yen yen yen yen yen 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year beba no I wasn't called walk on here against it. Maybe 100 Ghana cedis. But war against it. Now they are born home buying for the next 10 years. You know, in the past, I'm going to say, last year, I'm going to buy, and then I'm going to buy, you know, you saw me be previously. I feel no my positive. Now, for 100 Ghana, no, in the past, I'm going to say, no, or be spending thousands of Ghana cedis to treat a dear 100 Ghana, no, and no, no, no. Now, both the Nipa not one or Bonnie and any shoe. If you say, hey, Adia, we bring a bit mat now, so forever. A bit mat say, we leave a bit more poom. The affair in Nipano, what Trans say, ah, and they say, Kabusia, Kwan, and Minikwan, and Kobo Busia, Kwan, and the best son, and when you are there. Can you say, my, hey, may do this level? And into your Trans, and yes, no. And yes, you can't nip any new. Name one, a year, because endpoint is any idea. Can you get a card, yes, I'm in Tegana. Yeah, any consultation. Yeah, yes, screening. Yeah, checking with sugar. As I say, diabetes will be. And now sugar no, would the end of the baby. Yeah, check it a free for you. Yeah, check who much I don't do a war with him. You know, a bit of what, take talk. Obi, I was so what? And so much I want to with him. Over checking on, kit will be a yet a set cap of bear, cap of bar could be, and a winning with a word. Just one number one, why yet, yes, you woke. Obi wa one way ne pressure n number 200/100 and not 180/120 and what then nam one nam sa a day because one on agree and say send a pressure no was so I was a canakuma a bonny peri peri then you soon cause a kibidino or send kibia went to me down when I'm yanny ya. 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
1: 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And no more the actual blood sugar. So the idea you make my test, no, but then be a random blood sugar test because we did it that. What is it? And now even with the kidney, no, can the best to say? In fact, these two tests, no, can the best to say? Maybe I'll be one now. Maybe I idea one so no, na on timi and tenace. 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Yeah, what well, the reason why we do what we do. And you know, oh, ba, yes, it's a local rumor. No, I said, yeah, rumor for a day.
0: No, correct.
1: Yeah, in your policy, your clinic, one say, oh, be banal, a normal day, could we banal 70 years, 84 and Hong Kong, banal. 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Jim FM. It is here, the Kumasini. In fact, I'm here, baby, we're not clinic and just here shutting it down. Yet, Timina, Chicago, a bit to be around a clinic, because a fully stressed idea. Tiny Timiano, once a year, penny in Timiano. It will be so other month for Monday in Kaho, month for Saturday, a year idea, a budget. Say your sponsors. I am all bound on board, and as any may yet be fine the whole 1 week in our yes idea. But a clinic in Kakra, Yenyano. You treat your solar week a crayon a day as idea, at the Amawo. It a year watching. Name a mobile, now watching on the way to me, Edia Wabaya card. Now be a weird government worker. Now was a rush a quite a juma moa. And no, we are card in the way, and why I am out cheat. Now I call obi be ma excuse na adwuma bebo no da bi ntia no Saturday no na wo de sa chi chi na ba wo de ba obenya the same privileges like obi a ono so so e dey e ba on Friday nti obi ho betima ba oba 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
0: Doctor, ye better say, media may say, ya may enter superngu at the BIO years because the way I can't boom no enough forms are enough for me. Yet, Sika Kumwa and Nipa could be a baby in that 1,005. Ye better check what not over bear to say, Nipa 3,000. In fact, enough for me.
1: That's right.
0: I mean, sure. Right. 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
1: Oh also by better trade nanka ubi timi aye day nanka wow peso obano. In fact ye be ye jumano akusi anajo. 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
0: Anopano pano tan ben anka ye no obi duo 5 a.m.
1: last year ye ka say ben 6 ye be say 6 a.m.
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0: Doctor, ye better say, Father's Day, so the idea about Kuan Meka said, Mamma, tell you supply and I back on the baby, no, yeah, yeah, mre, Mahun says, Drubin Swaba, and Crawford, you want to dance a pa.
1: Yeah. What channeling now will be available?
0: Good.
1: What channeling now, Bema, Mamma, no, my mamma, no, I want to call from the Hong Kong, Bano, and no, was also be who say, Oh, Padia instant, I we bit many access to some of these. And you know, watching a number be three, and I had done a D, a work clinic. I say, and a whole package, it's a whole celebration. It is a whole celebration on its own. If you say it has come to stay, now go on that room, and then I don't for more, and you know, that celebration, it has come to stay. It's yet that I don't know, also, damn, I say, pa, in fact, that love, you know, I don't, and the ama endpoint, you know, and yes, sure, say, clinic be. 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
0: 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What dey? Mama let's take mama ba. Into dey oh.
1: Mama, are you a jina we? Why you am abofra no?
0: Say, say man ka, what dey me show trim na jira.
1: That's what be am share am dey man.
0: Ah, say bibi abey fine.
1: Me show bi am dey man.
0: Don't worry.
1: Omo kasi nso to e cry am say, nso e to na here dey.
0: 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What dey bibi abey fine, Makri. 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
1: 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One fan sama ma wa ma.
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1: Never be me.
0: One fan too.
1: Now you say, when my dear back went here, so yeah, oh yeah, popular. I have a cancer, never be be oh, di hujuma.
0: Yeah,
1: I am for the interest. Oh yeah, popular. Oh, I'm a popular. I'm a business is organa ha. A lot of them are good.
0: Omo di.
1: Baby, bitu ato wa. Say, Mike two nang kwa wua. Omo yina e ba behwe. 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
0: Sa dia we say multimedia ka so to the ni ahwe a OPD. Wo hwe ma apart from your event. So do any to form pa na ahwe a. Ya na wow de wow he. Monday to Saturday.
1: O de ya me anu be me sia.
0: Fa che mo
1: e. E ti me do bi bi as.
0: Fache me.
1: I don't know you.
0: Fache me ni be producer. Fache me ni.
1: Be me be by.
0: Anu be for you.
1: Titi by.
0: Hey.
1: Timi body din.
0: Hey Titi.
1: Titi by.
0: Anyway,
1: Cosby. Cosby by.
0: Na ukra man two kra one see me ye.
1: Dabi o.
0: Who one see me ye?
1: Dabi. Ye see we dey where ye yan so. Munti. Ene ne ye announcement o Adomefe.
0: Adomefe
1: be announcement be 3 weeks.
0: Eh mama.

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Dear mama, so we be another na kwe tie for an answer asthma an answer. Now what you be an answer? Busumi be ano. Also far a free a year a maya dear. Dysmenorrhea an answer. Be a wood na kwe kidney failure. But more than so do any better more. Thanks to you, Computer Clinic. Now what you me infidie esi uswaje oni pedwe numa kusiasi. What you me dey draw? Eddie akam woyen. Any wo high quality diagnostic machine that aircraft dey begu ayarasa bia ho. You will queer no so whom as a man can sequant him upon us only and drink command or pay. Nebra near Mwau. Number near 0545252880. 0545252880. Thanks to you, Computer Clinic. See, accurate scanning effective treatment. Yeah, ma, minimum near Papa, no minimum near man or pay more time and come with me. A nay, agro monty, seven for too many say. Yeah, the fertilizer, Papa be a bar, can a grass or a nay, a work we are for. Say wo cabbage and I say wo plant be a wood dear vegetables be a wood dear and now fruit be a wood dear cocoa be a wood dear. Ah, ain't me and swab a pawansa eka a ye kettling potassium be fertilizer be a beb wow. I'm a timia swab a pa at the amount and unti a be an hour fertilizer regular one or half a sink chain they use with a ye kettling potassium be. Ah, ain't me and wow. They will pay beer. More than so on in penny for by Christian. Come on, number near 0243 462 0246 0243 462 023 0243 462 023. Now on set me, agromonti fertilizer. 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

0: Mama Listic Mama. 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
0: I remember
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0: 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Electroland Ghana, same infant to anim. World Cup, in fact, Ghana. Emu aye de. Ghana, ya bua phone ya radio. Bua phone so pass on ya radio. Na Electroland Ghana, same infant to anim. Say they say, we share electronic companies na dos wa Ghana hanenso. Aye mo nyuno ni si kapenti kese obiya mpeso obete ni yomaso. Onde wa se said ya World Cup iko so ebiya na ohia television bi. One way, and no mamma to me at Trefi Ahibi. Randy beat is set TC and I said Nasco. On Sabeka television, untria board in cra, a 699 Ghana City Sad and Stati Efri. Koswa, Ubia, Sonenedi, Ebia, Wope, air coolant, and I said Wope refrigerator, chest freezer, Wope washing machine, Wope microwave, Wope air flyer, Wope blender, Wope water dispenser, and I said Wope kitchen appliances, I hope will be. Wope Samsung TCL, my dear, and Ananasco, on Sabeka be. A year Electroland, a Chadia Kessi, but more than so do any bitch remove. And so I quack what you dear. Wait me a fray and Samson. Now bet me a login in www.electrolandgh.com. Now bet me a phrase 0503-159-739. Valex Lead Equipped Limited, 7-2 and him. Whoopa photocopier, who free, copier leasing, and answer renting, bombarding, and answer ABA or copier. 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No man who do be a do film, do a crowd, would baby smell be near the offensive one. Sa on Saka 112 feminine wash, I bet you, Eddie Fris, our howing in a movie or meme be a bamo, or more quiet almost or more maybe. Ding and say, and no man who do be a more experience, and two friends or back at your soul meeting or bois. Mr. Mansan can't 112 feminine wash, or bois for an honor. Ewo pe bia betim do ani achemo Osun Chemist and I say Baseline Pharmacy, Nisi Pharmacy, leading pharmaceutical companies. Oh my god, and what's up can be do do no one yellow and orange pharmacy in Twetwe Nkomo ahoma trufo so na so kone kwajo dia number ni 0542208000 0542208000 112 feminine wash was

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0: 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more creamy 45 with iron a promotion and a cost swap

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Nigeria na auto nso na wa share proudly made in Ghana symbol no say bo park no what you say we buying we are protecting our local business creating and saving jobs supporting Ghanaian industry

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1: 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Now, so bones and Yama and Coy, and I shall shepherd and umpers on what done. But saying young coupon, I do bear as a board or shepherd, and ma would ya be unto me.
2: Ten work creature, the
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0: oh are you good are you good
1: are you good on
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1: let's Mate, mama. Yeah, Brenner, so yeah, sorry, so you're going to point out the Ewo Endpoint Homeopathic Clinic. A whole any day work and happiness. Free screening, no, it be free. 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
0: 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Eddie's my barber to just acquire your first one. A branch of friends, the animal Godoy. One in them branch, to meet you, one mucha, almost a pure a cabal. No moment me as you want a brack and say, and branch and a wobble. 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
2: 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And Tamamunya Agon also was very very good for us, for Ghana, because then the match was almost over. Okay, in all fairness, the how they played, they sacrificed a lot in terms of running, covering for each other, and they showed a very good team spirit. For me, I've always said that you have to start well. You have to start, whether he plays so well or not. You have to start well by winning, and this is a motivation. It's another level at Omboko. So they go into the next match knowing that they won their first match.
0: Ani ayo kochi ye coach CK akono en artist wo den samu tudwa nanu akirei en wase eduru ba bi ne wo manfo akase Jordan asa ne nante mayemre wo ne nakokomu agunu kakra entri ye nyini fanfrim nipa baby 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
2: Well, I think just like you said, and you don't know, and I also might not know exactly what is going on within the camp. The coach knows when to move him out, when he thinks. But you see, all these things is a good sign. We all want the best for the team. Once the fans are making said complaints, it goes into the ear of the head coach, and he also look at it and then take a decision, because football, the fans and everybody are part of it. It is a good sign of things to look at in the near future. We don't know exactly what is going on, the understanding of why this should be done. But again, we've come out with a win, right? And it means that Niamamuye in that match, no, a lot of them were positive. Yeah, you know, I strongly believe the coach will look into it.
0: Opanyine kwetie ni coach CK Akono ene ne din ene ne twetwe nkomo na ne nyina emu no ene ene sports analyst our Sanjo coach your friend Christopher Nimli ye ene ne twetwe nkomo nti uba Facebook a bra Facebook YouTube TikTok Instagram na be ho ani so ade wo PD no wache no wache no twa fa ye na wa panyine Nimli ne sema wo ka nyina da ene se wo so hwa effect di kan dia ne nkoye wo mo sensene so 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
3: First level started giving in Rana. Now we had close to like six of them who were deputants in that first 11. So the anxiety level would have been there until we needed somebody who calmed the nerves of everybody. But let's mark as a Nipana, so no, yes, I hear Jordan, I, you know, or no, say the body manana. In fact, over elaboration, unnecessary dribbling, holding on to the ball, unproductive way of playing the game that needed to be stopped. But my major positive yesterday came from the technical team. Carlos Quiroz said, "I'm proud. Wa coachy pen, enogusu coachy. He's very experienced. You call by, you know." In that second half, one thing that was so clear, he took away the anxiety of my boys who said, "Look, this is the World Cup."
0: Oh, Penny Nimli, one man answer was here. Coban is a gun, I didn't know. Nanny, oh, wow, better crochet, Emin, I'm a corner, soccer, Ubos and May, you're moody, what trench you come for? Was here a coachy management in Mumu of Yas, ya? Wobiani, ya, Mobianco Perry, or no man was wrong, but I'm my baby as here, Umanco Bonnet Trocan.
3: What I want to say that we need to work on, I am very crucial. We didn't start the game well to, against Panama. We cannot afford to repeat that against the English. And yes, sir, the first 10 to 15, 20 minutes, the game will be over and it will be no contest. And I'm very certain that the technical team will point that first 25 minutes, 30 minutes to the team, that you cannot do this against a quality opposition. And yes, sir, by the time you realize, the game would have been far away from you. You just be wasting everybody's time. But let's say a penny for this, so we should not influx the Black Stars camp. If you can train and rest properly, you conserve a lot of energy for the tracks ahead.
0: Christopher Nimli, and on the way your coach was also a sports analyst in our 3 year. So one also do who here for born who are to join and our Facebook. What about Facebook? New YouTube was Sandra as a major baby jet. Walk of you, walk of me, I just say. Washing caught up on the time, what tiny penny more kunko wipe prepare with Zampa. Apprentice walk on any more abrabum pano and quadrangano where my SMO pain. Namra blacks are session here and walk on dressing room. One in the coaching at the time one more mudia, sir. Google, gaga, Google, gaga, yeah. One in the touch, I say. One more you are my new super friends.
1: One new Amosha, see in some moon.
0: Aye, aye,
1: she jamma sans.
0: What so I see Jamaria no more time.
1: Moria no, the cock come. All players ne biwo ho no mo who say abantia ba kwia say otwa photo yi onu say no wo
0: Jonathan Mensah
1: no onu so wo so che say bebre ye wo so nti support no mo dia ma boys no
0: o ma yade
1: 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no
4: many times and that's why we were prepared for that we prepared for the intensity that put in the game that's why I said we the first minutes we knew that we have to suffer we have to play aggressive give them some chances to come against us they we open the spaces we attract them and when they start to follow in that trap it was when we start to use our best skills behind them today is early this kind of injury is only 24 48 hours after we'll be able to be sure that can play next match
1: any abusia coach no no ate nka no coach ya wande obi sa na asem no odwene ho ana ya asem no ana so atu hu no saa no odi bi e hia wo coach carlos en wate nka se wo kiremu o se mantie no o mko se wo 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
1: 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Chese won hu ne won ka de ntie ne se boko.
4: Quite good. I think it's I'll give the credit to all the team and all the people around us. With the work we've put in, I think quite happy. With the support and then the talks from my teammates, from the staff, I think just told me to calm down and then just stay in the game. So I think it was such great advices for my. I just run in the box and then hope for the best and then I got a great ball from Brandon. I think it's seeing where the ball is. I think the boys ahead of you, we all want to catch up.
1: Ayo, abusia say ya na Ghana boro bofo ni say ya no mkasa players no we are some age on dey yo mkakra no mo aka nyina ni omo kasa no na ba na bona na so bo ndi ombo eti abante ye Caleb yirenchi we 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
5: I can't remember what happened. I think the ball broke loose. 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And when he got the ball, I wanted to cut back initially. 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But luckily, I took it and he tapped it. We know it's going to be a tough game. We're not going to get ahead of ourselves.
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0: Young Quay, any madam 106.3, any animal 94.7 inch 104.5. 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
0: 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Jordan are you are one of the captain? Edema Brastas in a ne prophet Kevin was a Jordan are you home from when need to me when you are one in an entrance so one to me you can do for Ewa Brastas Mkoye Nana Kwakubo Samson the Nidia Barisa Puja one on his man walk out is a Jordan home from CS Alessia. See a young crofona, a child calls your presence as a Tico Junior presence and Uncron Banaha. What are your man in Tranchain? Yabobona, I can't cram your union, your man in the Mubu, 1 cent and 3 years. I son woman so Canadian to Prophet Kevin, Nidia would decade to you.
6: God was telling me that the team is going to the World Cup without a leader. I said, how come? And he said, every team in the World Cup has a leader. The leader is revered, elevated, supported, and controls the spirit of the team. Who is the one supposed to control the spirit of the team? As I speak to you right now, the one that can lead the spirit of the team, they should put it on the hand of Pate. Let Pate be the spirit of the team. If it's the spirit of the team, there will be a lot of breakthroughs. When God holds you on the pitch, even your mistakes will become correct passes. Things that look like a mistake, you understand the true wind of direction during the football. I love Jordan Ayew enough. Mm-hmm. I love him a lot. He can lead the spirit of the football on the pitch. He can't lead it. And this is not technical matter. This is spiritual matter.
0: Prophet Kevin, no, eno has a kwadani idea who trani aussi aba. So ni any whom one walk spiritual. 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Nanin and I am one in an aqua cubans after chunk on in the air was say. And yes, one Jordan was a moo bet me ambo. No mum see, I didn't ever shall see upon humuno and wayang. And why ye fan quarter to ho baby? Nanny Waba when in the moon in the Mwabatiana Srau, not Trakasa, now boying.
2: Miguso, Namisen, the pump, a becker bay, 3 days, Yamia Bobona, a wanna made a prediction to know ever. Now, dear Tiani say, a very piliban. 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This time around, Yama Jordan on Tranche Kakra. They come here 20 minutes here near the number.
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8: 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win which is good because our win no ebe boosti ye confidence for the next match first half no the mwe say na boys ni uhu bo ne sokra ni uhu so moving forward, no, I think that there are some players we will have informants on our bench.
9: Ghana and Shasie ye match with the mechanical correct. First half, Yamboshi, Ghana possession, then ye craft. By second half, ne de minim, so mumma mubel couldn't tell up your video was dressing room honoma because na Ghana ye hot. Last minute go there, make us Ghana be with it. By Ghana yard.
10: Yeah, improve the teamwork and on the Yara, but the captain on
11: Abusia
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12: Stevo I didn't mean me. I'm going to trophy, no. I'm a prophet, you know. I'm not joking. Son, I'm saying Ghana for mume mume. I'm on free media grow. World Cup, they better lose all the matches. I'm not joking. With humility. I'm poor. I'm running any near my mom. Truth will team me a week. Me don't mind Ghana. I'm not joking. That's a good for me say I done in on Babu. Hey, oh, wow.
1: Ayo, abusia sofu uche, eni oba Facebook, YouTube, Instagram, ni foto ne daho nom ne yekase, nipe nim daho, ne nim daho se ya, na we jabo je se kakra, no kita microphone wase wa ye prophet. 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
11: or more benefit from that. Most especially, I say, Emma, they are easy to influence. As for watching the baby, no one will say, Abesham, come at the end of the day. Now, far on, they are easy to influence, so for no, a new prophet. Oh, it's hard time I saw a binding blood now, and start to arrest the
14: family. I know. Ye mana, ye di bu man se sang ye manu wumwa, or said be se do mebia, se be di es man se kra, a sofon swaya, and the webu and the wis.
1: Ayo, Abusian Ghana phobia wonu wa atoyeti fi mantem, and watch them was of uche yan photo da way, or much as a sofo, we di se a year adiana twafa hum and tum chaskele born boya contain this you are ton chase is im mantum na oma bo. 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
14: De Ghana blaster, de ye endi no anono. Was bo na ebo no ye do to form. And all say bon so de oba yem pro hobby bri. I was so to bo na bo bo no. Tien yina ye bo ni ni se. Inkun de be ye de a.
11: Na de na ye expecting Ghana machine. You see, say, you have 90 minutes, me, and now go be on by. And so, say, referee, did you tell us, I say, any day about mine, and you expect more from your players. And then, I'm more than one day, I expect to say, meet my video group on the ground.
1: Ayo, wei eye atoyeti fi mantem na asante mantem so. 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
15: Hey, many J papa. 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But say no no. Oma hit ni sage dem si any J pa. Me say na me ne me guy your problem. In say no no e you many dey solve ni kawa kawa.
16: That's not so we ma mu.
15: Hi, cream dey ni ma if you hear. Marvin Blackstar. O say ye gano. Gano ye do kuni. Ye be say do kuni. Ye do kuni ko. Bola wa mo bo se me se wo nyina si mi de. 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
17: The first half o mo sha ze so no mbo na me ntia sie. Said you know Musibon. 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E na pese o mo slow game no. Say by said the microphone si push up no mo nso push up. And the coach no a very good coach. O pleasant dey make a chance o mo keep on. O mo mo nyaw opportunity no mo bo no mo nchese ampa ye mo mo opportunity o betimi aye.
1: Abusia we fri asante mantem na video no a wo hwe no so asante mantem na regional minister. E friend no beju wani. Regional Minister aka Bejuani, one na any babia or cobo painting or my school for no call year drawings, no, and what the screen could see wo and what green what gin and ye and a dom. Oh, and Rawamuya Mubi, and fancy, quack yanko.
0: Yanko and him near nigh any anquans and foo from ye copium was and uncle Pium was ya. School, I have friend is a CKC senior high school, and there were months for soon with Jamo woman to me na. Woman and Momuchi Chomani Kukuku, Ninja, and NSA, Nipa Boni Fobi through Chrome Yasibi, every Pomposo, Acaporiso, and it took a Womoka, Mubo, Mamadem Russia, Woman Samba School, or Ebe Prima de Shafunibi. Nadia, assembling another Eba, your headmaster, one under that school, no, and Uzu Jima, and a word remo Penny Jima nature, as a woman, Sakuno, Yasumi, a true truffle could be a more potamo, just a to trust some Yoma de Pa, woman to be by school, Mona, a man, Womdoms have a kick school more for man. Na cadet for so boo fool, no most way, bless him. Ubos, I hear say time. Nafi, a baby as a debre. Abutraba. Now, what mature was in so many we are pair will be in the quarter by Ram, my mamma Marcus yet. Young Crofway and him says sometime. And then Swamo by you to trust him. Ah, and Womobaya was Kumo.
18: Na ye wo biology anopa ani ye wo economics area different anopa ko kan nwumeni nyina na me she exam center me ko exam center me di me phone to me table so office because me mind latest me fa phone ko and as a leader no also be fa phone ko any sound so be phone ko ti me ban me nya calls me bring Mr. Storekeeper Fre, Mr. Security or ha, Mr. Danso Fre, Philip, one of the liberals, teachers be a Fre Fre. Sena and Tokwa Kosowa, Bana me nim town boys, attack me cadet, train a mehun say cadets in itina town boys in the bay. As we a program or ha, not town boys in the back.
16: Free him,
18: yes, back of free to tuka. Now, Mama Kadin and I are police in the pompous of war. Into me town boys, no, me cadet in itina or mobile. Now, mobile, no. Your private security be a nearby. Into me frail home. Your mobile private security phone in you know, and on this kind of trial. A second pan on the trial. Into me bedroom gate and a security na a lock up. So I'm be a mem or mobile uncle. Nam said they were more to Bobano. As a woman in a memo.
0: Of any friends, so Usujima and on one or any school, a friend, CKC, senior high school, F and you for what that woman on that is your friend being out of Cassa Botch and Como. Added to woman, added to your name. Yet you need cheer so pass my catching a man. I can't defend from him. See and come up when you want it. Sasa de no messy crona tropping ten, a tropping ten is super bambent with you almost rapa. And when you find your bambo mubari, it is a baboni atasso. It was kumo.
19: Edu waba. Because now, and then you know, crossing now, am I in Yawa around, say, Omunsa, and maybe you. The man can cry and to me, Uncle Sandy and Reno, because a boom, but a wamba. Yana and Crano and a broha, almost a movie school say now, nay, almost phone, snay, and talk a sem, and you will want on Ubu and talk with fear that the woman say, oh, we are all come now on Wapa, then now for so
20: name. Crescent and Rabbi, see one in Jane, Omu Grammy, a air blantine, and almost using Omu Tramichi. Omudin kind of papers pay, and a de boom in Sanabaya, Munushi, and our Mutmin Yamia, then a charm is a kind of machine. And Tibraba could be on Zuberfa, Ninia, I was Kuma. Or share our Mosivity papers pay in a boom in Anamu Viviano. To another school, Munkasa, Mututi, and Timin Balance, and I'm better than the sea. And Timin Balance, I'm better than us, and no copy any motto, a free abundance on the other inside. To copy any motto, Nana. Omu tu share ne so awa wonje no omu tu twa ono so yede e ka ho ti obo ase patrol team e beem omu beem no omu de ko central police station na omu ko chiro ya no asem na omu ma police support e ma ye ko hospital no ye free ho na mi san so call back na mi ko chiro ma no asem e wo CID office ti ne ano pa CID si obefre mi na ya take action.
0: Any I tell you, I deserve for be a CKC senior high school, and if I could do one more as I had a brand time purpose pray. I could do a man is a prefer with your brothers who brothers who YouTube, TikTok, Instagram, school, and cafe. Now, me name's the Antupe and Pumfa who said, you would a Isaac no man, or a said, Truni, a bomb, what they say, submit me a canon edger. Yana, no, after Chen Common Affid, your course will be what they want some out to your name. Now, Zana, hey, Pozaba, I no man, no quabble.
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21: 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The school year entertainment now, day students in the work room, or more quack, no more the town boys in the be at the Womachi Echo. 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
3: 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Yeah. 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
16: Wakwa Ghana prisons
3: nyina. Ah, akwesi me member of the Security and Intelligence Committee.
16: Okay.
22: On record.
3: Me say chin
22: Ghana
3: 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Sad nam tamaklo oni Ghana prison. There's will be any baby or what?
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23: I issued a statement sometime on Monday. The Ferdinand is in the custody of the Ghana Prison Service. They are a long-established institution. They know how to handle people. If somebody needs health care and they need to take care of her, they know how to do it. I can assure you, and let me put it on record, she is not in any house. She is not in any house. She is not under any house arrest. If frankly,

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1: Hey, yow. Was it a dear to say, yeah, question war, may you and ya kagadam say, you knew ho. Raya, sorry, was it me TMO or Che Enterprise, Unisys Boutique?
2: What was it?
1: Ukoko ye die mu
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2: Go near.
1: All right. Answer our question. Answer my yet. You understand? Cote d'Ivoire branch. Yes, we are forward. Next is we burn him.
0: We burn him.
1: We are more tunt now.
0: Aye.
1: But your friend Eliway.
0: Huh.
1: Eliway in a Cote d'Ivoire for the Germany for Kobobo. We are more Kobon or Canada.
0: Aha.
1: We are more Drew Hono. Yes, Eliway Canada for us. We are more money.
0: Oh, budget money be a.
1: Ah, we are more money. Yes, France, or Mobobona, yet this warborn, our way of you, match fixing, and no combinations, eh?
0: Nessa, why a question is a game in a whole etcha? Who was so many a yellow card in Tichatu, Milkway, many a yellow card, and a many a red card in Tichatu, Nessa, or mining in a etcha, and now crown crabby etcha, a womb, and I am match fixing.
1: I will be correct because I'm the born best sub referee.
0: I am a sub referee, I'm a referee out of form. On Sunday, hydration in your best betting. Say a break, you know. A boy, I assure you, break here, a bad advert. ebu aso because ye advert no we cha ye advert
1: enti di aba no enti abrantia ye friend say Eliwai ni Eliwai went me an kwaka na da bi ya ye no party right ya party
0: went me an
1: ko enti we ka tree
0: went me an
1: ko for mass more than
0: enti my end better no for say betting company ba kwa one there o de mass fishing before for one nyu ntumu aye better no and we chacha no ho vena water and so crogen asa paint number 1 Bigo energy drink or say big refreshing moment. UMB Bank and the woman kitem the name of Blasters and the Ghana Football Association. President do the 2 hours and operate doing that. No, I know so I can home. Rush energy drink or say be bold, be you. Sanso and sports water. Nessa, don't just play. Nemum Dominici. When you said the Omo Eka. Vim energy drink. Alive soap. Sigma appliances. Fortune Spread, Lawson Heber, Focus Technology, and a Tabia Takum. Yes, a woman, and a kitten, a minute. Walk up minute. A bomb so, bomb so, bomb so, and heya, heya, heya, yadi ebra gana fu.
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4: Yemia, e free bra wudi me call thanks to you computer clinic ba ye no. E na ma me hu aye fe, na me ye die nyina kosa no.
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3: 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Ekura wo mo fefefe sa no. Ne nyina ye thanks to you computer. Ke se kura de. Fidia sort wo bebra beka ho. Yaro ye wudu wo bebre wo ho so awosa. Thanks to you computer clinic. 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E free so hun kwasa manke se quantum pon so pe. 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
6: Herbal and Alternative Medical Hospital Bena Black History and the War America China Africa ne Ghana mpeni fo abona baso se o say are mo man for tia popa
7: eye Amin Scientific Hospital ayere sabia o won fidie mu aso de woda so a fidie ne kire o yade na nu asan so sa o yade
6: amen eye expert o kwan kro yare ho won ran wen nam na wa doctor fo ne nurse fo so o wotima
7: Amin Scientific and herbal homeopathy naturopathy and reflexology nyina e say yade
6: fa won na wo pe ama yare ne te same pa nyame adum nti yare expert Amin Scientific eba boma inshallah wo hoto na wo so di adanse se de Ghana phone abrochire fo bi di adanse no
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0: Adom 106.3 FM don kwa ba pa homi tinu du ba ko ene yeye yawada June bosume no ede toso dungo che ene ne egusu ayeku yenim enura Black Stars for she yenimo nyam eno okunne edin so ene ye ye die na 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
0: Hey, my chrome is in the hole. Yeah, bone, yeah, honey, me free.
1: It's an FS,
0: F, pa.
1: And yes, I really
0: need FS, a what, you know.
1: And I mean, they're gonna force a moon per blaster
0: for us. Moon, just say, Enra, 2 a.m., not in Crawford night, I won't cry. Yes, yes.
1: Hey, Ghana for
0: Casaco. Oh, Joe, when who's that? So, my sister was all England.
1: Eh?
2: And you say ye did it. If we are so, a dear ye be a ubiape. I saw ban warfare, or be me be a huna or penny.
0: Okay,
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0: Yeah,
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0: be a riff anyhow.
2: It's and you say ye did it. Seco say ya as we give about my mupa. It is any a year so almost so. Say etifaso. Ni a bomb, a cheer.
0: Omunsum,
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0: Simple.
2: 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Messing me were Portugal.
0: Were Portugal.
2: We were hope because of Cristiano Ronaldo.
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2: were sending uncle food dinner terminal, and then the one you were coming and join to me by bullying in Annecy
0: or Beggy
2: on GB. 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
0: 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For more information, phrase 0554-311-540 and 0209-626-867. 0209-626-867.
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1: Happy Father's Day celebration. We have some more. Some perfect papa. You go to my dear. Yeah, yeah, the boy, Janoma Bassano. I feel a young grand buffet. One of Papa Mission, she and us in Chiano. I have some perfect papa. You go grand buffet 2026. Yes, celebrate Janoma. Almost some of my new fratay, just sit there, Papa. Papa, I go. One of Papa Mission, Sunday, 21st June. 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At a DP. Yeah, Papa, I'm going to cooking competition to go back to success. Grand buffet, no suit yet. Did you open? Did you open? Near the live music performance, this was at war. Special prisons band. Pat Thomas. Anna Empress Gifty. As some perfect Papa, you call Grand Buffet 2026. Ticket in here 200 Ghana pill. 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I am Synthes Tank, Air Top, I am Strong Franco Trading Enterprise. 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
2: 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How it really moves? 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Airtime for That's Your Sister, Transport for Papa, 500 Cs for Saturday's funeral, 2,000 Naira for the cousin sitting jump in Abuja. Because we don't just move money, we take care of people. Money moves in every direction. Uncle to nephew, nephew to uncle, sister to brother on Monday, brother back to sister on Friday. And it moves together. The funeral contribution, the susu, the wedding levy, the hospital bill in the family WhatsApp group. In Africa, money is rarely one person's transaction. It's many people moving small amounts toward one purpose. That's how money moves here. And there's one bank built for

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8: Charlie, you know you, me was serious meeting me.
9: Hey, Allah, Mochi.
8: 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You're in free. Oh, we are to was it. Monday.
10: Hey, what funny.
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9: Asiminya, mejibio.
8: Hey, Abrante, ngogun hweni mwa so hot.
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0: Ubo bisian, na wusentria, enu na utimidi wawo wawo. 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
11: Lavos and 100 tomato mix. Yeah, Obeton. Yeah, you one Ghana City. E di bwa happy sunshine education.
12: No cray. Ain't it I say? Abribia Obeton Lavos and 100 tomato mix. 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E di bwa happy sunshine addition. 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

0: That's right. Me pa church check time or just about 20 minutes after 2. Aya dum 106.3 FM. Baby, I will be ano and chasro and coin call amount. And now see some come out. So they are to a dum 106.3 FM. And then ya wada, June Bosumene de tossu dung or tree. Sabri de and can yame bread. Nanso Abasa. Because of the 2026 FIFA World Cup. Commentary how do I dare bring money into no? He decided to my name saying such trike a crank a crank a crab a bow you may dear how do on emu. It's a Kobani say now. Na Mati and I say. As usual, say Bena, it being coming to be a beginning since Antino. Now say, and preparatory name, it is him now, me preparatory come on. Now say, Bena, pressure on you too much, Antino. I say, me boosting Muntem. Tinan, me boo room before 3 p.m. As a training nanny. It's baby, I will be an special greetings going out to you. And thank you so much for choosing 106.3 at Dome FM. Munia be my Jerry Justice in the Namia Kasa and yes I gana winning match in the grand and then Eduma Grand Kamimba. Was an Rame share match in the Nam Ridi Munko ye cra go ni buy any adena fee. Be an award dim yana mammy who never feel much soil of Jerry. Go. Radio that was it. Referee, so yeah, the 6 minutes at two. Ya, could do 10 minutes. I think didn't hear him. She did any pass who says, ah, I can say, Banning, yeah, you're faster than my radio. I am Koswa, I am Kai, a yeah, national team, no, I won't pipe boom and ra me, no, ABD, a yeah, and pipe boom, me, Kai. Say, when you say a prayer, say some for the Black Stars. Yepu, so a big congrats going out to them and to every single Ghanaian, especially those of you who are modia koma pa and musunsun papa tie team nechino. Nyamin shra munina. Right, inti ya beni say yanka kra na fi a breno eswa say we muna fi a proper tree, ya shiny a proper tree, fe kama. I copy him say brand best on a fee, a jaika say muno dia ma goody moon sem for no na and then so the honor. I'm the best summer yeah. 106.3 Adom FM. Just gonna buy what Celestine Donko and you nyam. And this is CT Praise. I have come back. Yes, to say thank you, Lord.
1: Song 6. You save my soul.
0: I knew we meet here. Come on too much.
1: You
0: I don't know about you. Just take a listen.

goodness. Real quick, young Kai will say the Asempire FM Papa Equal 2026 Grand Buffet. No, so basso den den den. This year, the Edivimo Shim, your papa, no, where say a celebrity of Mohus and Pa, almost some bomay. There's gonna be live music performances from Empress Gifty, Pa Thomas, backed by the Prisons Band. Any Pina, that too can cook with basso. You know what I'm saying? Nafi, a delicious grand buffet, loads of exciting giveaways, and there'll be special recognition for my father, my hero, winners, and also the patrol Jumedino weekend. Yeah, it is also Sunday, the 21st of June 2026, 2 p.m. sharp at our Aviation Social Center. One up, Papa Mra. Mumienu 200 Ghana cedis now the number. Put your 200. It covers your dad. What I say? And you can bring along extra family members. Each person 200 cedis. I know my boy Rem. Now you celebrate your journey. This answer on my ye bidodo. Obet me at all. Ticket to our brow. Dial us our short code way. *714*003#. *714*003#. Now I select option 2, Papa Equal 2026. Yeah. And yes, sir, bra, you're in premises. You walk Kokumlimli, final fast street is well. Okay, so share joy from an Adum FM, an Adum TV. Be a bit my direction, I'm gonna be Pimuha. Now I told you all your front decks were. And yes, sir, so I'll be to me, I'll send a WhatsApp message, and I'll be fresh, our number we 053-102-9795. Now I reserve you a seat. 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Over 4 million Ghana cedis worth of cash and prizes. 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Net Joe scratch card.
on sakan ya pena na wa scratch so instantly immediately e be yi unique code bi aba na wa test sa code ne dia costa 713 star 27 hash na bi nya wa chede ne wo instantly if it's me a cash prize if you can get to one copy 200,000 Ghana cedis I feel deep freezers ne smart TVs ne kitchen appliances I would want pina and the other ball promo we be here on the 15th of July 2026 in Tiano Achene so the count for on shimbi terms and conditions kakraba town FDA I said ready in crowd to me hwe mu no agia to me say yeah FIFA World Cup 2026 eguso koso Nene Electroland Ghana Limited on also adding the World Cup promo no ahyehye so say a brand new name sounds we betimi anya bibi sonko edie sa World Cup season we also at the stadium not brew or living room wa say we kofa a stunning smart TVs from Samsung TCL as well as Nasco a bonus that from starting from just 699 Ghana cedis we feel every goal every save every celebration in crystal clear picture quality as if it's all stadium wa. You know what I'm saying? And that's not all. If you are planning on upgrading your home, any brand new or incredible deal spina on air conditioners, air coolers, refrigerators, chest freezers, washing machines, microwave ovens, air fryers, blenders, water dispensers. 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The other day, I'm a boo baby, say. Yeah, pay off as a proud wada. This is a same fan of home. 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Wow, to latest from the old Dana wada. 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

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Pina. She also said, venue here, ANC Corner, Heritage Brewing. 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Yeah, me and Shia, it will move on.

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Amount for bi wa talent o kwasi. Amount for talent we fa ka no ko. Fa bens no ko mom no mo. We interior no. Allah. Na na sapon. Too much. Na un say modern cars no say seat ni na airbags e wo mu. Won say airbags wo seat ni mu. Ono ye ma wan ye say o pam ade de ahyo. Say say oyi. Original no wa say obewie no. Perfect, so said there from home, no pepper pa, air bag, I didn't be beer, you do pepper. Oh, salam down. When you buy a door, say, in fact, is a correct guy. When I see young guys like that, oh, my talented, sir. I am a person, big young wife now. Instead of my kind wife, and would do too much. And that's upon me to check my hearty. Also, Bradley, just leave it up for me. Nyakasa crown me order, then Nana may present me yet, you mama, because me, so we will be our good taste. It's me, I cry, and now more than I may cry, you mama. It's only problem, me, you mean one, but you mean I'm one when you're here. And Paul, we are me, I'm a shake, and I'm saying, hey, and you are okay, moonshed down your friend, our person also sound car and seats, no, and control seat cover and fan question when you're a guy. Who and us upon no more. On one bed building at number one much as a only boss one. Friend was 054-096-7314. Your friend Anasapon. Oh, they're catching and say, Jerry, number it means one turnable on your fine or best sort of one time. Or you're a great guy, or you're a great guy. Watch your number. Watch your friend. They said your Benz, you work with Spree FFF. Man, in pink, good man, come on now, can't buy news and power your brand here. What did I say? Are you 105? You see, the can I have brand new? Hey! I'll go boopy mine.

Yan can for center tank and my water story tank papa beat me nyanto so e was so Empire in you and your she odia na se wojo oye size out pair and our color out pair na dey be so awia be pon as dey no den den say tortoise your friend of Sintestine. Hey, you're strong. Hey, you're tough. Your agent be brave. I'll be to me. I told you if you're on chain. Yes, I'll phrase 0244-335-168. 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So I shop it online. www.sintestgh.com. Sintestine. I say, hey, you're strong. Hey, you're tough. Nyami Adma, this Sunday, you're the Mukasa Jumedi. And bro, I don't FM. So, Pokuya 101 in my two baby. 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

0: pray. 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
1: Give him praise. Celebrate Pastor Nathaniel.
0: All right. 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Another song that also touches my heart so, so much. Erade ne Madinina. It was originally performed by Cindy Thompson. 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

Nana Kojo Jabo Kevin Asari Ochre Gloria Nana Jua Jiman Sansu Ena Eye Ismail Ahmed Yeboa Ena Esther Efia Eji Kumbuatin Mo Eye Moka June Born Tribe in the Home of Maker's House Chapel. So a happy birthday going out to all of you.

And a big congratulations going out to my first fruit, Patrick Owusu Menu. Of Presbyterian Senior High Technical School at Dukrom. We the Owusu Menu family bless the Lord for his grace, mercy, kindness, and protection from day one to this day. From Bernard of the Multimedia Group, Sales and Marketing Department. Onukruya also say a happy birthday encore Emma, my dear Abiba Bawa of Tema Community 3, Kunua Flats. May this new chapter bring clarity to you. From Bernard of the Multimedia Group. And a happy, glorious birthday, though, belated encore, Dr. Counselor Bernard Amwakon, Graduate Coordinator, Department of Counseling and Psychology, University of Education, Winneba. The Counseling Fraternity from the school wishes him well with God's blessings, with longevity, because he is a good man. The helping of the profession from Elder Counselor Emmanuel Ob-

0: Right, yan ka fo farmer trust fo nupa bi ma om. Sa bo fra no man aduane a oni obesu aye no fo no fo sa ha wadwen a. Ye kai wo sa ya hwehwe baby vite syrup ya no drops e ka on e ma no. E no eboa e ma abofra no nanu da o ma otimi atibidi yi. Inye aduane na wo di no eso mfa so so kama kama pa. It says all the essential vitamins and minerals e wo mu. E penny for the friend bioglobin syrup. The capsules can home. They provide iron, vitamin B12, and a few folic acid. They boy, reduce anemia. We need to be a boba kwa, not just why free. Then so says on Sunday how they are be here. Trazo 400 suspension. Yeah, and the tablet and so account. A broad spectrum family dewormer. A boy, you may ye pa. Come on, some types ni na show me na say. Diku. Say malaria and etc. They are be here. Lumitrust. 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You want a flavor suspension for the kids. See how PBH that kwan. 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Yenra football mukakra. Kid bet *385#. I say Ghana Black Stars as they take on the world. As I said, me and no me and no now. Yeah, yeah, from the near the town we tree. Yeah, so from Accra to Cape Coast, Tamale to Kumasi, we are united together and we are Black Stars. It is not just the players on the pitch every day, but also the ordinary Ghanaian. Say, oh, yes, some stress. Say, oh, yeah, Tila. So yeah, fashion designer. So yeah, shoemaker. Oh yeah, trotro pusher. Oh yeah, trotro meat. Debbie, trot pusher. I'm cooking. I'm can't trotro pusher. Yes. And now say oh yeah, mason, carpenter. Just obi dia. Yeah, you know your role to play. Yeah, be born yet me a koye ni. We are united by hope, by passion, and by pride. Every kick, every pass, and every goal is called by the Ghanaian. What I say? So as the Black Stars take on the world, Kid Bet *385# stands with them and with you as well. The time is now. Let's go, Black Stars. Kid Bet *385#. And we pick a crowd there tomorrow. Now the game begins. And now your vice president go nearby. I said, "Yeah, no deal." And I'm saying, "Hey, mommy." But surprisingly, lots of people were, you know, rooting for Ghana. Osha dey na me aya na me pe ibinti no me hwehwe other channels bi me ade ade na. In fact, be bia me dey me TV 2 ye bia checking what was going on bia no. Pandit awodo no baba programs ni na utie mu na kasa mu a no mu na they were all hoping say Ghana e betimi afam. Na wadi nkunim ewo Panama fo no eso so this should send a strong signal to the stars to say look if you guys do well we've got your back yeah they're supporting na be ma be we bia na tro cancer me enra say omo board draw kra na me anka me chastise omo dabi dabi because they did their best first half no na na I say na as a yid kakra but see enye say go na e buy anything na me cancer asem we when I was watching I was saying this, say, man, notice it two players be. Now, sir, two players, no. I come be a dumb woman, the bobo, no. It is different. She, Semenyo is a star player. No two ways. You know what I mean? The guy is good. But a common denote to say, Thomas Asante guy, no. A common denote to say, your friend saying, go score, I don't need him, body saying. Rinchi guy, no. hwɛ sa boys me no eh wo de minim sɛ de me ken wa dwen kɔ so a wo de look at how hwɛ especially the Renchi guy or your bia anka that yellow card no ebe benitun sumu asika kra because that card came very early that yellow card no di no it came early but hwɛ bo na wo bo no nothing showed say ya or yellow card na no bobo no still kika masa on the vim which means akwane courage or the bobo no here different and that is what we need from the guys and you see if you go all out and do this na you hu nempo unya bade anko yia mawa I mean we be cool but to do we be an answer as a man for to chon na bi as a bono be baso mo bi I mean just look at oh I mean Jordan yedim so a star player but to do we be ahwe ase no dos do bo bi wa be ko so agina bo so abun wa na fe na kum na da fam e so 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different but we there sometimes in your own yard mu o ba bi kra then you are doing this as ade ade ade you know na fam fi mu show mu na fe ne ye hwe look at the speed of this Thomas Asante guy hwe 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two players there na me pese me bomb abaso se omo aya there and then Ghana for momie fa atizigi flower man why and run there Ziggy and Randy. Yeah, Ziggy. Oh, and Randy at Ziggy. Ah, dang. Ah, dang. Mummy, I'm find flower, man. And Randy, right? Just say, we'll check back with your watching one because right, ain't that Jesus, yeah, whoa. Hey, at Ziggy. Oh, and Randy. And Randy, very much in an answer. And Randy, you just say, Madame Viba small gave you. I was like, where are you going? I was like, I'm going to shine my bottles. And right away to me, saying, right away, shining the bottles. Heavy, papa. And it was cool. I don't want to say powerful. Putting smiles on our faces. You two check the mom. We are hoping, say, our next game, Mother Vim Beshum, sir. Mama Colonial Masters knew, say, no. Those days, no, be these days. You know what I'm saying? Those days, no be these days. And for me, if not for the fact, say, Atizigi prayer, ma, ye yini fimua. Mede, and come a man of the match for Enradi and come a bema Atizigi. The Caleb guy and the Yunchi guy, top notch, fantastic guys. But mede, Enra pa de, say, Anka, Atizigi ne jine mua for 90 minutes plus. That's 10 minutes now. Referee was a 5, he was 6 minutes. No one's time me about 10 minutes. Oh, you dear referee. That time when I am she be a ne was a no, I said, no, I can't say you. Huh? Stick to your 6 kek and about pray, and go away. Goops me, grab boy, musa, about 10 minutes. Are they? Oh, it's got artistic get me near coyer every 90 plus 6 in every year. Made him come a man of the match there. And one, I'm the man. He did some great saves yesterday. My goodness. Yes, I can confirm the Hannah Mawin. When you put this every applause, I'm going to make so at this gig, yeah, I put my two hands together for you. You did well yesterday. Did very, very, very, very well. I feel Canada for someone new. Tournament back, quiet, quiet, home, send me, pray, US for the state, Canada for the state. Mama Patel, some more. Majumani so. I can't say. So let's talk about football. And they compute Ghana. Go rush season also no. E jinamu den den den. So World Cup fever na che ewo baby ya. Send run na me share white jersey and then my share yellow. You know what I'm saying? Ye jinamu say jinamu wano. What did I say? Now compute Ghana. Say match no shouldn't be on the pitch alone. So they are bringing the stadium experience home. Pretty simple. What they are said this time, we better crystal clear TVs, sound bars, home theaters, smartphones, laptops, projectors, and they can now at unbeatable prices from us. 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Which means I send a WhatsApp message to your first number. So 0243-143-143. CompuGhana, go rush season. Also the ultimate football experience. And that's what we're talking about. You know what I mean? Ghana Blasters. Let's show BB. 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Na we Ochina, any Ochinechi. So 19th and then 20th. 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Na Father's Day, Pumuno. Yemfa Enshesha So. 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Hepatitis B, ye check yama, kidney, prostate, sugar, BMI, urethra, nina, ye be check it. 19th, that's tomorrow, and then 20th, that's this Saturday, 2026. Ewo, all endpoint hepatic clinic branches nina mu. Na, Accra, de no. Ewo, Spinters Road, Shell Signboard. Eho, mo de no de. Yeah, yes, screening new wins only at the other now. Giveaways, P. Now, check the P. Wa Doctor Edema, your papa money at the idea. And Tibonia say what channel. Also, do papa banner, yen shaken with him. Went to me and talk. She am our papa for this day. Cram man in Pumade, papa. Now, with me in an asso. Now, ninch ninche. Now, yeah, with me, she always saying she die. May I yard the phone if he a gentleman chan neighbor. What I say? End point to a party clinic. Ebema a free gift. Such as rice cookers, kettles, juices, blenders, electric irons, a wood wall, ne, just say, I tell you, baby, na. It was Spinters, anytime my branches no, of the clinic. It's here now, our friend, 0244-867-068. And our friend, 0274-234-321. 0274-234-321. Yeah, 0274-234-321. End point to hepatic clinic. Or say end to chronic diseases. And one say one. Now the biggest football tournament on earth. The World Cup. And I assign a drusu bimu. Said I make a show early and keep bet. E boama in ya bo Black Stars Chidom. Nene wakofa $10,000 showdown. 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Very simple. 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Kidbet Bet Boss $10,000 challenge. Or say predict the world, win the glory. Terms and conditions account. Tian Washington. No, Yemfa and Yumba could be in some firm. Nafi, we and Fadi account to us. Yeah. Her name is PC Esther. See you on Peter, boy. And she featured Kwekute on this one.
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Said the biggest football show. 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Ni a say tria bosome baku subscription de account wama. 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
3: 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One who crew mofa mefat tablets. 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

0: year. Father's Day celebration, we have the same world. As a perfect papa, you go to my dear. Yeah, yeah, the boy, gentlemen, personal. I feel you're in a grand buffet. One of our formation, she and us in Chia. I have some perfect papa, you go grand buffet 2026. Yes, celebrate, gentlemen. Almost some of my little friends, just sit there, papa. Papa, I go. One of our formation, Sunday 21st, to our Vision Social Center, 2 p.m. I hope by a decor. I tell you, be. Your papa, I'm going to cooking competition to go back to success. Grand buffet, and it's a church. Did you open? Did you open? Near the live music performance, and it's what part was. Special presence band. Pat Thomas and Empress Gifty. As a perfect papa, you go grand buffet 2026. Ticket near 200 Ghana pills. And cover on your papa. So, so, dear, so, for me, become a hopper. I'm going to be 300 Ghana. Dial star 714 star 003 hash. Let's select the option 2 tow ticket. Open your bishop, drive from front desk, cook them late. And after 053-102-9795 is the WC. And my question is, remember that perfect papa, you go grand buffet 2026 April. I am Sintas Bank, Airtel, I am Strong, Franco Trading Enterprise. 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
4: 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The best yes you.
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6: O jamu no na sey dia wo jiwani as a confidence level so as a kwosro pa
7: e wo se mani gie e fe se ma fa Mr. Kill aye be mankasa
8: wa fa meme dro Mr. Kill aye be memua
9: enya afi na wo be ye hu debate
6: tell him hey na adan wa fa no word cup sir
7: na so amua me se Mr. Kill ya ma fa nti ma ye be memua case closed
10: me so me pesa me ye be mankasa nti na nya Mr. Kill ni bi ohia to
7: Mr. Kill our pharmacist Heba and over the counter medicine shops. 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
11: FDA AG EJDN Kratu Yatum.
12: It's amazing. 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

0: right, check the time now. 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
0: 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Obia wo ba bi a. What be ye?
1: Sure.
0: 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E bi a no no e gani.
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1: Be sure.
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1: Yeah.
0: 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Na wa ba ho. 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
0: 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I say, I saw phone nina, and I say, Jack of all trades, go up as Oyenina. And he told that. Who say, I saw the money be was sorry. A be omu yon jay. A beer. Omu yon fan would ye be. A beer. 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Baba Koshano. Na, sir, so far, what da so an anon. On not do much a day in your media man, and yes, I area ho.
1: Amper.
0: A be or no dear no. 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
1: roma Jesus nya bin shira why are there pa very nice interest question. Say, who by your Christopher, no one cry, woman, say, or draw away and terminal ever form. A Christopher, no, yea, so Jesus, no, yen temu or donno ever form.
0: Okay.
1: A comfort crano, we free her, we come Motia, we come Tigale, we come Akonori, we come a supra, we come Mamuata, so we come a rumor tune so back on for more. 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So when we say Christopher, do you know a dium juma a tie a beer? Fancy a Pentecost or a Pentecost for you and a young conversion branch in a beer district a beer regional. So I say, no, me young convention. But when we say Pentecost, Anglican, Akofra, Omu Yebu, Pentecost, Apostle Church, Akofra, Omu Yebu, by a conform with me Yebu. Then you answer, yeah, Christopher, no, or don't know why a yan away in terminal. 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
1: Any problem?
0: Any problem? But we be a wife and some man and Mike, no. What they are here? So in charity, that's the problem.
1: We should be in crown for any beam.
0: On free beam. And when they are many people be pray, yeah, moi. By say, we cross the carpet, no. A dear thing. Since the soft we will cry, we will cry. We cry so the oh, me come be shabani guy. Soft one cry, so any papa. 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
1: 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Oh,
0: only small small boys pastors. I say. Me di adwuma ekodino sa small small boys pastors no aha into ansanso wo member nko be fro no asa wa kire no ba wo ye sa enye nhira eno ntira ma jere nipa bebre se na ye wo kan nipa bebre gu asore de mo ajere ba bia mo wo no
1: omu hia oje so
0: omu hia oje ne ba ah eno ase me deliver wo ma me no sro kwa kire no na nan kro twene fo me wo ma ba kwa friend was a friend fafari or commentating me deliver no pa Nan Huanton. Woman by could was sitting court to dream. 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Almost on cotto, a drone on farm one injection, or third drone macumaco for 3 weeks be a bubble bacco. 5,000.
1: You who
0: a drone or top bacqua. Some more bonnet panier bacqua. 5,000. Or better four. 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Every 3 weeks be an or better bacco. Nom the injecting. 5,000. 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
1: e ba na fi je nedu
0: 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Nto ase Sunday kura no. 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
1: All right.
0: So, nti we wa ma.
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0: 20,000 jeroko fane.
1: Ene
0: Ghana ha.
1: Eye sempi. Prof, Bishop yen hwe e yi no. Da mo be ye another one say enra de na maami nya ne fa
0: odi Wednesday ye de
1: am Wednesday okay
0: and then na ka de am de sisa
1: okay ti my days na mo de ye na am for taking note of
0: say Sunday ye de ye pro one say me be deliverance minister
1: yeah
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1: any echiya kwan no
0: me pa cho
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0: sa wo fa ka e kwoka so a wutru wo jadam su na no a what's the driver sim Bishop Bonigas Johnson? Wager dam and soon and one midin at that junction and so Bishop Bonigas. We see wager dam and soon and when each the castle, wager dam and soon and one. We see wa when sun left as one walk one on. Yes, you see frag baby. So Africa, so a chatobutun. What's the driver sim Bishop Bonigas Johnson? We see who the own chuck one, baby will see one on as one walk one on. Your number, dear Germany, so be pay number 0248 644. 776 0248 644 776 a very nice number nice like me and 0557 935260 0557 935260 yes we can say we are obviously well, for the same first, I don't know how come for now. You can see, I say, I'm a come from why you know, it will be uncomfortable. Now, I come for
1: no. Bishop, you're
0: that. I'm sure
1: we shall
0: know what you're for.
1: Amen. I was here, a brand called HBIA, Gemuna, good evening, same for so I take you, Vanna. You're following Trimuta, not for your bar, and come back to be on a year and if you're quick, near trust your queen.
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2: All right, so I'm going to say, South Africa and the Czech Republic, commentary, no, yeah, they are to amount. Nah, you are sweating up here. Remember, Kwaba?
3: Yeah, Ija.
2: Nah, I'm going to say,
3: Yami Adum, you're haunting.
2: Say, Abusha, I'm from where
3: Yami Adum.
2: Okay. And then, if I need a better enough in room chap, now, let me hear yourself, you know.
3: And yeah, the NCM more than the Bema Obibiara. Yeah, to congratulations, Kasia, the Amada Ghana Black Stars.
2: Definitely.
3: For more Nkunim, dear.
2: Definitely.
3: Aha. Unia and there, Bonny Till, yeah, Babby call your real friend Glaucoma soon. Aha, nah, you do a home commo. Obi, like I said, Glaucoma, and a cry, you can't, and any dear, and Glaucoma, no. The damage of the optic nerve. Now, optic nerve in a socra and then dear way him. 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point is. Very good. Into obi be ka say o dog na say where dey me ma me any fry you. And I'm minua baako eni e fry dey am eni be fry me patcho daddy. And
2: who be see no kwan?
3: Who be see no kwan? Into nya ade a next generation ni be nya. Daddy.
2: Okay.
3: 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Patu dem kan ti asie. Yes. Obi o ha se dog. They who came in yampa, but the harm has already been caused. Enya ba ye be ye ne den. Enu ti na ense se wotena se. Esan se, sa wo hwe dictionary mu tree dictionary ma na ukọ gogo na ubo the tree name for glaucoma. Eye enifraya de. So it means se glaucoma no e ba wo so a.
2: E be
3: fra weni.
2: Yeah.
3: Ne juma no no. Inti se wo kone ye diagnose se wenya glaucoma me mfa nye se wo ma me drongu so me be manage me pa ocho da bi me in fact I don't just say me just add any ntum se wo say ye manage na ene ne call
2: yeah
3: Fred 0559 90 12 34 0559 90 12 34 and our 0596 198884 0596 198884. What the old frat? Catch me, doctor. Mediano, a ye be a me mammy, there will be an army papa, there will be. You know better train come, a bemoaba. Your clinic near Yerakwa and Krakra, your Tabora Wolaco Junction. Tabora Wolaco Junction. Kumase, your Quadaso Estate Park, and so. Takrade your Archbishop Porter girls, dear friend Port Cortes, no. Udia walk in Nabra, Uba ya no better train komo se fie busueni mwa. Ya be kate at a pointer. 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Because a basa dachimana wobano. They at risk. But say yes so anwa. Ubon so be abe ye free. Enti ena ye best re, se wuko bebi to say ye en krasi ini mubia. Ya wa yadia your friend Uncle Sakaisis. 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Eno no. It is caused by a worm infestation. What do you say? No, next na me aduma next week. Me share that ba be treat sa Uncle Sakaisis no.
2: Okay.
3: Na mo hu say, eya moa, sa mo an na ko eni ni so a omko umu. Right, true insio na na and as a one num call mwa no mo aquako inf affecti wenino. Or musu timi cause glaucoma because omu koma ko damage optic nerve no. Obisu ha a lifestyle. Debi ameka obi wa ni wiasi o be nyina na down fun yina akwa ye ni phone. Ne laptop. Ni phone, ni laptop, ni phone, ni laptop. De bia na or mounti or hippie pressure wo enene so.
2: Yeah.
3: It's about say, but kakre bi po kwa ye say pressure na we enene so na ye too much. Intine o say, ye be test, ye be run the test and we nya glaucoma. Obi susu wo hwa, awo sugar, the brony friend o diabetes, awo bi. When treating ye, anti ama a affecting enene. It will say no no brony friend a diabetic retinopathy. A affected retina no. And I'm a catch us the retina and the optic nerve and a year juma. Omo I say enter for. Retina le juma ne say obe send a signal to the brain. Inti say diabetes ne kwa no akwa kwa damage retina no. It will say obi all diabetes bia no, right? Bobo says otwa. Na I said the bibi enam ni tirim ni ntini mu no. I said bibi nam. Obi o sugar bia na e affecting eni no. Ube hu say one osori anopa. Na I said but serious one esi. Na ni nisu aye ni wusi wusi wusi wusi wusi. Ebe ye kakra answer a settle. But eya wo sa no. A time is coming as I will see we see in a bar and settle you. That's what I mean. I said, a bear or so would there be a diasa? And I said, there be a buessy. Inti, over colony, I catch or say, when you're dear friend, advanced glaucoma. And no, a banner's idea, to be honest, what's not in a dusa stage in a dear young treatment, yeah, yeah. 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You coming to the hospital na ubehu be o no. 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Eye 0555 90 12 34 and now 0596 198884 0596 198884 And it's me, mammy. 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
4: Right.
3: 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Friend number seno, 0559. 90 12 34 0559 90 12 34 and 0596 198884 0596 198884 Yet location of your Tabora Wolaku Junction. Tabora Wolaku Junction. Kumase your Kwadaso Estate Park. Kwadaso Estate Park. Takrade. If you patch up, I also should be here. Archbishop Porter Girls, BFN Port Cortez, and I will be here. A ding army just so a doctor Aki, aha, may a man send you na down for. Oh, yeah, go on, go be beaho. Now, or more be my Jerry McRae.
4: All right, so I was going to say, I'm a decade to any Czech Republic in South Africa. Yeah, sure, now, yeah, the comment, you know, Abro March, no, Asha, say that, and as we speak, South Africa, that form a cabaco. Czech Republic for Ashe, South Africa, Kabakwa, Omo Intimi, NTA. Quickly and fast, that my proud sponsors, my insurance, my name, my fee, Omofa, the account, Trasso, Echo Bank, the Pan African Bank, your Transit Sinkunya, the Echo Bank Music Super, Madama, and Omogay Ebrahim. I feel my dad range of products, and so you two chair at the moment. Stay fresh, stay clean with mother like no other. I go Monty, and so I go far. Kalik, potassium. Fertilizers they are buying. Buama no buy no so air doso come up. Agrimonti was we know our Greek. MTN so says switch it to MTN eSIM. Let me abwa now on switch me enjoy the sweet seamless life everywhere you go. Near fast do on some pharma trust on also the inupa air some yeah. Yeah, and you know bioglobin shop name baby vice shop stands so and trazo 400 suspension in a tablet and in rupee no. Valuman, Nina, Omode, Sumi, Edom, was sip. As they do ever my Sasso insecticide spray and a mosquito account, a bois, a cutia, a year, and two in two more doing, and where you swear, you know, a jar and nice sweet fragrance, I wore them all. Sasso, as you come and tuntum preco. I fear as they do, Edema, hunger, And the ungalicious have been happy when you go so cosua. A chedi a pina and a pipi one man for DB. Also found shimbi. Now so be to me and a chedi and be Eddie. As they do a comma, Daffy's Health and Beauty, or him a feminine mixture, a bebwa, na menstrual pains, na irregular menstrual flow, na a twitra. Daffy's feminine cleanser so be CC and inferior comma. Daffy's Healthy Glow Charge, your bema already and a toss wife a fair fair. Na Daffy's acne cleanser and swag clear pimples and rashes. I would want to. Na Daffy's hair growth in some of the tune for a broom comma. 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Synthes tank, water story time, papa pa, which means out of so I was so old to anwa to the tortoise. A bone synthes tank was a strong air tough. I feel kale charcoal toothpaste. And also a one when you have fresh breath, whiter teeth, and I feel so no. Also no gamma is strong and healthy. As I'm boy I prevent it cavity. They are available at shops and stores in supermarkets. I would only in a emu. Kale charcoal toothpaste was a happy smile. Ozone chemicals we don't want to say. Send me or the speedo spray and a gel account. 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school by name Muhammad Ashraf aka Honorable a happy glorious birthday for me. I pray for God's blessings, guidance and greatness for his new age. From Susanash Nafi if Susanash then so we also say happy birthday going out to Apostle Felix Ochery, auntie of PIWC Graceland. Happy birthday to Mama Rose Kumi Labi Ashaman area mama afi Mama Lizzie Kumi Jubilee Assembly Bema Camp. We if you Peggy Ama Donko of GTV in chain and our day abide. Right, ladies and gentlemen, boys and girls, yeah, Czech Republic and South Africa. Already many can catch us say check for Czech Republic for South Africa Kabako. The last time I checked, yeah, South Africa 80 me NT. Yeah, by see I near this commentary as well.

0: FDA approved. 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So Samsung Galaxy Mwahu Dwemi Bibia Free CCA Kopen 3rd July Wa Samsung Authorized Dili Biaho Na Wutu Minya Samsung TVs Na Watchi Bia Wutu Minya Galaxy Phones Tablets, any watches, fridge, microwave 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a linish said to me this will catch us for two platforms. So, this is Eka Krawo.
1: Happy Father's Day celebration. We have some more. As some perfect papa, you go to my dear. Yeah, yeah, the point. I don't want to know. I feel you're in a grand buffet. When all papa me in shin, she and us in shin. I have some perfect papa. You go grand buffet 2026. Yes, celebrate it. I don't want to know. Almost some of my name is Fratay. Just sit there, Papa. Papa, I go. When all papa me in shin, Sunday 21st June. Our Vision Social Center. 2 p.m. A home by a dequa. At a DP. Yeah, Papa, I'm going to cooking competition to go back to success. Grand buffet, no suit yet. Did you open? Did you open? Near the live music performance, this was at war. Special prisons band. Pat Thomas. Anna, Empress Gifty. As some perfect Papa, you call Grand Buffet 2026. 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I'm a bit 200 Ghana. 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I am Synthesan, air top, I am strong, Franco Trading Enterprise. 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
2: Yo, Abusia, and you said I'm the kind of two anymore. 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
3: Let's see how South Africa's going to change. I combine attacking and defending, because one question is going to be over.
4: So, yes, sir, show me up the next summer. I'm all out of the summer. I can't say 26 minutes. Williams, goalkeeper, Edema, South Africa. The Tribuna say, Eddie Achemo, Bono, Ben Kuma Femo, Aquadi, Apolis. The Tribuna Bona Chemo, Betray, Hudama, Check Fona, 18 more. So, that be more acclam lines for fair fair. Czech Republic. Uremona Sende Sena Kana, your friend Black Sassano, Omojaniye, Repri, the representatives. Nelson Mona, a Gina, a check man and name, Mona Jomanemo, Uremo, check for Swayadia, Nelson Day, FIFA ranking, Omotoso 40, and Omoda, Bafana, Air South Africa, currently, South Africa, the 60th position. FIFA ranking until check for Achomomo 20 air point per 20 and Omudi Chase and Tomutem and what thing na Uramu Ewa FIFA World Cup na Czech Republic Omu Ako Aya Edu 10 times and a check for about World 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
3: Yeah, Omoba yeah, the first host station went to advice from the group in 2010. The 1998 South African squad, I think, is one of the best squad because normally we need AFCON in 1996. After their captain Lotovi, captain Rome in 1996. The 1998, led by Lucas Radebe, McFish, from Pierre Issa, Sean Bartlett. It was a good South African squad. Benedict McCarthy, who were free. The under 20, Malaysia 97. Nobby Rome as a young chap in 1998, Burkina 98. And Nobby Rome in 1998, France 98 squad. So it was one of their best squads. And on a group, they were in a group with France. On a group, they was one of the toughest groups in the South African to be advancing. In 2000, Okayamba and Kantuta, then they won a game against Ghana with Kumasi, Shibunga Rambete. Then in 2002, now we woke up being angry. So South Africa, if I'm right, maybe we need two World Cup games. They've never advanced from the group stage to the Okayamba.
4: Master Wansen, I'm up to Sono. It's South Africa, so move from one. Nese, I'm out of that. World Cup, we'll be able to move from one group stage. Amuntra group stage da. Omo akra ho si ye. Eti Jobek, Jobek, Jobek. Sa mu di Jobek Deban, Deban, Deban. Emende omu frimu ya ya ya. Intino South Africa die. Omba White Cup group stage ano mu frimu. A chance for Czech Republic. Ebetunga e huana bono ekwadi aya. 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Onu so je ma soga. 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Ewo Benkuma Faso, 30 minutes, Czech Republic 1, South Africa 0, Atum 106.3, Asempa 94.7 FM, Betano, Venawara, Aza Paints, hey, Pebio, Pebina, Ayasa, and Shoshi Totoi, one top paint, Papa, Wo Wabon Sensuno, and Namodano, I see you,
5: Asempa from College,
4: and to a game so. 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Imbokazi and Afabono. A passy that called Ninfa Asia Suo. Mudao also Adama the goalkeeper Williams. Williams Rekuta Boris is here. Williams goalkeeper Williams. Enko for Panasampa. Usha Bo possession. South Africa about 56. And a Czech about 38. Hey, Master Vanson, now I'm with that from you.
3: Yeah, sir, ball possession. At the end of the game, it's about how I'm going to convert to possession and how they win the game to be into goals. Because football is determined by goals. And now I count Roland Williamson, one of the best goalkeepers in the SCC. Once an African best goalkeeper. Oh, he in the Okoye FIFA Club World Cup. He's very experienced. But that Bafana for years. What that Sundowns for years. So the experience and international level is very, very high. Oh, Bafana Okoye Kezili Mbokazi.
4: Mbokazi.
3: Former player of Orlando Pirates. One of the young, talented centre-backs. I don't know why South Africa player at the age decided to move to Chicago Fire in the MLS. Because he's a young player, 21 years of age, no move to the MLS. And it's the reason why. So I went to put you on weight, and Ocean was an AFCON boy now. He was very fast. But this time, because of the MLS, the intensity of MLS cannot be compared to other top leagues now. Then I'm going to put you more weight. It's the reason why, according to time, in terms of the tackles, very, very, very careful. So, player na intimi fana onko nyane there's a player is yawaji yellow card tebo mukwina
4: mukwana
3: first game
4: mamelodi sundowns
3: yeah first game with yellow card and as yawaji yellow card what it means is sundowns south africa last game against south korea was a big boy. He's the engine of the South Africa team.
4: Yeah.
3: South Africa be beautiful boy chibia. This is the player that I was watching Super Sports before the first game. They believe that the South African team is bold around him. He scores screamers, long shots. So next game, we know be here in India. It's a tough one.
4: Mubaya Tema, South Africa. Teboho Mukwana. No, I am much for the Siakarima Mamelodi Sundowns. I was South Africa. With the yellow card international and Ranadia. I'm a fan again against South Korea. And I said Korea Republic. Oh, to me and Siakai.
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4: Hi, I'm Pana, the 4.7 from Atom 106.3. So, to me, actually, what we do comment commenting up, Nyakin Kani Nasujamamu 0542771092, 0542771092, 0542771092, maybe I would say, Biano, Nyakai, near Quenum, Goalkeeper Williams, and Abono, Ekutan Sisia, South Africa, the former Kaba Kobun to me. And the 6 minutes and they punish you more 35 minutes. Betano believing mix it rare. Vena water changing people's lives. Asa paint number one since 1925. Bigo energy, big refreshing movement. Empigo, big refreshing movement. UMP punk, UMP proudly serving Ghana with speed. Since 1972, UMP, Missy Ata, Omoni GF Co partnership, no, Usha Mofisa, a man in Maman in Penny for Winano, Chesse, Omenim Chesse, Sresa, Oko Bangi, Yabukuru Mumuna, Wow, do you see Kako Toko, Kako Jekra, I asked him. Yanka Samon Fralino, yes, so far, who commented, bra, as what didn't see any doom lights, Okruba, because I'll send a message of a friend. Pepsodent, do the two with Pepsodent brush every morning and evening. Defender will say, Sanya, check for a defender on one gono. Sanya, so boss and mobile. A year Pepsodent. And our side defense in Nigeria Koso, South Africa, Fata Praga. A bet we want a chance for South Africa. Now should I be? Oh, Masabasi.
3: Very weak passing.
4: I'm Queen Japan, Munya.
3: Kolisa muda.
4: Oh, mo supporters.
3: Yeah, omo nyina ni so the baby I body to mama. Kolisa muda. Me makase uji the best five right full backs in Africa so didn't remember. He's a very good player. With experience, sundowns and everything. And the first touch was the problem. We were touching ball and my goalkeeper looked close to you too. It was difficult for him. So between eyes or cutting the sweetness. He decided to come back if Odri Modi by about good chance. I think for the first 36 minutes the best chance that South Africa is here.
4: Akwenya Kasia South Africa for you no. Sanya, yes you game with you. So far, Akwenya Kasia Paba. 36 minutes chance. And no more I mix it. Atia Faso. Emma Aya. South Africa defense no utumu sende o ma ye djuma ye pa pa pa pa pa pa pa pa ichira wale die Hugo Bruce Oshe Okon ani Mbokazi o mu ye djuma ye pa pa partnership no ekwa ye pa South Africa pa so motu okara so ayire die mo mo o ma so ye shi ye pa pa pa pa pa pa sana no ma esi kwaro head coach Erema Czech Republic, Miroslav Kubek. Oh, yeah, check in my pan. Nah, yeah, we know. 1st September 1951. Now, we saw a soldier now, so 74 years. And a coach, he was 74 years. check for coach no 74 years Miroslav Kubek. Wa sorry ejire na so. Acha senyi. Kanena no ye goalkeeper. Enti check for se coach you want to produce good goalkeeper sama mo di anese. Yo wa se say say omo coach Miroslav. No ye former goalkeeper. Bono ekuta eya South African national bi Williams Oshia clearance bi akosu e kire ho a yes anka maso ba hie papa and now Williams e kasakasa Williams e kasa from South Africa hey George Oporia
9: yeah
4: George Oporia and a toro
9: the only African player
4: wow Oporia VIP power
9: Ballon d'Or and the FIFA player of the year I think he's He was unstoppable. And I remember the goal share, yeah, the far. It's our best player of the year. I remember if I do
4: 95,
9: yeah, it was against Empoli in this year. I remember in the Liberia World Cup qualified who Accra, they're living in Liberia. And the games, the number of games I'm hearing in the AC Milan jersey, I still believe he's the greatest African player of all time.
4: Over to Abedi Pere.
9: Yeah, Opon was a great player. Among four persons who compare Samuel to Tony because of A2. Records and the trophies originally, but player for player, individually. Because in the time, the kind of players that were competing for the Ballon d'Or was top-notch players. And even in 1996, even though the Brazilian Ronaldo, even though because of the opponent we are here in the Champions League game, that auspicious on
4: discipline,
9: player, yeah. The Dodo Pomia would have won the World Football of the Year back-to-back in 1996 and then 1995. The Pomia football in French Ligue 1 to Serie A, I don't think any African player comes closer.
4: No idea, Masabasi Diashimu. Asempa 94.7 FM Doom 106.3 George Oporia. NIT VIP Wajiri Top Black. Achese Osh Boneni Akwahuma Ye Pa. Oshatakre Koswa Behusa Shik. Nibuwe Fuye Pa. MNA another yellow card. Talite Imata. South Africa player Bako Asaji. Yellow card. Hey, first game. Omuji 2 red cards. Enye Wanshoma Sabe Jibio. South Africa Fuye. Enye free kick. Bibia Bono Ntano Ehu Ye Pa. Behusa Sadlik, on the share corner, Ojinechire, and a South Africa defense, no air complaining. Head coach, my check, Miroslav Kubek, or really chewing gum, say ta. The Trebonasi, baby, our bottle, while Bob Bonner to support us in baby crowd, home. I'm a check, Republic Penifoni Nazu, I share. Yet what's the play, my pass, my ball flicking, my baby, our bonner to. Well, must want to baby crowd, home. Czech Republic player share number 9 jersey Adam Lozek. We see Akadema FC Hofiam. Uko Hofiam jersey number 23 no share so Oba check on a show number 9. Yawuru 23rd. We did 23 years. 25th July 2002. And Yawu Adam Lozek. I just want to white cap elbow free kick. I'm a check for oh boy and putting for no more than the body. That's why. Now Bono Ebedi South Africa Bafana Swan Echo Shobonasi a police Naso pass on my own to Yanko Bono a offside and my referee Sero a handy game near pa M. I don't know I mean my pa handy wet cup. Effect.
9: Yeah, and when the football, no matter somebody, football, and I think one of the main motives of football is Bekani Pabumiani. And I'm paying you, so that is why they always will say no to racism, discrimination, anything be a baby, the Pabumiani football, and FIFA, the emblem, and it's against it. And more, yes, I'm making an album, and I'm going to be my match. And I think that the few games I'm going to be in top class games, women have proven day in and day out that they may not be able to hear any other. So this is another opportunity for them to showcase that almost between here. And I think that if a man may change the woman abroad with no hesitation, no intention, say be obey bias holding the other, I think men should also be given opportunity to talk to officiate a man games in the beginning. Because we say balance in the air, never say training between here. But yenya oba akra coach just ended season year Union Berlin Germany team only my manager me from the Bundesliga for the first time a man of ball money they are doing a lot of stuff sir women to me una late growth money
4: Yeah, hey, a man,
9: in this generation actually say, yeah, I think they are very strong mentally, physically, and everything. They have everything being a bit here, you know, almost full. So they have the mindset almost you don't want to change. So it's a good one. And Minin is a match with
4: you. That'd be so far, yeah. Benzo, center referee, any assistant for this game, Czech Republic, any South Africa. Omuina yema center referee Benzo Aye US ni a uko Major League Soccer ni mwa handle a lot of matches FIFA referee di World Cup ye bompa sekana FIFA referee sinu so ebe muleti ana ombesua na omonso ebe musekana referee ejina World Cup mpa opa besia odi we say good evening my name is Joseph Adakwayadom from Labadi, South Africa will lose this game. Thank you. And what they are so so come up, come up. Joseph, Yami, and Kahuebia, we should be listening to you live from Aboboloshi. Big Joe, see, Big Joe, fast forward. South Africa will never get even zero in this tournament. Utribodi Pau, I mean, Aboboloshi for you now. Where is to say? My name is Douglas. That's a South Africa. Will be the first nation to go home. Listening to the commentary live from Palermo, Italy. And you know, the Henry Douglas 83 a year Palermo, Italy. So I don't know. Yentia Italy for Mutina 0542 771092. 45 minutes in so Saman 9 and Adiato so still Czech Republic 1 South Africa 0. Yeah, yeah, yeah, Edin, who Edgimama South Africa 4 and Amasavansi.
9: Oh, yeah, it has 145 minutes. Yeah, any time they do you, but some will get frustrated that then we can see it's been Yasu because African teams, you know, with no disrespect, it's difficult for them to do comebacks in World Cups near it. Sometimes the Croatia first near trauma match near the difficult tax by the dominium. And the Czech Republic for the second half, they will make sure that we keep it. I'm back on very well, so they'll be conceding. Yeah, really, South African coach, Hugo Boutsbeka Chom, doing a

0: 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UMB Punk. 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Pep Students. Two the two with Pepsodent brush every moment and evening. Pepsodent there, eh yeah, come up, papa, papa. Enquara there. We jai to feel when I'm with Dina. Hey, Enquara, oh man, we are with Pepsodent there, ubu. But now, Quaranet Afrita Fresa. 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Still, Czech Republic 1. South Africa 0, Czech Ashabako, South Africa 820. Sima enumuntamuana, yede tu momo, Sadil, Eshe Goru, Omuntumi Antie, Oma pra pra pra pra pra pra, Head Coach Miroslav, Aswara Jira, Wejira Wasa, Chance for South Africa, Obetwe Tomukana, oh, Aho Popo. I'm promo pa masabasi.
1: Yeah, I'm popo. Say, what for my sao? What for my car? I'm going up upon that net. And I'm from Nom Daniel from the for me do I hear the coffee.
0: And for my share do the coffee. South Africa, I'm a coffee and table.
1: Very difficult. Very difficult.
0: And Tim Papa, Papa, Papa. And to know, Masabasi say, if you're in the idea, my team, center referee, FIFA female referee, Benzo. On a free USA, what Bonabe Mudia Ferry Canabre, yeah. And what the Benz Stadium USA, Bibia Barreviero, Czech Republic, Asia Bako, Wabra, South Africa, 820, Sadilek, and then Yakono, Edema, yeah, Czech Republic, 2 minutes for Pepe, and I'm going to do 2 more. South Africa, Bafana Bafana. Omo to be anti cano achese. And yasam ketu akra. Masabansi. Yanta from kakre na fe yanani omresisia.
1: Yeah, me Hugo Bruce, I think. Metwa de meyere so, but I'll bring in new players. Because Oma dominated play, no. It could be that Czech Republic for the Shea Guru, no. Oma decided from the born mom, no musu mubi. So that Oma to hit him on the brick. But how many counter attacks at Czech Republic for Nenya? None. How many set pieces no Nenya? No. It tells you that the South African coach and the tactics of Mbonne has worked to perfection. But the most important is.
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0: 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Phone papa! Is he?
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1: We got hits. We got scores. We got action. We got wars. We got drama. We got fun. We got more for everyone.
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4: Anity, Tia Bruchenkomo, Akwakua Mankwa, Akuntejo, Eddie Bro was Sempa, 94.7 FM. So,
6: it remained that I say, you are no more man on it. You almost see a cacra, you almost will hunu. Yes, you are here. You let us here. Me a cabum.
7: Memory Debia, a bonusia, a pemusia, a question of what you change your home, or a bruce, said the Akumu, any diabe drifi, the hum, near her, the ye, near the abba, the anyano, and you can say, ye,
6: say, abrochin kuma na dim tintim pa
4: ye bere no ma hodo a e won kofo aman so a ye betimi dia boa Ghana amna fa ne toma pefra o man yimpuntu na habot san passport won sansam ni nyina ye de bro e wa abrochin kuma dwumade yi mu ye besa so mu akwanya no wa chere wa dwen
8: Robert David me kaso fi Germany
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4: shenin so say ye memene da bia 6 p And bugger near Abrochin Kumuni.
10: Stays off the Inkaibo Kessi Abba. A fade, a drama who drama needs your honor. A buying ultra concentrate bottle for Fronim. Ni Hamney and Pendu do one night. At Shu Hotchapa. Impa one since you were singing, maybe. At show on Saturday with the morning in now. You must see a champ for bottle in the mouse, the castle fast. Now, as I said, she so stay soft ultra concentrate bottle in the shed, Nani Hamno, at she pa. 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

0: biara gambling wo yetro ntitwa no wahwe yie mu enye ma wona wondi mfie dum wotwe gaming commission of ghana agen krato yatu mu
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0: Kita Tum 106.3 Asampa 94.7. Second half, Czech Republic against South Africa. Nay, 54 minutes any abor. Czech Republic still. First half, 6 minutes go out, Mushano. And one a demo. Sochka, Efrimu, MNA, Such, and Abebo. And the Czech Republic, Miroslav, head coach, and as a manager, no, I am Sasa. Sasa Kosu Adama, Czech Republic. Master Banse, and the second half, we didn't know which anymore.
1: Yeah, we are second half. Czech Republic boy, only 2 cases. I'm going to go back to the final game. I'm going to put the game to bed. It's the reason why I had 2 substitutions. South Africans are 1 substitution. I'm going to Adam Sefrin. Two teams in the eye attacking substitutions. I'm going to try to be able to. The South Africa pay equalizer. Czech Republic is open the second goal to put the game to bed.
0: And you know, Obiyanya Briye, pa. Center referee, Tori Benzo, 39 years. Anna Wedie, female FIFA referee, Mary Victoria Benzo. Yawono, 8 July 1986, our Florida. Apart from Sunday, Oya Oba referee no Oya digital marketer. I just after Sunday, didn't hurrah referee Diemuno sign a digital marketer, so a brutal lady. 35 years, anyway, 39 years, anyway, dear. No, and I handle game room, Mary Victoria Penzo. We did game room here, papa. So far, Oshani bookies awa yesani omume makasana echinye bia ne ho edie de bad nego come sara dotman mini masabanson philip otuo the gunshot man philip otuo tpp united ojo mama premier league otuo swade mo ye ni ye papa philip otuo ye ye game ya. Next game, Elwa, Gomwa, Jema, this year, Sadazi, Eddie Eba, 7 p.m. Mania Group B, Switzerland, Nay, we are Switzerland, NFA, Bosnia, and Airport, and we are 7 p.m. answer, 10 p.m. Musuru, Canada, and the Katan Subabo, and Yafedia Grokra, Ninano, Yabaya Mwajuma, Amamo. 57 minutes. Czech Republic 1. South Africa 0. 2026 FIFA World Cup and El Kosovo, Mexico, USA and Canada. Play back with a form, Mame Musenei. Czech Republic, bless Nina, call referee Nusu Sansuna. South Africa, bless Nusu, El Kosovo referee Benzo Esso. Mary Victoria Benzo, 39 years. And yes, I say, what dear? Oh, too much in the power, but we're just an attack and a coin and what thing? If you move at your margin, Chaba, I say, hello, I am Jennifer from Afenya Ablekuma. The model for South Africa is Felua. I say, South Africa. A month from 1 year, Jennifer Nessa Wooden Bomupao, Jennifer, and I did the Abano. My name is Samson from Otwasi, South Africa, too. Check one. A simple FM. And on Adia Bakamakama Samson, Yen Chebia Ushabia. Good evening. I'm Michael Brinks from Shy Hills, South Africa, will lose today to Morfire. And on also Adi Abba. I'm Cypro. Listening to you from Ojobi, South Africa. Oh, see South Africa. I bet it to Omo papa. But say about it to Omo Nadia. I know what the Omonia Bray effect of Sumeria. I am Kevin inside East Legon. Keep the fire burning. Where's Wow? Mr. No Name. Wow. I see, bro, you people are doing great. But don't cry for South Africa. They hate Ghanaians. I see a friend who. Azeba FM. Odu Chrome Odi Free in some room. You know, I know Adena Diapa. 0542 77792. Bet with the Udia Banea Kayamamo, 59 minutes. Goalkeeper Williams, and a quitter born for South Africa. Goalkeeper Williams, boy, boy, and our Sabbath in Obium will trust it into the Bonachabo. I will check for Asia Suho. And Master Manson, it seems that they South Africa for no a pushy or more ever so better.
1: Yeah, I don't know my from the beginning, sir, but. I don't know much any more patches on something can do. How many shots on targets on a goalkeeper and how many saves and a check upon goalkeeper? The number of incursions and possessions South Africa and saying or matching a transfer to goals and maybe a chances creation. And I say because I shot on target and even general shot plan. The South African team is known for possession, but so I'm looking down into goals and look rooms this year. If you're a coach, that's a one striker, one number nine striker back opening team in your mana. At the time you need goals, you need to double up or any money at this. So they are more attackers. And I think like Foster will be the best player so team don't come anymore. So that the South African anymore bear ship. Now the center back of your Czech Republic, or the holiday no money, they will start panicking.
0: I don't see Sansa Hugo Bruce. Wa sorry, Jinaho, at Tonansa, Hugo Bruce. Ni Trivina, Fita, and any bravery pressure to tell Hugo Bruce or so. Betano, believing makes it rare. Believing makes it rare. Betano, Vera Wara, and so crunching, changing people's life. Aya Vera Water. Azza Paint, number one since 1925. Pico Energy, a chance for South Africa. Now should I be a man coin? A clear line, silver fair, dear Fuho. A offside. Before playing by Roman Krana, assistant line one, one man flag, no so cry, da. Oh, him the Frank and William. Bigo Energy. Big refreshing moment. UMP Punk proudly serving Ghana with speed since 1972 and they are the official banking partner for Ghana Football Association and the Black Stars. Pepsodent. Do the two with Pepsodent. Eye anopa. Osorea ene uhia nkromo udewena uhuru enima. Kikyo se kama. No way defender was no. Sunny a white cap with defenders no. I'm a chwaya pampino. And no bre where do fufu. Anna wubanku wa pesi. But for the dio, the mo do o kwadadia heavy. And I you grew se besie. Tene, where did you na kwadana no so why an a kama with Pepsodent? Do the two. Rush energy drink, people be you. Sports water, don't just play dominate. Nti yesa bia ya wakake sende udia kutri epeja umuwa di numba bia koso nti u dominate dia na ye rush ye ne sports water and on the air come from a Vim energy drink, Vim tea inside, a life soap, feel fresh, Sigma appliances, create possibilities. Bia Konyama, fortune spread, Yomi delicious, always on point, Lawson, Hunasia, yeah, in kind, focus technology, focus on your quality life. Abrabano, so bonny, papa, Tabia Takum, the key to male vitality, and one is Safuano, Tabia Takum, and one is Safuano, and one I mean, you so. Masabansi Yusu, Filippo Tuo, Oboa, Sadazi, Chirana Subruta, Czech Republic, Center Circle, and a born NMCC, 10-year box and Champe, a more apeja omiti, and a born Echo, now, one and Echo, Rentary Didi Adam Holland, Onusia Kadema, Hoffingham, 4 a year,
2: Oh, Taki, you know what you must have said.
1: Yeah,
2: pa. Good friend, pa.
1: But I said I didn't intention. You try, you can't even TV now, no step in or step. Police would have a calf, but I said I didn't intention. But I think between head and head, it will be very painful.
2: Yeah,
1: yeah.
2: Okay, down. Oh, Orlando, no.
1: Yeah, I didn't stop, but good here. Very bad.
2: Very, very bad. Play no bonu twemu kokra nti on chese online no kowiem online form no ana odi na si form no nan kotia South Africa play no amene wa finish pa play no a finish South Africa player o she jesse no ma 20 Luso Mudao sia karma ma melody Sundowns 31 years in the way day. Yeah, no. April 26, 1995. Can I say I will be 95 because of Sunday? Yeah, 95 Krana. When you papa, and then I will 80s. 84 in the sea, giant goalkeeper Williams. Williams in a Kuta bonus is here. The next bonus. Some perfume commentary, Emuda Horov. Some panel 4.7 from Atom 106.3. Near a pair never comments the Dutchman, many Master Bunsen, and yeah, first game no Edia Mamo. Now who's a referee Victoria Mary Benzo Wapajanisa Czech Republic Sabah Yansa Kraye a more basis of substitution and one Efrimo, one Ebamo. I said, oh my, I'm confused. I was bent to her. One of the players I saw from barbarism. Master Bassin. Bless you, Bumpers on the floor. South Africa for Krana. I'm a player, no, ever late. Oh my, best substitution is Sassano. And I said, the Krenager, a year. Czech Republic. Czech for that, I'm confused. Player, I said, I'm not going to know. On us, so I'm more. It's a man and an idiot. Omo mo free bench ba di omo sesi omo sisi omo di omo sesi sisi omo sisi afansa onwa wa free ne nye ade tra place bi yes to bon sa masa bansa
1: yeah baby ana misunderstanding ka kana cause but I think it is the top level football the champions league
2: when they say free man dey makopa ana pa mu
1: of Orlando Pirates, the Champions League, the World Cup, the top leagues, the new leagues, I think I go with some TV, misunderstanding. Only player on TV, you know, Ujina touchline, whatever. A West Ham player, Suchek. Only on deputy captain, very experienced player. But I come midfield, one, my midfield, one, HBI, DCB, South Africa, 40 minutes.
2: Enti, and Sakrana Yakoso, Sonoma Savans Rekano, M. Sana. Sometimes communication so ayana hadwe kakra masabasen otumia bibia adum 106.3 asampa 94.7 67 minutes Czech Republic still first half Goa. I'm going to two and one demo. You're starting game 6 minutes for Pepper and Michael Sunderland. On Lucia Academy, Slavia Prague. On the two more, much further. Go a share and one demo. MNA, South Africa. Bafana. I'm watching, I'm watching. Go for boss South Africa for against the papa. 68 minutes. Referee Benzo. Yeah, call hydration break. Omo Uncle Kuli Omo Akuma. Ko Bonsio. The players no Equanumusodia. Nesende Ensio Bakope. Yeah, sports water. Don't just play, dominate. So we know sports water. Ghana Premier League teams in Mountain Yo. We dominate Division 1 for women football. National teams in Ina. Mofa Aya Sports Water. America 2 for more. Commonwealth Games. GOC 4. Sports water no mamu ni hwa gro kra e yesu a eye papapa. 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Boho, funny boho, na u red them wa. 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I say, hey, the busum be a bisha them. Why do do do? The moon colors in the paint, maho don't ya. 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We speed since 1972. And can we and Ebwa, they are the official banking partner for GFA, NFSO, Ghana Black Stars, Pepsodent, 2 to 2, Pepsodent, 2 to 2 with Pepsodent, brush every morning and evening. And a patutu to sorry, ya, kama, and a broke order, why in a side of my head. GFA, you throw our South Africa, ever to the tier Czech Republic. Pedro Simon Mudau, Lord of Sundowns defender, on their boat, right full back, number 2, Ediama, South Africa, or 2 body, you know, or didn't recap papa, send the Okopa Guasha, Emma goalkeeper, Erma Czech, Matiz Koval, or no, a goalkeeper, Sabre. Our loan, our PSV Eindhoven, our Dutch Eredivisie demo. Goalkeeper Amano Kwakura, Matij Kaval. Oh no, our goalkeeper from Czech Republic. May 17th, 2026 years. And a Czech goalkeeper Nwedi. Born akodi South Africa goalkeeper Williams. Uko abonti pa ubias. Oh, South Africa there. Omo goalkeeper ya de no players na karo no mo ya de nti Williams de waye na fo mu de aka omo mbeche ama South Africa. South Africa for watch from papa papa benkum ehye so ho ena bonu enam de bonu apen 18 box no betu apaje ni tia na we wura 18 mo we chance for South Africa no betu e chomo ka cross board I am intimi hwase na so da bi check for na clear. Oh my club born come pa bet you atia faswana. Atia faswana so dabi. He born from a quality goalkeeper Williams one tempaso. Miroslav, head coach Erma Aya, Czech Republic. Wa Jeno top tuntum no din says the sisi. We trying to who say shen. Union we are passing their confirm free. And South Africa 4 ASO Meticano. Omani bidia bidia enye asam ketua. Nanso check for se eni bidia ensoja ewaha. Wet cup with you when you ba brisset de kra ufri bafa we are South African, we are bafana bafano, we are deyo. Obowa. Obowa, South Africa. And then dear check for the commons of Bwakra. 73 minutes. Still check 1. South Africa 0. Asempa 94.7 FM atom. 106.3 2026 FIFA World Cup no etotwa aman ahodoa miansa Mexico United States of America and Canada opimboni parents goalkeeper no aso musa kwam keeper no waye papa papa papa papa 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a paint number one since 1925 bigo bigo bigo energy big refreshing moments UMB punk UMB proudly serving Ghana with speed since 1972 and they are the official punking partner for the Ghana Football Association and then Ghana Black Star Pepsodent Pepsodent do the two with Pepsodent FM Josiano Panenubre Defender Osana Pampey Rush Energy Drink People PU Sports Water don't just play dominates Vim Energy Drink Vim Day Insight Sigma Appliances create possibilities. Fortune Spread, Jomi Delicious, always on point. 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Yeah, Aya Kef Aya Frimo, Wana Eba. Miroslav Egusuyan Sakraya, Zima. Zima and Abemu. Zima Abemu. 77 minutes and ya bo esto check e ka ba ko mu tu mu e fa di kan isma ncn tebuno South Africa 4 atwa nan so nkosi aga South Africa 4 players no buefu referee Victoria Mary Benzo oh Hugo Bruce and Jack Bruta Hugo Bruce say yes, no. Yeah, Miano. Coach Hugo Bruce. The Senior Brian Soja. Now, Sulenia Soja say, call our American Brochi Bemu. South Africa coach Hugo Bruce. Your friend, Ayano Funamia, Hugo Henry Bruce. 10th April 1952. And I won. 74 years old. When you pa, just anything, when you move. Ofri Belgium, Belgium nipa Ekene ya na obobo no na o defender. Aye Hugo Brooks.
3: And some player from Coventry. E muta ho.
2: Si akade ma bobo committee se Anderlecht. Year 1973. Obo aye odago chese obo 350 matches edema. Bobo kwe from Anderlecht e o Belgium. O she one go Anderlecht dey na say ni oda tell am tey. Legend bibi abo kodi e. Sansuro se akawa Club Brugge. I just said, the ball boy in Emono, head coach Edema South Africa, Hugo Bruce. I said, defending the ball 511 matches and will share 2 goals. Hey, okay, defender. Yes, I'm playing like Hugo Bruce. Oh, ball 511 matches, share 2 goals. Basically, then, and over white cap, watch a goal. I'm watch from papa, so I said, the idea, South Africa, for it, give me a yipa.
4: Yeah. Where the one substitution for the other starting to be for baby or maybe I had for mom be as the only thing I could have on my spawn or my pass on. I think fans who feel South Africa and all their cities, some province near in our disappointed in this South African team. Since 2010, I'm hosting a Moko World Cup in the view. So they were hoping that this time around, because South Africa between you will be a Mwana, fetching your mind with the previous World Cup. Hugo Bruce in the mountain. I don't know if South Africa super sports, and one of the sports journalists in Bika said, after the game, I realized he said, Omen Musa Hugo Bruce a lot of questions over the selection all year. Mm-hmm. And one of the key questions Hugo Bruce is why did Hugo Bruce decided to select 11 defensive players? Ningi na aka when you're more bred to create chance, you're more bred to score goals because of the size and goals of the tactics. I don't think they're too bad, but they need to be a good use of both of them. It's like South Africa in your penalty.
2: South Africa in your penalty. South Africa. Omo in your penalty. Akwenye na basa ndedye. Ome tibi ati omo kano. Nanso, Behuse, Czech Republic for no protest. I want to ask you, show me supporters, no. I'm going to check. I'm going to find some of it. I'm going to 9 minutes. And I'm going to 81 minutes. Still, Czech Republic. Hey. One South Africa, so. Mr. Manson. Oh, yeah, clear now. Yeah, clear penalty.
4: From the other angle now, I'm sure the first one.
2: Yeah.
4: Ooh, but this angle shows clearly as the penalty.
2: So you call a year and say, hey,
4: penalty. Mr. Brother, may I move the first angle, not just a player no, in the right foot position.
2: Natural position.
4: Natural position. But the second angle, which shows clearly that none is an eye stretching. Preventing the ball from going into the net and either going to only South African teammates. Why the Bobo penalty is there? So I believe Tebogo Mokoena and Bobo. He's the engine of the South African team. Be out to South Africa, be and give you an answer. If Mokoena performed better, South African team, the Bafana performed better. Now it's a big tax for him. He's an experienced player. But both crucial penalties beside my Sundowns in the league, in the Champions League, in World Club Championship, about top, top games at my South Africa, in my Lord Center. This is another time for him to prove that indeed, he's the most reliable South African player. He's one of the experienced players. He's one of the players that South African mind can rely on. And it's a big task. I really trust him as one of the best box-to-box midfielders in Africa. But for him to overcome this penalty is another thing. With me, yeah, then I can see how great he is.
2: Tebogo Mokoena and a Jabonechi. Mokoena Nyabrio. Betrashana. Mokoena. Eye go. And look at the celebration South Africa for Tomoka. Mokoena penalty. Watika Nijama, South Africa, Masavazin, 1-1.
4: Yeah, 1-1. I think game no move, baby. Now, Czech Republic were 1 point, South Africa were 1 point. Because Czech Republic in the first game, they lost to South Korea.
2: Yeah.
4: And South Africa to Mexico.
2: Yeah.
4: Two teams in Ubia, they had 3 points, the remaining 2 points, you know, to put them in a very good position.
2: Mm-hmm.
4: So that they go into their last game.
2: And what happened to the power?
4: Tebogo Mokoena is a very good player. They woke up, you know. And I'm telling you, if you are talking about box to box midfielders, top 5 in Africa, I'll put him there. He's a top player. the confident the long drive games or about the Sundowns I'm heard in the Champions League in the South African league or you play I do the idea but you have a long drive 35 yards short to edit me I'm a good he's an experienced player South Africa hope you agents but in the next game he's not going to play
2: yes
4: the yellow card in against Mexico the yellow card and two tackles in eye, the same tackles of course late tackles not early up late on the ball then attach it Czech Republic player Mexico player and American D yeah rest how a South Africa phone did the last 6 minutes per other time which and a Czech Republic phone which at 10 inch is called about Czech for a more than a team you are impressive yeah this is a World Cup Dortmund South Africa for to be proven maybe to the Europeans
2: yeah
4: I think most of the European teams are not really good they're not in good shape it could be the weather it could be their performance and our place now the European teams that vision more than so far is the English national team the French national team the German national team probably the Portuguese national team without Portuguese national team with Ronaldo Africa teams will be beating Ronaldo without Ronaldo they will be very very good and now the Spanish national team because of their style of play but the rest we should be able to match them
2: solid Massa Manson Akasimano enum na referee no ya shadow the battle so Nasibia everywhere, Czech Republic, Shabako, and South Africa, so Shabako. First up, Goa, South Africa, Czech Republic, share South Africa, South Africa for Atikaro. I say, my name is Teddy from Krabo, South Africa, 0-7. I know the Czech one, so Ususu, you know, I'm a boo. It's the Abanono. We also say, my name is Obuobi Samson. Obuobi say, check two. South Africa say, Obuobi, I'm a mo. 1-1 is here and here, Bono. Into the South Africa,

0: ne commentary ne na na hwebom ewa asempa adum ne adum tv adum fm ne adum tv ne asempa na no coach imboma e jana spampio se ne die kwa bia so no tie commentary de ndi na mo yes I am for you say wo hwe adwuma masabase ya na e solid ye papa papa ya da si kochito wa kai de na se no ano asi even god almighty want the south african team to go home South Africa for coffee. Hey, Nana Temple, the free Ashoman Estate, Nana Temple, the other one. Hey, Nana, I'm going to catch you. I'm going to go to the back. More IT. And now, 1-1, Czech Republic 1, South Africa 1, Asempa 94.7 from Atom, 106.3, Betano. Ekutie mo tintin petano I just say eye biaya utwa beta bibia be koye dem o si believing make it rare vena water eye so crunchy changing people's life as a paint number one since 1925 samsuna eye big energy big refreshing moment UMB punk a chance for South Africa as goalkeeper pia be so bonus equiam UMB bank UMB proudly serving Ghana with speed since 1972. Official banking partner for GFA and the Ghana Black Stars. Pepsodent do the two with Pepsodent. Yenubre anopaye anopandi ayedada. 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Sera ba bibia be koyi amaye nti eye do the two with Pepsodent. Achas end of Bukra. Rush energy drink, be bold, be you. A chance for Czech Republic also. A clear ball in the free wall. Sports water, don't just play it, dominate. 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A life soap. 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Tabia Takum. The key to male vitality. A temporary hold up. The actual chair so once advances the IADM say a bit and cool. And I go baba.
1: The referee IGB with the Patrick Sheik.
0: Yes.
1: Off camera, he was as another from our
0: own.
1: He said referee at the corner now. I just want to defend there, but as it stands now, it looks like a corner. But Czech Republic, because of the height, you know, style
0: which that you? Corner
1: is still a dangerous weapon.
0: Chance for Czech Republic, that's not be corner, no. Well, money. But still, Czech for any abri papa say. Kwambia so meti omuka. So meti o so monte no. Yeah, I'm running Krabia. Krabia sweating in kache. The burn on Krabia ever. 90 minutes in also. Yehedia, aya center referee, Mary Victoria Penzo. Abaywanu, a digamuni ya papa, 39 year old. Anyway, 39 years. Abaywanu, a handle gamuni ya papa. And oya ma, uko America. Major League Soccer, MLS na. Handle matches pa. Aya free kick. Fouls and misconduct in favor Czech Republic. And the banishes play no extra kankono edema aye. Bafana emrentiano. The abor general who yedema aye. Bafana. Come on, let's go. So that be so. And say it. And the sama aye. And song and atoso. Who go Bruce and Twins last year? Master Banson.
1: Yeah, we be heading already. I didn't pass. Who's a big but America said check for Romania set pieces who you coach on the interest. And lucky that refinating about the reasons there was an incident be a course when you have to see check me out be our height, Patrick Sheik will be our height, no worry, 6 feet plus. So mom pay your ball to you, ma'am. We play, we coach you, we are South African fan or some leisure.
0: I have some kids who are high to wear with me, Sanka.

0: 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You're a whoa, boy, as a situa. I guess you're a big, as a master. If I were a whoa, hey,
1: I'm a good one.
0: As a good one, you drew. That's a very granny. You're a bomb bomb market 2 minutes in so Ghana. Be bearded them. You're who you are so for it. Jama boy, you call such a gentleman. Oh, tonight, day, they're a football crash out. I've also bachelor. And I call for Ghana. A home now, she don't assume me no two. A bag boy, chit, say Bagana, go for a hoopa. A binaka Williams, eh, born a quabonti, bono, just a quabonti cracky person, a quachero.
1: Check for any energy for me, set up for the abbey. I'm not giving
0: you a bribe hoopa. You met me, I shall be a tiafaso, a so check for no, a bisoguso, a mo paso mo, a chassa can go around Sudabi. Sabanson, my idea, South Africa for a year. The best show, Mr. Kendall.
1: Yeah, I'm here. We have a doctor, Pani, no. Saka point, you're the warm field last week. I'm on the same here. South Africa for an answer, I think, on break. And share the more born inside of more attack here. Just want to move to the Covantum now. It will be difficult for them against South Korea. Korea for no more shape, more to break. They have energy, they can play the 90 minutes, no stop. And if I look at how South Africa for a ball, anyway, here we are Czech phone, but no wonder Korea phone bar back to win against Czech people by 2 weeks after. So I'm conceding the first goal. The South Africans, I'm attacking, I'm bad. They don't recover on time.
0: Yeah.
1: And when you are playing against these Asians, and I think you are a quick transition behind. I'm not sure.
0: Bia, Tim Biana, so my Biano, more Habiano, bet we are Titi Yepa. Game on the air. And Chakra. Yes, sister. And we be able to be here. But 100 game no.
1: 100 game ni pa. Yeah, who and Tony's
0: be there. I'm going to give you a American neighbor.
1: I want to go to South Africa.
0: South Africa for a year, Quenya Nassau. Return in the year. Mudel. The born in number 10, 10 was a quack when you feel free. Man, echo. So South Africa for the Tumpadia and the Jobek, Johannesburg. Ya John Beda and hope ya butu born on the 5th row kwana ne o tene na wasa pagenti je bonu mo now and Mbukasi wa ya juma oh South Africa masa base
1: professor
0: pa mo se seri di anoshi
1: Sometimes yeah, I find it difficult to understand. Top class player, elite players from the national team, you are playing at the World Cup.
0: Yeah.
1: Who move you? I'll show you. And I'm saying, you want to go for career. Who's a goalkeeper? You straight ball. Not up about to goalkeeper. You don't want to score a goal or what? Some of these players, quite unversible ball, you find difficult to understand. And always, the Mbappe is the top players near the end of the year, Marcus Rashford. Or cut it back. Okay, it's simple. And these are some of the balls that you expect.
0: South Africa pushing us so still. And then none of so such a shoot one and so and say a deflected a corner kick. A quabontina way a in check a sepa and a dear Dr. Nick Dansu Ajay. Dr. Nick Dansu Ajay as a inky compa. One away executive chairman. Ghana Link Network Service Limited. Dr. Nick Dansu Ajay. Executive Chairman, Ghana Link Network Service Limited. Now say, we are brutal. Sana enka kubuno. Sana say kub. Fabu, Fabu. Areas of Kito, South Africa 4. Omo, F4, papa, papa, papa, papa, papa. Williams, goalkeeper, Adema. South Africa, Bafana, Bafana. Kahusa, NA. 2010. Abro Buhosi, World Cup, bro. Omo, my real energy, Pavuza, referee. Center, referee. Yenya ba, ya sister. Victoria Mary Benso, US in your Baywa, Osono, Wapona Bemu, Mbibia, Mbibia, and what the Benz Stadium, USA, Czech Republic, Sidilik, Suspirit Lashaye, Adamukwana, Panati, and also the Peso, Mukwana Shea Guru Asadi, Yellow Card Episo, Bibia Benavia. And what's the no mercy crowd, 2 FM 4. News, no. Ah, more de bruta. I buy one of you inside, Raddy. Oh, my man is there. Whoa. And what's the no? Yeah, yeah. I'm going to bite out to New Star. Crack, crack, crack. Because everybody with you. Hey, mama. Oh, boy. What's the person? Bibia Benavia, 1-1.
1: Yeah, game, no, game, no. The result, no. Game in here, I think it is in go two teams in actually say among what in the IP. South Africa playing well in terms of position. South Africa for issues, yeah, play on the first 3 points in this tournament, but on performance in some of the things are on yeah, the decision making is going to be on warm. They have another opportunity to play the last game against South Korea. I don't know when Michelle Bombard and then Michelle, some of the key players on Bemesia, it'll be difficult for them to play against South Korea. The it's a performance on the mind, and I think a whole result at Omuyan. And I don't think South Africa deserve anything better. I mean, who may be like a good club if you are, but even not the
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2: ne nka ɛwɔ sɛ ɛbɔkɔ
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2: sinia asɛm no ana ɔbɔ ne tɔfa no awerɛho sɛm ma 10 years to legal fraternity, especially students or Moko school KNUST. And Omuwe KNUST last year. In fact, you call them to the bar last year at Omuwe KNUST. Now, in 7 years, in 3 years, I'm a lawyer ni mapa your friend to the bar October call. And then, I'm also so you're born in the I'm joining the legal fraternity. Now, because say oye regular student e find say SS4 now mo AVS ko be law am we are calling mo to the ban into no or the hostel be a bomb so bank here near stickaka friend standard hostel to enra ehona na omo nyina abuachi a omo shega na for and unfortunately game no course no ankasa kra no o twiti the happenings in the game e gazu twiti na ze abefo kwanti bon twitter ya this is the idea about NX. You know, so China Jones also said, they are blasters for no bobo or no, or maybe you cry on Niger, the truth, and as any truth in Niger, because Wakasa, Nature, Ababa, and then need the ball, Nature, and as an Akuma issue. In Chemuche, say, Ghana, a bra go by, and no, and Niger, so, and now shout here, Uchashi, Eja. Now for four, the Niko Pimo, Tech Hospital, AK University Hospital, your friend, Tech Hospital, Mundu, or Muy and CPR. But fofi ato ata baba wa no ato anya nananom men can see they say I don't speak for the family and family sources no and confirm my end but they now for ne ababa wa no say adam for ne yenu amomo ben ebusia no ni nyina say sem no asana ba and unfortunate because they mama e di ne bako and sem no akuyi si you know Nana, who bizarre? Minina Yaboto. Yaboto because 10 years to honor, I said, you move in or maybe I go school at law faculty, no, one any name why you bear president. Or as at the time, I'm here president of Kenya's law faculty. Now, I think I'm not OBU school. I call the next level, that's the Ghana School of Law. OBU, so there we are. Jamie Bomb says, and I'm not, I'm not for phone or no monante. Mihune da, I don't say I'm down for it. Danny Denina, no, maybe I'll be here and I'm not in a castle. 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answered the Adobeano a lady story. And Akofa one other leg but it's a bit unrelated, but as a common uncle for register was a yes in ye didn't ye.
0: Hello, Evans. Hello? 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Yenya Evans o sebo nsu. Edidwuma e o Pure FM o kumase. 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Ehwa na na onu nsu wo. 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
2: Ametu wonka.
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2: Aha, se enkomo yi ba e na kofa enkomo foforo aba within the law students in the Jaffa fraternity now mo okay news and can say eh law na anka sa no e den ka ka na e bit stressful. Nti is about time ah e say bi a lawyer for ne law students for na anka sa so so no. Ye din sa che bi ba na si din komo ni we ya e be ma the study of law no em be compounding stress and fast stress you bring back. I won't say a few in Kwan over the Ghana School of Law, Accra campus on Kwan, Accra campus or more main campus and no more UPSC campus, no more I think the Gempa campus also.
0: Mm-hmm.
2: Students be in San and lose your more life a few in Kwan. If you read the Ghana School of Law, there's a compound kind of boom now, lawyer for ne or much the stress that it comes with it. Be more attribute to say ABR and no and a narcissist is a whole that. And now we have a kahwa akofa de akofa ba. But send me kind of mean kasa mwebusia. And a busian is soon found to abontin the cause of death. And postmortem medical report to be on by the cause of death. But koma a cause ne speculations and a cause within the students' fraternity, ne the legal fraternity KNUST, you know. And no muna mabu munchi mwa.
0: Said okay, wakakoye ubiya sebe ubi beka se campus girl or kusuku wa or that's wa round or campus one hung kama man for any media. And hung komono, and then ya mamre kwan so bisya wod yo babe kadye and soon komono do na bekoso campus wo. Said okay, sir nemu kran on kran se campus wa mochi nom de kose ya na.
2: San and Kani Chese KNUST Medical School more mochi via say no and kani chese hona ye dena kwa koto. And maame na angasa ni dini bako, inti no, as at the time ana me file a report no. Me call law firm wana baba wana ye jumani, maame na angasa no umbi na no. That's at the time maame no kase yina umbi na no enkasa. Asem no, abe very shocking.
0: Yes, wane ni maame ni nyina ye juma e o law firm kro?
2: No kre, ONA legal consult, the holder of the Obodu Juma. ONA legal consult, na hona the Ghana School of Law headmaster, Kumasi campus, ni law firm no. Nje ona baba wa anonso edini juma oyo baba wa bin ye otren ko fo ade wo campus ankasa bi otren students including regular for ne part time as for no ade a ye mo Ghana School of Law is here no part 1 for ne part 2 for no better exams nti bebre na ekone nche ma ne che o ma de in fact ababa wa ba kwa me ni din komo ana osu in poenu anwumre in the course of the game no no ne air kasa wo fun so am make plans ahead say mutual exams near and say asem ne ba e no ono abo ni pusa che say oje ne hwan enje ene ne ababa anati ni so pa and enye ono kwa because oye campus girl na ne nim tima ni paninti no obibia o call law school KNUST me fan say a free be 2021 ABCs and pimping there o ababa anubo ni din a bebre na enim no okay, yes, the animal is a coffer. I say, oh, you need to get an army fan. I'm going in a pusa. And
0: Evans, my now was
2: I said, I'm the top of Boma and Munchy Money.
0: My now was it. Na Mijidi is a day, you see, soon I got him a busiano, ever pro minimum repemo, nine more medium commander almost so. The almost can't find the essay. We had our say, sir, what boy I say, Munchy Moon. Yen ya bema Evans o say bunsu. Eye dwuma edima Pure FM. Na wo yobi a wosuamra na ogusu kresuamra no. 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
4: The sustainability of revolving fund depends on the timely repayment of loans, ensuring resources remain available for future students. In this regard, the partnership between the Student Loan Trust Fund and the Controller Accountant General Department offers an opportunity to strengthen loan recovery and improve the long-term sustainability of student financing in Ghana. As the custodian of the Government of Ghana payroll system, the Controller Accountant General is well placed to support the identification of beneficiaries employed in the public sector who are on the mechanized payroll, thereby by facilitating loan recovery through structured payroll deductions. Subject to the applicable legal and regulatory framework, such deductions could be administered as statutory deductions to promote consistency, efficiency, and compliance.
0: Enti, Ora Samuel Eje, Kwasi Eje, wanone penia, wada ye, Controller and Accountant General Department, no ano. 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
5: I'm happy to report, distinguished keynote speaker, that to date, the government of Ghana has expended 898,251,351 cedis to support 315,535 first-year students under the no academic fees policy. Some of the students are seated here in this hall, and I'll appreciate a wave. The regular student loan package has seen a 50% increase in loan amounts. We have moved from Ghana cedis 1,005 to 3,000 range to a 2,250 to 4,500 range per academic year. Significantly, ladies and gentlemen, we have also reduced the interest rate on student loans from 12% compounding to a concessional rate of 6% simple interest during.
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6: 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fire service pump na e bai but it's very difficult to go and rescue the person right now
0: Consumer walk now and here, also back of a country. It's not more penny no crash rule. Sarah, it's so serious. I know you anymore. One cassana, befao Karim Endego. Na Ghana National Fire Service. One more, and penny four, one more inch. And yeah, Reverend Father A.D.O. 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
7: 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What you say, in Sue, you do bet me as a mere, and I bet me a train sooner. Your wife is said, in sooner so, a one more day soon. Be a one more than our one, and too soon. It's who yes, I'm not who says you, who say, when you woo, let us say, far down for. Love is only woo to far down for now, challenge you, be none more than the chain one. Definitely, the baby be an obeyed or the bow. A bow will soon be an away to me as I may be. Me stress, I'm on my infant and watcher. Ah, I too ain't, and can send me to see me try in soon at the court. They won't do anything soon as ye. Let's say a trial could to be and let down last year. Sign what ye.
0: It's when you're for two, AD03, Emmanuel Kwaku. Yabua, Ede Emma Mam for Omoa Wumi and Potemho, se in Sunna to Tono, Omo many Naho ye powers with Tina Hodong.
1: Yabua, Filippo, Quabreca, sir, was say, and you may be it ye, Midi Free Master Dambroka, Kinte Thread Shop.
0: Kinte
1: Thread.
0: Kinte Thread,
1: Kinte Human Shop now. Openino and Casayaka say, we're free men and now what you need now, Chida. 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
0: 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And say
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0: 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Eni me ye so. O say mo fa collection mre me.
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11: Charlie, you know you. We was serious meeting, bi.
12: Hey, Allah, Moche.
11: Now, so ended there, Charlie. You're in free.
12: Oh, we are to wasse.
11: Monday.
13: Hey, what funny.
11: Anu, magic a card, I am in your baby. Mitya, ne free or sharp.
13: Hey,
11: say, ho. Ah, Minya, what you have with Yanadi? Anu, send your bay ya. 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

0: 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This advert is FDA approved.
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9: Yemia, e free bra wo de me call thanks to you computer clinic ba ye no. 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

0: 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Ezie!
1: 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Because of you, our star savers, we became number one. Today, the pumps are a battleground. Others are finally cutting prices because they have to. But Star Oil, we do it because we want to. Don't just chase a price. Remember a friendship. We were there for you then. 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Still quality and affordable fuels for all.
2: Malaria chua, and yeah, young one at the brewery, and Sawuna, Wasunji, and a woman.
3: It is hot.
2: And Bassa won't win Quejuma,

0: Welcome back to, yeah, that's a pepper thing. First up, we've got Harrison wrapping his Dr. Pepper in a tiny quilt so it feels at home. Oh, how tender. That's a pepper thing! And over to Becca, who's whispering affirmations to her can.
1: You're sweet. You're unique. You're the best thing I ever poured over ice.
0: She swears it makes it taste better. It's not a science thing, but it's a pepper thing! Why do they all do it? All for that sweet, delicious, truly one-of-a-kind taste of Dr. Pepper. It's a pepper thing!
2: Tente biara ben o na chill scratch card scratches so na you will code sunku nedi bobo costa 713 star 27 hash na dia chede oha sika achede kopem 200,000 Ghana cedis deep freezers smart TVs kitchen appliances ni achede be break promo ni sha say 15th April cause 15th July 2026 ka oho e ma ne mpa oho in shishe kakra oho FDA achi ejidin kratso yatum.
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2: 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And in kind.
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UMB Bank. Wom ekute modenende. Na UMB Bank say a proud serving Ghana with a speed since 1972. Official banking partner for Blasters of Ghana and GFA. And afe aye Rush Energy Drink. A sports water. Afe sene say Vim Energy Drink. Alive sober, see, feel fresh, and a Sigma appliances create possibility. Na future announcement, no fortune spread, and no energy name. Na unya fortune spread, Nedia, and Nedia Tiene was see yummy, delicious, always on point. And Lawson Herbal Center. Send a cell Lawson Herbal Center, dear. Which your name is in Nupano. Nudua Diabano and Nupan Kwa. Or say, Nasi. And you're in kind. Focus technology. Focus on quality life. And a Tabia Takum.

0: 107 FM adum 106.3 ebra so ntie nei ye twa kum na fe bia so atimi akonkan se de se mart kase a ena anwumre de ena se ekoso no say NSC etie eno eye mate wankese ne se okopium obo se yes ne sa no ati 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Preston na Switzerland for the two months ago na mo de Preston is just because we a second run of matches into why when here dia there's a no anuko fi
1: at least no and never chill standard and also first for your mobile draw
0: yeah
1: it is our group now 1-1-1-1-1
0: draw cry
1: it was about draw now then with chances AI is slim of going through to the next stage and I will share between the two teams I think they're the strongest for now and AI is Switzerland it's a pressure now on the pressure near real as to they can convert the pressure into a goal and only the most important team but I feel say this Bosnia team has a lot of mental strength who watch your mind they also want to contain the game very well and hit the Swiss on the counter round is a second initial here who are 1 point there
0: yeah
1: you want to struggle to get 4 points because of the third best opportunity
0: and who here
1: it's only so on your training part at least who they can one anywhere you almost secured for the third base
0: and one
1: here
0: with them as some penalty 4.7 FM a temporary hold up and but referee abona base and to a game so Switzerland woman the one echo back me mensa about cross not him now should I be born and say press upon pressure upon pressure and Bosnia for after muscle inti enade enibra ensoja obi ani abre sekwan bia so de etie bia no enkunim die ebeko ade ama no pressa sima enkron Switzerland 0 Bosnia and Herzegovina 0 pass nebedi akanji through etie abosnum abosort touch them outside netting short na koyo no na ano ese coach software no e toso mi enu ade go beba
1: definitely I think say opiki angle ni ye pa just watch the technique but also there was a quick close down from the Bosnian player
0: yeah
1: and you don't allow that space that little space to make a difference or delay and can we be very precise but once you get close to the angle it makes it difficult but you don't allow your opponent to see your goalkeeper that's one rule
0: asempa 94.7 FM and no I don't know enti and they said it's a magazine so air coso na magazine air coso dia and you said we debate so dia and one a year Bektano say utia a year Bektano dia there's a 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ebe chire so far so good edema two teams ni nyina and they say coach who ne se two teams ne de de obese bia no group no wonya qualification
1: yes Onya Sepena also once you go on the 4 points, a play more advantage to you. Since you say 1-1-1. And I think say the other game is here to play it. It's Onya 4 Hanuma, you secure the position. You got Onya 4 will next open a Becker 1. Then your last game, another draw will take you through. It's like you rightly said, Onya the 3rd point, but you are 50% or 70% halfway. To the third, before the third of games, Beba, no, now we do harder. But I think, sir, it's going to be a very difficult game. This game is going to run throughout the 90 minutes. a very difficult game.
0: A non-stop game. Yeah, yeah, homie.
1: David, I be in homie.
0: And so you're a player now, Unia homie, a coach.
1: So I watch a game, no?
0: Yeah.
1: So I watch a game in South Africa, Cape Verde, Spain.
0: Yeah.
1: Japan, Holland.
0: Untimi home.
1: Untimi home.
0: And South Africa again check. Ujina nye ye.
1: Ujina.
0: Wabrekwa untimi nina.
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0: 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For the past best 10 minutes. 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Pressa no ede tuho. Nano so untimi amfa. But ene yewe. Dear Ebeko Ekosi, Switzerland, Wasamba Bejiboni Bim, and Nano Sauhe, Bosnia Fona, Omudio Bonsom Titechidoa, Bohua, no Tuatum, Nese Ekosa, Asempa 94.7 FM. So far, so good, Edema, two teams in Nina, Essence, Bosnia Ense, Sanso Anna. Switzerland woman so intimi and say intier de ebeko ekosie de ebeba born ekuta Switzerland crossing betima bana about cross natchim and so Bosnia om ajibona kama wom eye timba kwa winim na wjejano obema wasua timia se papa obema wasua se Herzegovina woman eko about cross no nansi dabi. So it's too far. Coach, it looked like as Herzegovina for no, they will rely on the counter because a ban say a mium near ma a bad mom.
1: And that is the whole idea. It was once you're going to a tournament, you must have your own weapon. A shooting. And yet something yet they're quite bad amount for. But they do be go through. It was a man sitting back, then they just did just a swift counter attack here. Finishing in 9 years, that is the whole strategy. Who's there? Over two teams now. Switzerland, one of the fearsome attack currently, it was this European community. No? This Bosnia team play with a lot of strength, a lot of energy. Then they make sure they're able to get you on the counter. So who call with him? Now I'll show it here. I'll show we'll be laughing at the wrong side of your mouth. We see, get away, caught to the end. No? Nobody's giving.
0: Obi ani ho anes obi gina.
1: David abi wo de gina na hwe.
0: Essence wo se utam tu a ye nyina. Switzerland wo bom se tum e de akor Bosnia fafam. Wate ahwe dan so da be wo gina ne na so a clear the effect dey. Match near match am na dao. Emu ase emu ade because enye easy sa. Obi ani abre. Asempa 94.7 FM. Sene se World Cup 2026 yi enye ba bia ana abenyo but it's all per commentary ewo TV dia Adum TV wo per commentary ewo radio dia eye Asempa 94.7 FM and afe Adum 106.3 Asede FM wo Takwa de mediama ewo Takwa radio Asimfo su ekutem wo Asimfo su and all the affiliate stations no wo mu ekutem den pa and yet for the agro in the senator said and they are there's a yabay and one and they said focus Adama focus technology when we equate them focus to say when we enjoy more with just no quality no ever slow essence and maybe be a new focus come up Costa and a FBZ Nina omo Branson a Dawson na and PVC pipes electrical cables, socket, switch, and PVC trunking, something standing, ceiling fan. Ninny na me so captain in the cake and beer. A ban home appliance, padia, and run us over top. Focus technology. Omo Eddie and B. I want to say a casino. I will go more a Koti Johnson. We never highway from 0244-295302. Bonne Ekuta, Switzerland. 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
0: 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minutes of action match no emu eyedin edema two teams ni na coach about 20 minutes as a fair no Switzerland for the presser by na Saturday Emma Herzegovina for the Bosnia. Omo enso eja ekwe ni mun kakaka.
1: Also, I must split it game into 15 minutes. Until they were so sure say within the first 15 minutes, no. Eso munya at least a goal. And as our plan, no, Ubona mostly and far. Once after 20 minutes, you need to take a little bit of breath. So our breath and opponent no far. No, no, so I pray, see. After Musa, you see, I think say, and then I must change now, but no. So Bosnia have also decided, said they can put that push on them. So at least, like who can, we move any man, we move a counter no. But so far, counter they are not super pay, they are not super pay.
0: I hope they have from me no come back to Chini baby.
1: The Swiss want to settle now to pass the ball around, while these people are also being aggressive to win the ball and play them on the counter.
0: Asempa 94.7 FM said the Switzerland 13th time in here a FIFA World Cup no essence e banasi enwuram wo quarter final Ghana ye wura quarter final ba kwa dia tu e wono omo quarter final no enye vedia 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
1: So they want to shoot from behind. They want to find that space and shoot from behind. But I think, sir, we are desperate so much. You bend so much energy and waste so much energy. A point in time when they cough, hold up a little bit too close to get a very acute angle to shoot the ball. And take, give me the set, Yamika, sir. Give me the, and yes, sir, let me have the key in you.
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0: 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there's a points near 2-2. Still, I know be able to qualify you.
1: Still, I need a call last game, no. And I call last game.
0: Didn't see a Susan and Fuenya, but I'm only host country, no. Canada, and the final match.
1: Final match.
0: Our group with
1: them. It's open, so we'll see you on winning. Now, let's win him, at least, Miami 4 points.
0: Yeah.
1: It's winning the corporation, AD. Now, when you drop you a hard man, when you say you are 2-2 the next stage of the competition.
0: And yes, Adia.
1: Wasubeshi.
0: Nti anyesa wasube timi ayesi ene Saka ono ena ye captain edema Switzerland national team no nti yehwe de beko ekosie ene se ni bre super the real devils Switzerland. Pass Nance Derby, Bosnia and Herzegovina. I'm a Clebon de Bonnefio, Asempa 94.7 FM. 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Live commenting in the day, Brown and Beyond Sweat, me a conkai, Bonnekuta Bosnia. 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Mimic, Mimic, watibono, otene, otene, otene, otene. Answer that be. Cross Naba. Switzerland are clear the effect today. And you foul accord them in Doi. Foul advantage accord them in Doi. Essence will be any abri. And Nibra and Soja. And Kaubon say a call. And Kaubon say yes. A year call. Coach. Edema Switzerland. Murat. Murat. Yakin Neni Abri Bruta Bonekuta goalkeeper for Switzerland Bakumi Miansa de Akwechi to Manua Akanji Onosu Edibona Kwechibium Edakuma Kobel Abum se tum ediate Bosnia for Wamu Afem Coach Babia Nyomakwe so ye quota dear and I saw ye.
1: Yeah, I think so. Depend on what you say. Who was Switzerland side?
0: Yeah.
1: Then you need to play more quick and skillfully, because we who the family they are very strong. So you need to create a width. That means say we come in change. Now my gap about back. No my internal family.
0: Okay.
1: But who keeping you closer? Who both team are a little bit physical.
0: Yeah.
1: Who keeping you closer? Munya on them.
0: Munya on them.
1: Who's the stadium be our measurement? It's a mujra. You must always find a distance, a very open and uncomfortable.
0: Yeah.
1: Then when you're on the other side, which is the Bosnia side, mm-hmm. it means you two, you must make sure you don't allow them to create the width. So that they go through where your strength is, that is the middle. Then you must also soak the pressure and make sure you hit them on the counter. That is only where Bosnia forgetting are breaking the line. And we also must play skillfully, quickly, to break the line of the Bosnians. So one must hit the ball fast, one must play skillfully and quickly.
0: Asempa 94.7 FM, Adum 106.3, FIFA World Cup 2026. Coming to near the April. Tennessee, Bon Enkoe, Bosnia and Herzegovina, against Switzerland. You see, I can 30 minutes. And now, Yabo, Obian Timin Fabon to the Nyon Kwatna. UMB Bank Adarama. UMB Bank Adarama. Sans a name. Omu eye bank oma sevo Ghana. A sevo, a sevo, a sevo. Oma sevo ye ye. Since 1972. Official banking partner for Ghana Football Association and AFE. The Blasters of Ghana. Bono ewo center circle. But the pass not to one Kama. 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My goodness. Ambrente asu osuro. Ase suru na yano. Na bi we mum na akwa kwa pre coach.
1: Na kuma tu ye.
0: Ah.
1: Because that was a very good pass. They were born in for by no. Who say 18 mu. We say na kai o circle for general.
0: Yeah.
1: Has of.
0: Yeah, you might not circle for.
1: So 18 mu. Eh. Into when over to the boss.
0: What be yan na
1: dey. No achieve ball, no block you. Who nya smarter, no ball, no anya penalty.
0: Because Switzerland player no kwa no coach. That's when who be a ball no.
1: Na bi into when who be a ball no. Into the ball no. Now, Onu, how come you turn our bag if you know for our now on your penalty?
0: Yeah.
1: This is the difference between the big players and just ordinary players.
0: And the way NHS players are cashier and in Ketua. What do you say? Players are cashier and in Ketua. And the NONA Sempa 94.7 FM. Bonekuta, Switzerland, the real devils devil no betumi aye adwuma na na ebre ene bechide omo ene bosnia ns govina ene asia ba kumye nmi ensa bona ensei ene sanese pep student pep student pep student pep student osi do the two with pep student every morning and evening and so would you choose would you jam up would you treat any minute and the account because and you made the old Ian for my opinion you know I just awesome I feel say oh sound so if you know and you mean now and more will be a won't be a one time a killing and a near girl do the two with pep student number one and one and quite an engine I wish you're calling in a probably recall view not among for any two almost it come up yeah 12 games with 33 minutes of action it's still Switzerland 0 Bosnia and Herzegovina 0 Switzerland and Eva but the pass not to Bakumi Miansa Obi any abre said Kunimdie Eba Apprentin Tere Frola Abum Tum Diababum Koso Diakama LVD LVD Switzerland Saka Obetina Niana Abo Passing off of Koso Bakumi Mansa Ohe Indoe Cross Nabana Sudabi Bosnia club on the one if your coach as a Swiss if one sounds so your ball make us a half an hour every year no almost say a pussy for it.
1: Yeah, some catch us say the game is always 50 minutes of six, 50 minutes of six, the amount 90 minutes.
0: Yeah,
1: it's team be decided. It's about first 50 minutes, then my relaxing within the second 15 minutes, then my sample last 15 minutes. It's your first 15 now. Also 250 remember or 30.
0: Yeah.
1: It's your course speed first 15 now. We're coasting for the second 15 minutes. Now it's in a home there before.
0: Now
1: Gina homie. Now we're some pushing for the last 15 minutes. Now they are here first half now. Because you say, or call dressing, I call Gina homie can cry. Now we're some better. The 15 to share the first 15 minutes. It was for Swiss. The second 15 minutes I call Bosnia Hawker cry.
0: Yeah.
1: And now the last 15 minutes I sound by Swiss for New York. And see, that is the idea was to press to get a goal. Then they hold on, then to press again. But go in by it. So they want to see, say, on match when your last minute goal at their call, half time and now.
0: Pass Nako and Dolly. A bit me and he announced that be. A bop him. Emma and they. Ako corner kick at the Ama. A branch and team at the Imbolo. Akoye corner kick at the Ama Imbolo and Nimuhono. Yewo Imbolo and Indoi. Corner kick at Kodema Switzerland. Manuela Kanji Munyanaba. Iteko him. Bosnia Fona Claire de Fuo. Omi a strong side. Ahwadin pa. Nti ahwadin de. Jack Uhia Rush Energy Drink. Must he be bold? Be you. Cross Naba. Goalkeeper. A punch for Bon Ensaye Nicola of Bosnia Presser Danaso and your goal kick advantage according to Bosnia and Herzegovina goal kick advantage into Ras Energy Drink Ras Energy Drink and no and may come for the Amasa and you may Yakwaye Jumano Wabre Why a Juma Abre Messi ni Tyler Mianka Seminipa Imana Seidu Ono Oye Tyler and Tima Obre dia Ras Energy Drink no and Nubi and Ese Onum and Nubi and anytime Bia Nese Wabubo Kamakama Pa Uba and Nuano no Uni How No say yes Ras Energy Drink dear and no and Ignan Nasu Sansu and Incubens. Aye, it's the income and the members and the workers. Nina Ras Energy Drink a brand bar. Mubu Bobby, bless the Nubiano Mabu Bono, Bonne Kuta Bosnia. Omo Eddie Eba, Watene Kama, Bosnia Mranta no and Eba. I was short natural answer Abby. Coach, it look like a Brantia. What about more matches? Ediama Herzegovina. Zeku. He said they will not go can see more.
1: Yeah.
0: Because on first match in the crown, not on car, on first, even bench or crown. But an idea was starting game, no, passing a wound.
1: Yeah, I think so. The performance I name, no, I don't know exactly what is wrong, but the performance I name, no, and you know, now show in this particular game. And maybe there might be something wrong on your fan to dry. Honestly, Santa, you can have certain type of injury you don't want the public to know. We didn't see him around, but we saw Abano. I just say he's not being the best of himself. With Jekwa Yenu with experience on the body ball, no, I think say he might be battling a minor injury they don't want anybody to know about.
0: Asampa 94.7 FM, a real devil's Omone Kutabono, Switzerland, away to your boss Ninche, Omone Kutabono, Kakakakra. Send so many Mohono Mono Omukuta Brante, Ryder, Imbolo, and Indoi Omo Emiansa, and Aja Na Sortino Aquacobo, Bon Aquacobo, Refuge now can send Fimfi, Jao da Silva Pierre Aquacobo from Portugal. Afenia San Restati Gemino, and Tentam Simanoa Kanji. And the atour abom the aqua today as 94.7 FM Adum 106.3 Senesene Papa Ayuko Papa Ayuko Asempa 94.7 FM Papa Ayuko Ebasu e Papa Ayuko Ebasu Nene and it's Enya Vedia Grow Kwasiadea Anu Eye Father's Day Papa Ayuko Papa 4 Yensu Yayebi Anya Kwade Yaboy Humaday Yaboy Humaday Enti Ene Aviesi Social Center Eho Ene Eva Panum Ebe Fiabum Nebiansu Etimi Akoye Kama Kama Pa Papa Ayukwa Sempa 94.7 FM Senise Obia Eni Abre is still goalless 0-0 in the scoreline. Bosnia and Herzegovina 0. Switzerland 0. Pass no Abba. We Edia Chim. 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Ato Edia Tunansidabi. Switzerland a club on the bon FO. We bon FO no mokra. Bon and say Bosnia over Bosotana Bosnia Nansudabi Sotna blocky coach Swiss Fine Henny Yambuma Afena Zeku announcing the presence.
1: Yes, I think Afena will right game. And look at the effort he just made all of a sudden. But that was a quick one and a good block from the Swiss defender.
0: And one pass,
1: yes,
0: one shot. No,
1: and some catch us. They are big players. One pass line who be did. So those are how the natural big players are. Once a half touch become like a full touch of the game. But I think say own coach, no.
0: Yeah. But and see now say your players no coach is no so second match be at the ultimate tenacity.
1: That we are the trust we be. Who trust you are they?
0: What tenacity are you?
1: I mean,
0: 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Goal kicker Cordeman Switzerland Manuel Kanji Abodia Okoma goalkeeper Kober Bakumi Miansa Wabom Tum Ediachim Imbolo Ebebana Nansudabi What's here? Omu Eibon de Bonafet today. Senese Sports Water. 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Don't just play, dominate. Aye, a mobile na keke. Bon, a mobi keko. But there's a so jina na su boninina. U boninina, u boninina dia. And yes, Sports Water no. And on a me come for any amount. And so to be no akoton. na cars etimi aba sports water. Don't just play, but dominate. Vim Energy Drink, Vim Energy Drink, Vim Energy Drink. Or say Vim de inside the papa, Vim de inside the papa. Enti eno no. Ebone kuta, Switzerland the Red Devils. Red Devils no wam eneba. Rodriguez. Edeman Switzerland no pepe abono edibananim. 42 minutes of action. Asempa 94.7 FM. 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And yede comment to nebro bebia ubiya. 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Emu esi. Emu etin. And now coach Carlos Perez Ekayano into Newtown Zongo Rice. Newtown Zongo Rice. Newtown Zongo Rice. Yes, Angola, I don't know. Isao Abdullahi. Newtown Zongo Rice. Onoa and Edu and Yumrebia comment to no Edina Mua. 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Timuno Enina, so Timmy FDA. 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Na Isao Abdullahi and Angola. Newtown Totano ni opposite pepepe. 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Asampa 94.7 FM, and your corner kicker, Kodema, Bosianis, Governor, what you want in Tier Tambon, and say, across the Tierman Answer Abbey, Rafi, Zhao, Piero, was a infringement, Koditia, Bosnia, coach, at the moment, he may be a first half, where I go be a mana.
1: I think, sir, you record first half, no, without a goal, without a goal. The real game, ever since starting in the second half. Because game number one, born, a bad is a goal, ever since here. Everybody's defending very well, aggressively. With the Swiss defense, this is how they defended the corner. And I'm sure Bosnia phone with you. But I'm not creating some barrier. So I don't see a goal coming. This I'm going to hear by surprise. But since I caught the dumb battle, I think we might go to the first half without getting a goal.
0: Asampa 94.7 FM die ekwo koi die yebetimi akofa edi kan no yebewie na ko bia enso emai Switzerland Red Devils wo mu ene kutabo no edebo no ekwo pepia bo no so wasan dia search dey dia come experience defender Manuel Akanji ba kumi nsa Rodriguez pass na kona so no problem at all for Nicola Vissel former Bosnia and Herzegovina. 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Better. Bonekuta Rodriguez, Red Devils, Cross Naba, one ever primatum, now Sudabe, will be anyhow, Bosnia. On Makwan, a twin advantage accordema. Twin advantage accordema. Bosnia and Herzegovina. Twin and the Ababatuo. Sigma appliances. Sigma appliances as a kit possibility. Sigma say, walk up here. Overhead TV, FLE. So, stadium, ha. A Sigma TV. Original. 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Udu anwa he. 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Emna me kamfu edi ama hon. Kama kama pa. 45 minutes. Ya bomu. 45 minutes. Ya boi wye. Other time 3 minutes ene yebo. Inti. Ye he. Coach Kasebia ye nya go. Aka 30 seconds. Ni abo the other time 3 minutes ne wye. Coach Vincent Abiu. 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We are champion brutal. What's go be a mo? Ana, if you go be to me about 30 seconds.
1: Go be a
0: ma.
1: Go be a ma.
0: Go be a ma. Now, coach, I know I'm last as I'm not born 19 years and this is minutes toast. No, now I'm not give it to me. I say, now go be to me about.
1: And now, oh, say, time here game no me, you know, narrow win. Say, blaster be win narrow. Say, Panama be win, and Kobe win it 2-1.
0: Oh, okay.
1: Haiti. Sir, I can't any buy a dear. And can you say, sir, I can't any dear? Because you saw me, I can't any first.
0: Yeah.
1: And I block here. The air breaking line, sir, and I way around, Caleb here around. Then I sent it a good run there. Semenyo did a good run. Then it become the giver is the scorer. Which I say, the giver is the scorer. So who was the giver? The giver was Caleb. And they start here.
0: Yeah.
1: And I'll call AD.
0: Coach, you're first up 0-0. Two teams will be.

0: enti adwuma bi ani ho a ni nche ko
1: because there can I say plan me o some box here dey by 2000
0: eh mama bra mi ntimi nkumi
1: ba so go so we are 2000
0: na bi obu dia bo pe be ba ne o
1: it's handy you could rehearse all the training all the system we better weather when you say weather crack to me change with tactical formation he so start to talk maybe we can move the ball to for move for two for you so even atmospheric pressure it will change the style of play
0: okay asampa 94.7 FM busha 4 your cup break aba na your bar match no you be my coach wrem ye pa ade amabaransa na yebe tan ho aba no sene se fortune spread fortune spread fortune spread eno ene de 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Lawson Herba Center. Ah. I'm missing drone. One cassan one numa to unti minidi. Ninina won't say yes. Oh no ya na ujina wanasu kama kama pa. Aye. The Virgin Doctor. Lawson Herba Mesa. Pa pa pa. Emnueni a drone. 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Unya Lord Care Miss any be oba unye and wunya tink obi honma that's a pubo on your dawas yeah call baby dabi and yes I saw nyatin can also a ya also chill bobre ewa match nasi twiano na beman su de the moa and I'm no bano echen bobre echo so no so when ya tink and ti martin de onye jano satam no ede so so bo sese hu ye obo sese hu ya eno ne losing delay man captures no losing delay man captures 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And a Tabia Takum, the key to male vitality, the key to male vitality, and no, and no, come on, come pa, and a focus technology, and I may come for Eddie amount. Na, and a senator, sir, Quans Estate, Quans Estate, Quans Estate, obviously, no. Baku ewo pokwasi ACP. Baku ewo kuntunsi satellite. 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Iti uwo Canada. Uwo US. Uwo UK be biya nutimi beto dainibi. Essence a year 12 unit housing unit and a ja what's in a comma task be bia just be bia a comma Quans Estate and it was this $100,000 no what the about $35,000 teacher mante nana buame into ukoha no akwakwa jude would you drew one more. So be a meme person with Tiani say, saying the Mitiani are the mode of empono, there's a bia, or my face, quality no elho. Asasia mansun so any one dear. And one Quans Estate, Conasue, El Kuntunsi satellite, and Pokwasi ACP. So, be a dear. A banner and Sassi, any a dine dear, a Quans Estate. O kuntunsi sansam insawam na okanta teacher manti betimi afre no ewa homa tupo weso na ne na

0: 0553 0553 133 798 and that's 0538 0538 29 0959 na one quant estate and so we build your dream home inti eno eno no e wanka so dai so se obeyi si adani e no quant estate o be dia ma ye kwakwoje nkato aba walk up ne die me na down aye de walk up no aye de nti ye basisi na e de hunsem so e dia bro na sempa 94.7 fm
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2: 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I Lawson Herbal Mixer. I bet in the time I want to cry.
3: And yes, Lawson Herbal Mixer, Mamma, what Tommy dear. Medawas, and I went and you see, kind of the Medawas.
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0: 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pass now to announce that we bostia womu a club on the bonafio ref is a play must continue Bosnia omu enede bone ko watene kama bakumin mensa Eden Dzeko ye twana hwo ye de Dzeko edna to form senior man enono Manuel Akanji mu mana kwan kra omu emmanu ahabante we coach actually Eden it say the nurse ura game nim ura game no wa announce the presence no I say kwa nimu pa
1: I think say or you saw observation I know is our first 45 minutes no Eddie adjusting in home who say the last 5 minutes or the 45 minutes na in home say or appear or game no was steady switch for no how baby on my hand you one look at moves for SCC and if they allow you to continue don't be surprised in the next few minutes Eddie will give us a goal or an assist it's what about game no power
0: Asampa 94.7 FM of Tosumino Niasasi, a boss man, Mino, Emma, the Red Devils, a year, Switzerland, and Sebi Sansu, and a Bosnia, Omonsu, and Timmy, and Sebi. But I could the goalkeeper, Kubel, Passage Bonnie Pim, and the bar. We all see, hello, Gumwa, there's Kwame Appiah. Kwame Appiah, Bain, I listen to you live from Gumwa, Akum. Greetings to Nana Aye Okugudrofor Empire Ball Kwame Dazi Odukro of Gomwa Akwam Nti Odukro Nami Enshel Onkanhu Aribiano Onyenshira Asempa 94.7 FM Atom 106.3 Goalkeeper Nicola Anase Nicola But a pass Nato Nkosu and say any bread super or fair toss me no will be any abre second biasu or bitch then now so yeah jumano let me answer to me a conkai bossia I won't say to me anyone that's announced that be the red devils a year and your fear it's your and to me uncle back to head governor I'm gonna sound so according to bony beam one more a hard day one more so a hard day pa bossia Ebano Adwin ha. They say omo ehadwin Brazil 2014. Omo ebae emrani eda omo sunu eye the Dragons. Bone kuta Embolo. 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In the group Argentina Nigeria na afe Iran ewom om etoso miensa nya 3 points enti chene se omote Iran etwam ka miensa ema Iran etimu baako Bosnia and Herzegovina enti enya fedi agro ene om ranking 63 ewo wiasia fena nyina ena Switzerland so e ranking 19 enti coach wea emu apa 19 against 63.
1: Emua. And Antina Switzerland, that is how Hondina said, give me no. So we need to prove why we are ranked ahead of you. But again, be a moment. Moments, you can be ranked ahead of the person. But the moment and in the style of play. Watch the Bosnia team now. They have always about 8 men behind the ball. So penetration, they're very difficult. That is why you need to be quick and swift. When you're born now, you control too much. You can't beat them with such such balls. Yeah. You must be quick and swift. 1 year, I want me no muda. Also, me fa Senegal, any France give me a fa to a man. Also, I first half. Now France was very ordinary.
0: Yeah.
1: But when they came in the second half, you saw the different splitting passes from Olisi. Amunisha goal. So with such games, that is how you score goals. Not much creativity, less creativity. Find a pocket of space, put the ball there. Now attack us.
0: Coach Vincent Abiu. Oh, yes, super coach and Kasa. Coach Paya Banese Yenchina dear. Coach Paya Banese Yenya touchline. Yen selected players. Enemy Bia. Next one in Ninja. Edmund Nokrad is a player. Udi, sportsman Udi. Ansana Okojina Parkesu. Ansana, why you training Ninja Nafe? What's my effort? Essia Kanin and a coach Vincent Abiu. But better than Ninja, I'm won't say yes, it's here. Inti any ameno ekasediye tenese ya bofono eye betano vena mineral water azar paints bico energy umb bank pep student anafi rice energy drink samsuna sports water vim energy drink alive soap sigma appliances fortune spread lawson herbal center Focus Technology, Tabia Takum, and Afe Kwans Estates. Yes, or see, and they would dream say, Obesi, a die, a hoodwanum. Then say, Kwans Estates, basically, and the amount, Sassin and Sugo, Copenito, Parsno, Aqua Etne, and so, and Namino Kasei, and Nibra Supan, Tentums, Apprentice, and Doi. Abeti bona kama enne sane se embolo ye bia so benya gonan so kono emba pass ne Rodriguez ba kuminwensa wa sane dia tim etie konan so no promoto for goalkeeper Nicola no promoto for goalkeeper Nicola asempa 94.7 FM atom 106.3 Live commentary in the Anaji Yadi April. Then it's a walk up on the match. Bia Ebeto from Bia. 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Bon Ekuta Bosnia. Ansu Uyen and Timmy Anko. The Red Devils. Omo and the Eba Dragons. Bitme Dinetiana. Bakumi Mansa. Pass Nako. Nansu Dabi. Coach Bosnia for him make it so say empty spaces be a born be do hobby ano and they are there.
1: That is the only way to stop an attacking team, because currently one of the attacking teams in the European community are the Swiss team, and one of the ways, because if you allow them to go to those pockets of space, the offense is will be the question, you know, I can feel one car that's what resulted in a goal. So it tells you, you look at the number of Swiss players, measure the number of Bosnia players.
0: I'm trying to record the man, the Red Devils now, Sudabi.
1: They want to close all the spaces.
0: Enjoy advantage, you know, to me, I'm fine. We hear Tabia Takum. And we Tabia Heba Misha. Say, and Tabia Takum, no. And male vitality. As a man, Manadia, a man, Manunya, Tabia Takumna. Ah, Senator, and ya alcohol, any idea, and ye made with honey, 100% organic. Inti, and a 1 year, inti 100% organic. A new system, no, a Sanson, a money strong. Tabia, a zone care. And I said, never said constipation. We are much money in a Tabia Eba Captain Sinibi. It took him cross number and Sudabi. Good save from Nicola Vassel. What I say, coach, what the answer into a Caesar kick? No, one time. A peer goalkeeper, so into any common one of them.
1: No,
0: I wouldn't want someone else to have a
1: boons. I think the reflex is sharp. the reflection. So that was a very good bicycle kick, and that was a very good save. Very good save.
0: Asam Panenti 4.7 FM corner kick, you know. Rafi, Zhao, Da Silva, Piero Sedabi. Born in the whole punchy born and farming the horn one to a new corner kick.
1: It's yes, just on lean offside.
0: Yes, offside.
1: On lean offside.
0: Into a new corner kick. 56 minutes of action, and the abo. And now, Yajinem, prepare. Yadia Feso, and it's an A. Emu Ayasi, and Kunimdiano, Ebenya Abana, Eko Ediamahuin. And the Dragons of Bosnia and Herzegovina against the Red Devils of Switzerland. Coach Enibre Supa.
1: Enibre Supa.
0: Be a football in your Nasue Ewa. Born now, you're born in your Nasue no.
1: Any win.
0: Ewa Switzerland.
1: Ewa Switzerland.
0: Infantino, baby, your headquarters is in a honey hole, coach. And I bossy a bunch of mumma crying.
1: A honey ball fee. But.
0: Or say a honey ball fee, cry, bossy a bunny, say a honey ball fee, cry.
1: And fire.
0: Coach, wouldn't be bossy a fun.
1: Am I improving? And if you watch the first game we watched recently, first game I share
0: against Canada.
1: Energy normally ball game. How they played that game throughout the 90 minutes. And I was actually in that game now. They've been able to pick every aspect of the game. I think so. We're in Yanka, not Bosnia, Shemako.
0: Never yet, who gave a call?
1: That game, you must have you more.
0: Asampa 94.7 FM, Code Vincent Abiusu Onyaya, and Kabosia for Nikam Bofers go. Na emumie, na be yewe, the way AC Etie. 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Me nanda said say walk up we ye bono aman miensa so. Walk up a coach ye bono aman miensa so for the first time. Ya co-host dey ye nya. Aman mienu a host to pay. Anya required year 2002 obi anitua.
1: Japan Korea.
0: Enti ye say aman miensa ne dey. Ye bo we ewi ane asan akobo. 2030 Diano.
1: And it's Arabia, sir.
0: And it's Arabia, sir.
1: Portugal,
0: Morocco,
1: Spain.
0: And Spain. A counter attack in a bit my Edmana. And Sudabi. Enjoy a Brantana Chinna sign. What Chinna sign? Didik. What Chinna sign? That'll be coach on man of crime and a choir. Assemble.
1: It's like I gave no one.
0: It's better to receive a yellow card
1: that to concede.
0: Sound.
1: Oh, it is better to receive that to concede.
0: Oh, to say, hey, be a way a player. Now, the yellow card, even red card, the cry. Until Luis Suarez. So, when you red card, the cry, now, a better thing can move to concede.
1: And that time of Caleb Farborn. Let's have a play. Look at you, say, Simonsu, and I. Which is to move now, say, now, what's your yellow card?
0: Thomas Asante, Diana. Because Caleb initiative, no, yeah.
1: Sammy Foda, no. I got shots of it too.
0: Nanka saw the next one. Asam 94.7 FM Atum 106.3. Walk up coming to Nayade. I yet the pa sense. Asam Preven coming to the Emu Edaho. Emu Daho pa kankatasi. Aye Betano. Believing makes it real. And no, I don't know what I say. Betano. And of a Vena Mineral Water, changing people's life. Azar Paints, your number one paint in Ghana. That's the number one since 1925. Bigo Energy was a big refreshing moment. UMB Bank was a proudly serving Ghana with its spirit since 1972. 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Rats energy drink. 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Or so don't just play. In TV, there's a day, Papa, a live soap, free fresh, Sigma appliances, kit possibility, fortune spread, Yomi Delicious, always on point, Lawson Herbal Center, or see, nah, and who nasi, aye in kind, focus technology, or the focus on your quality life, focus on your quality life. Tabia Takum, the key to male vitality, and now Quants Estate, Nesene Udrim Semponu, Ubetisi Adano, Yadianese Quants Ebemano, Abem Essence, and Sasia Hunto, Mansu Enhu, Adia 12 unit building, and that was the sea, Ewo, a year, Semponu, Nana Buamitita Mante. And the ACP Sansu and I said like Kuntu Sinina and Eho Kopibito and Tekoyum but Pimnan Sudabi goalkeeper AF your revisor a firework coditia Switzerland coach a kada and Kabono Kokotum.
1: Yeah, but Bosnia for a very disciplined defensive repair. They've closed almost every outlet. Swiss were attacking all right, but they are not getting into the goal pool. I'm not giving my ID. I think sir, they should be quick and they should be very swift to the ball transition. I'm going to delay just a second. These people are very strong, very physical. And they are not just physically body strong, though. They are strong mentally. And see, on my hand, you know, on my dream, I said I'm going to translate it about my body. Every 50-50 ball, they want to win it. And they've done that well defensively.
0: 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Wano Enna Efrimo, and the Superman, and then Zeko Efrim. Efrim, Asempa 94.7 FM. So they say, Abrante, in the club history there, Coach Esopa. Wabo Aya Vuzbeb. Vuzbeb, we could see a candy among Manchester City. AS Roma, Afeu Kopim Ewa Inter Milan, Fenerbahce, Fiorentina, Saka 04, Enyano Coach, Minim, and then to the place Nibu, once a country no fins and your country as you born, no, yeah, it's about once a way dear, would you announce a bar?
1: Use talent, no, the main thing, and there will be a beer to sell up a gun, I will cross it.
0: Oh, okay.
1: Talent will be beer, not as much as you get develop your own, or not as individual. Talent in the middle man, you know, and now we did use our clubs and what we do. So talent is everywhere in the world.
0: 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Ewo baby, talent no, ewo baby, pass no, ebedi, Bosnia and Herzegovina, wamu ene eko, wamu ene abri, sekwembia sombe bibi. Omo any Abrian Casa. Say, as a so mutimi AABB. As so mutimi H Norman, as no be, I won't say yes. Match no Ankasa NA. Afe Bosnia 4. Omo Abba game no. Omo Ekulu game no. Emo be, I won't say yes. I don't know. I say, good evening. I am Zin Dean. From Cantaman to listen to you live. And they announce what they're doing up. And I said, 94.7 FM, yellow card according to you. Switzerland, yellow card. I call it LVD. Essence, we're quite good. LVD, I'm quite good. I say, I go more this, Kwame up here. Kwame, I'm a message, you know, I'm a Canada. But was a good evening, my man. I am Kobe from East Legon. And Odi Abba, Sansu, and Yimana Seju. Was a good mommy, tell live commentary, you know, with wifey and Nkwarane. Yimana Seju, you know, and Super Tyler. Asempa 94.7 FM. 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
1: omaba game no mu and also game na very physical
0: yeah
1: and a referee no so most of the fight ba
0: I'm going to go to the game. Asempa 94.7 FM Manyamien nukwenye Bibi Ebroni die Coach Adia Ebroni ehye ubi asinesu Kamres no Emtumi mba park nisubi But osi refi ni die o park nisubi Inti yemfa Kamra no yemfa binse nata die nim
1: U.S. is 30 ache Inti omu league nibi brino Bose body 7 check camera wabu Inti yemfa yetumi uhu Only say, much now, you know, you are, you're in the camera and you're best answer. Say, was there the right position before calling the foul? Okay, and the event not recording.
0: Bossia, here, Cantano. Bossia, Cantano. About pass, not him. It's a coin answer, Abby. If I defend no one can one know. Born and say, about sword. Hey, coach. What's your funny back game no Omaura game no
1: Omaba Omaba that was a very good shot
0: the
1: first is
0: did you go Simunye dede
1: Simunye dede
0: na Switzerland omo football no kwesi omo headquarters no come no
1: here Enijaba supporters no Enijaba
0: 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Womo and Omo Eddie Vena Mineral Water Eddie Abba into promo. Now we also Kotubi Tong Kotubi, not Koton, and now Sempono and Nubi and S Autonom or say refresh your every move. And one Vena Mineral Water. Fresh 0249 7177 now ne vena and penny for any answer so energy drink come a party and one a vim energy drink vim energy drink vim energy drink and no enemy come for any amount say jack baby I didn't do no baby a game no eduno a vim kwa baby a game no eduno miss row A vim kwa na ekuta exciting taste. And it's a bono very, very vibrant spirit of vim. And vim energy, dear. And one I may come for any amount. Tinum Industry Company Limited. Omua ana edi aba enti bobone so beto Vim energy drink ne bi na Vim de inside 0249717777 enti ene nanso anya bi anom kama pa. Sigma appliances say te say die baby enoma edu no walk up ne ebono. 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Good evening, are you call monitoring you live from Texman B. Greetings to coach V.A. That's a coach Vincent Abiu. Oye champion kasa. Oye champion coach Anya Bedia Gro. Match no menanda. Aye match. Emu aye sewu papa. We aye referee Justice Opokweke Obama. Kaswa could even go mwa. It's your man, referee Obama. Listen to you live. Ewo kaswa ene mpatem. Pass in India. Ijawum. Frizan and Wom and Echo. We're ready and Bosnum. Nansubana Sambedino. Cross Naba. A Pimefio. And say, about so. Goal! The Real Devils. Real Devils. Real Devils. Real Devils. Ama Martina Casa. Switzerland. Atna Casa. Enjoy when Timmy and Yajimane Man Zimbi one and a Baba Sayana Johan Mazimbi was in a kind of man Freiberg Bobo Kono and what Germany Bridge Memo Koti Wamatina Casa.
1: Yeah, but I shall build up no a quick one and I own the numbers no measure the space in between but not cross down call but look at the player. Who forced the player and just against the run of play, man control?
2: Yeah.
1: Obono said, I was saying, around the 18, we don't think, really respond. And that is the way he has responded.
2: Look at the corner he finds himself on the ball.
1: Because when we're the body, the ball, and I'm keep an EG mid session ball, it's the two angle, which you are now watching. That was a very good and a quick reaction. For Swiss to score, they need a quick reaction.
2: Yeah.
1: When they delay a second, these people will come out.
2: I'm the cover.
1: Enter the body by the Udesha.
2: It's a non-drop. And the angle no one will go and go into me.
1: Now, we show the body posture. And it's not the bad team ball. That is the way out. And I make a say, there's always a player who creates a difference in the game. You know, I gave them one be because Bosnia has nothing to lose. They need to open up and get an equalizer.
0: Asampa 94.7 FM, Bosnia, they have to open and get the equalizer. Eso mu biemu. When biemu a. Edi Asam Ebeba. 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Ose gomua, your voice is loud and clear. Ewo aye obomu all African against South Africa. They must go home early and fight their fellow Africans. Agabus one zert. No. New Town Zongo Rice. 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Ismail Abdullahi. Isao Abdullahi. Udru aye New Town Total Police Station. Ni opposite pepepe oye wed nako. Engagement dako koye oda. Eno. Osi, I like how you present your game and answer me your sports no. Aye, a jano etu atua de nene. Ibiya di demu kama pa. Former Airemi Yao. 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Odi fisuhum ena odi aba. 76 minutes so far. Pressure no. As they say, Ebedi Bosnia and Herzegovina for Obu Eso. It's Mbolo playing Dennis from Kaswa. It's Akanji, an African. No. Mbolo, Osi Akanji bi. Obo. No, so Odi Aba. Osi, good evening, Gomwa Jama. They say the name. It's Leo Striker inside Accra. The game will end in a draw. Greetings to my lovely wife. Adua Leo inside the Kumasi. Leo, no. Enwa, hey, I can to the atum. Osi bro, could even enjoy the show live. I miss you long time. Inti I can no. Super electrician on the aba. Caught us at now. Switzerland. Any winner. We qualify into the next heat. Pedia. Rusne ohone third place no kwande 4 points. Kuti SNM said thousand crown. I'm sure. But to me Eddie
1: according. It puts you an additional advantage.
0: Yes. 4 points in here.
1: 4 points no advantage. No. I bet depending on the number of 4 points they were.
0: Yeah.
1: And it goes up. But 4 points there, they want to have
0: Edward to year. Maybe cry work on this. The group on the 4 points and then that first cry.
1: And then need that first since the game web about draw. Waka first on it.
0: Waka.
1: Yeah.
0: Asempa 94.7 FM live coming to baby a wo bia no ana e de ema no sene sene bra super the red devils on beso menya second goal no na fi o mu secure bibia amfa amamo ye to aso asempa 94.7 FM atom 106.3 our pass na dia chim. Mwen and Eba Bosnia Omo Eniabre Tenese World Cup Omo Koi 2014 Omo Nya 3 points Anso Omo Nti Mien Progressi Katibon FM Semosi from Ibrahim Ana Abraham Jedu of Gomo Ojobi Suwini Kru Ninyina Jenny Tiatuo Ewo Gomua Ojobi pa Enya Jacketwa Anu Ensi Papa Asempa 94.7 FM Red Card Esu Red Nesu Red Card Naba
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0: Red Card no Atom Ayeka Last Person Incident in India Koti, so where dear? The nine can on Amboa.
1: The nine can.
0: The nine can. You are one coffee ball, born where never be.
1: The nine can.
0: Inti Asuasi Abba. Naswaya Sipa. Tariq, where did red card? No, I want to go for Hawaii. Asosia pa wamani coach and tiade Yakin Murat Yakin Naswaya se fikika baby abone dano echen penalty match ne akosu ewo.
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2: Los Angeles Stadium and not ever USFA. 18 minutes so far. Got 10 minutes to go. Akasima Makuma Kuetu. Na March no Abba Neviye. Akasima Duo. Na Yapon Makumin Sabot. So Natchin Nasunabe. Nicola. Baklabon FO. Etie koyem ndia kwa kwache biem Switzerland fone nyabre omo enyabre pa pa pa pa pa pa pa enibraso coach ibenya another goal na
1: yes ibenya another goal likely to get another goal and percentage issue our suicide hand to give us another goal. So another goal will come. I think I'm looking at the game ending a narrow 1-0 or 2-1 in favor of Switzerland.
2: Asampana 94.7 FM corner kick according to Switzerland. They are leading by low goal to nil. Etekoyem Nicola a pimbone for Ansudabi. Swiss if one 8 defender born in Bano Maggio, when you come back, I was a Biomasaka. And they Paul Obey or Sukuri Minikomwa, you are doing work. Listen to you live. Ewo East Legon Baulesi. Shout out to you and all your workers. And on also to Atum. I feel good evening, come watch. I'm on this and listen to you live from my Black Off Motors. I was so kind. Spare parts. Eja no unso. Eja naso kumo. Black off. I udu abosong kenya kotoko circus ewo hono. Kotoko supporters union ewo abosong kenya onu NHM and ewo. Nti black off. Anene team ni na. Pass no ebe di Manuela Kanji. But they are quite cheap, they are come on, the goalkeeper, Kobe. And also send him come on. And the Atun Nymphasu. He said, Enibre and Soja. Enibre and Soja, no. A war. Bosnia and Kobena Fosu. And I said, Coach, some match momentum near, you know what match they book a car, won't you? You need that match moment there.
1: Speed on the ball game. Speed on the ball game. It's a very great hit maps.
2: Okay.
1: And to Usher, Obiana Hondi was so far. And then
2: another goal for Switzerland coach Nelson Mawie.
1: There's a goal coming for Switzerland.
2: 2-0.
1: Yes.
2: And the man Switzerland did here.
1: There's a goal coming for Switzerland.
2: And so many plus two.
1: Yeah, yeah.
2: Plus two. And to call it young quay.
1: You see, with the Swiss type of game of Obono, a very difficult. We more eyes or see of home. And as you say, Omaya shortage one. A very hard dream pass of Yanya shortage one. Only near ball. Nani Panis, only near 50-50. It's simple. It's analyze how the game is going. The speed of the game, the dynamics of the game. Into Usha, Emao.
2: And the coach, we know, and I can say, boxing there, and boxing and fun, come back to tower. But it's almost too many.
1: I'm
2: with the red card, but it's still almost too many.
1: This is where the red card 5. Now, Brandy Chess, I want to be above you.
2: Red card, no 5.
1: This is where the 1, 2, 3. It shouldn't be less than 7 players on the park.
2: Yeah.
1: into a do honum dear. It would work record three, not two supper, and they want to referee retina to towel about. But five says, and I guess
2: one red card, dear.
1: Now, I don't mean
2: to towel, no beyond 2 miles.
1: I think that Germany said
2: it's beyond 2 miles. You
1: go for number 2 towel.
2: You have and he has given up for beyond 2 towel, Momo. Obian to Taubia. What do you say? And Kawe Kevema, Macho Blogger, Ojau Tetebi, Bengadi Akwako to Tawano, Badabi, to Tawane Ye, Yen to Tawanebia, Asempa 94.7 FM, Atum 106.3, was the eye set. I'm doing the listening from Liverpool base in UK. My regards to coach Vincent Abiu from Nana Kwati. Nana Kwati.
1: Nana Kwati.
2: Oh, you're super agent, but as a coach, I've been on Wajao. Aye. Flipo to Nana Kwati, Flipo to say, I've been on Wajao. Nana Kwati. Hey, Nana Kwati. Nana Kwati, no. Jumei. I will be aware, come on. Nana Kwati. Fantastic, good evening, come on. UK, dear, and it's a name. When George Opoku, the super George Opoku, when you know, I'm going to tell you, Sampa 94.7 FM, Atom 106.3. Welcome, you know, me and sir. The Red Devils, not just a Namian in Ukraine, Dragons, no entity, and yeah, the Red Devils, no, Omo access, Dragons, no, Paddy, Nabi. Entimi enye bibi se ebetimi akoba bi de emfa we had a day coach ebedin
1: na we emfa because right from the beginning no matter omo attack chemo and as yeah. In the process of attack no omo anya goals and a possibility of them getting another goal but when I say that game we call we are likely to get a third goal.
2: Likely
1: to get another third goal.
2: To get another goal
1: that makes it a third goal.
2: Okay.
1: Because there's so much space now. What do you say?
2: When good now third goal no, on say in Burton to say Betano. In Burton say no, who be a war signing about Betano. Now we can Burton to say the amount because it third goal no. Every member said third goal, never Switzerland, and I said, I said, Unya Betano Womu Asoya now signing up. Yes, sign a year deposit bonus one. Your mom baby, cars baby, and my Udi Chabet, and Miss Only a do and watch here and come German Commission of Ghana. Womu and I approve of an idea to me. 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
1: And now say the ghost nibble. Abrante the gender, aye, Manzubi. Papa may say 2 ghosts. And there was one other, aye, onosu ebae. Onosu ebae benya go. Edi amom. And then 2 ghosts, 3 ghosts. Substitution, no, aye, no. Amani 3 ghosts.
2: Go on, your rule back was substitution, no. You change the right player for the right player.
1: The right player
2: for the right player.
1: Okay.
2: Normally, in confirmation.
1: If there's Vargas and Manzumbi, the right players.
2: Yes. Bring in the right player whilst you are taking off the right player. Bring in the right player whilst you are taking off the right player. That's exactly what they do. And giving the players a specific instructions, non-carry instructions. You know, they saw the loophole. They saw the red card. And the most dangerous player, no, Musso, no, no. Now, boss, you're for in every no. And you know, Musso, senior player, no.
1: Yeah.
2: Jeku.
1: And Jeku.
2: Only says, sometimes in game, an average senior player is better than a full fit player in the mind of the players.
1: Okay.
2: Until all ball game, man. Sometimes, substitution, we hope I say, oh, yeah. But, oh, yeah, a man comfort briefy.
1: I'm a homie.
2: You can bring an 18-year dangerous player, but people are afraid of the 35-year experienced player than the young, energetic player. Yeah.
1: And see, for example, I had the as I was growing up, I built the so Jordan. See, he didn't tell Jordan. See, he didn't tell.
2: Your time, man. Your mark. Even if it's Santa Claus, coach, you need design. He said, play this for me. Even though the crowd will not like it, play it for me.
1: Coach, he may decide.
2: Hey, see, sometimes a player be able finish all, sir. Now, coach, keep you now.
1: That's what we know. Be so as a Jordan, a bread.
2: I've seen your mommy, no, no, yeah. So, we can't dress him.
1: Coach, the only man on the no,
2: yeah. And you, the only man on no, yeah. Never create with substitution.
1: Coach, bossy and for not to cut him back.
2: Some catch us some more.
1: Well, it's a more one go.
2: Catch us some more.
1: I sort now. I'm hunting the boy and yes, sort to get one.
2: Catch us some
1: more. Mavic. Sort of pa a branching up Pumano and yes, sort of kitwa 6 minutes at the toast in the mummy and sakra echo.
2: Oh, I'm catch us some more one goal. I don't think say they can go above one goal to finish this game.
1: And we no say 1-0 and Gakoya South Africa and check the enemy.
2: I come out. That is why when you get an opportunity, you must make sure say you get more than a goal. Equalizing 2 goals easier. Than equalizing just 1 goal. Every minute, you could just get an equalizer. But I think it's a game now, yeah. It's living up to the World Cup expectation.
1: 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Focus technology there. 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And who in here? And to who ya? Na wayan bakope. Nafi webi. George Opoku also listen to you live at Central London, UK. And George Opoku, that's a day. Jordan Su Eddie Abba. Asempa 94.7 FM Atom 106.3 Siemens.

0: Tiano, yabomu enum. 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And another penalty. Penalty Aba Ediama. Switzerland coach. Brenton, the old Siko Chako, who are calling him.
1: The old
0: Siko Chano. Hey, that's an old crank canoe.
1: And I have a clearance. I have a clearance. I want no ball, no, no, no, no, no. And I'll send them here and then they need the ball.
0: Yeah.
1: They need that the panel. You see me when he said the intention was to clear the ball, not to hit the player. Yeah. Because she had the position as a defender. And I'm not sure we as a striker. It's either someone we are to do, but now we now Swiss player and now fast.
0: Yeah. And you know the ball.
1: On the year born.
0: Asempa 94.7 FM. Coach. We will see quite an idea. Come on, the penalty in a moment. In Switzerland, the same round normally the 2-0. And the three goals, they have been with you.
1: Three goals, they have
0: been. In 3-1. Here we have 7-4-1. 4-1. Switzerland. The Red Devils. One more edge, Pep Student. And one normally defend your moment. In the fourth goal no Amba Ediama Switzerland. Osi Enyekasa Saka. Ganit Saka Osi Dabi Enyekasa U. Enyekasa Eye game no. Enti Oma defend Omo Asanswa Bokos no. Na Obe defend Dia Enwane Pep Student. Eno na Adibe defend Uchina no pa. Na Wachino Enyumre. Afe James Bia Omo Bia Niniano, ebe tu efim, ebasa, na ese goes na, ena, wu sene, kama, nebi ansu etimi akonkai, edi amau, ye, nena mansu ekwi edi amau, enti, sene, tuusi, refi abona bay, edi match nini nabe de wye ye, Switzerland 4, Bosnia and Herzegovina 1, Alive soap, we see. 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Kama. A name. Se uye tea seller. Toby. Na odi a fa bread. Na man for chikusiachi bread ni. Ninina kan nese fortune spread no. And what is yummy delicious. Always on point. Lawson Herbal Center. The Virgin Doctor. Lawson Herbal Center. The Virgin Doctor. And no. And ti ene sene se. Virgin Doctor de. Bisso, Bomodi Abda, se Lawson Herbal Center in Runu. Lord Care Missa, and no idea, Lord Care Missa, no, a bit clear, the beer at the few, especially a bar, one castle, untimi, and Yajuma, a fair, wouldn't you atin can? They say, Ubun say yes. Lawson Herbal Missa, a drone, dear, and no aye, a dra, general body pain. 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And no be, and I say, onum, na cocoa ɛne yɛm tim deɛ ohia Lawson Herba Mr. Nibi na afei watumi anam Lord Care Mr. no bɛde kambɔ so ɛde akyew ɔbaa woni atenkan no bi ɛna ɛsɛ wonom Lawson Dileman 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come up auntie yet any coach game 90 madame me huaba balance madame huaba no coach game 90 4-1 any in yae Switzerland against Bosnia.
1: Yeah, I think so. It was a good game and I echo after me catch was a first half there yeah your goal second half after the two goals. And I'm Sanya GDS looking at the momentum play. And I'm Sanya GDS goes best number more. And I give catch us a Bosnia only one goal. And I waste one additional goal. So the 4-1 is a true reflection of the game. With your core data box in Crown Orchestra statistics now, from possession, number of shots played, shot on target, then you are FIVA Switzerland. So the best team won the day. The best team and the team that deserve won the day. Switzerland was the best team for the day. They played very well. They defended very well. They attacked very well. And they took advantage. 4-1. I think it's a good score line for a second round of game. especially when you can secure a spot. He's under that first, and I definitely and looking like on a better first throughout the week, because the next game is Katani, Canada, another tough game. Basu, the host nation would definitely like to win. Or we need Canada and share more goals. Switzerland better first. So, Goma, I think it was a good game, and the better side won the game.
0: The better side no and a winnie and a coach Vincent Abiu and yet in canon send a commentary de broy above for muso ya sing omu ekute mu kama kama pame ye de brono omu eni na ye dani wa balansa na 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

0: kanedwonim na wanko bia na ye osatesem eno ma bebre na gana de hye nem wonkofo amanso de otia woni begye ene de owo ebeho
1: yo kura yewo yasi throw ato a year 20 inches 3 days yet me pie where are you grow Where you grow?
0: Anything, Tia Bruchenko more. I could qua manqua, I couldn't tell you. Eddie Bro was simple, 94.7 FM. So,
2: you dream in that I see you and Mumma on it. 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
2: yeah, yeah. 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
4: 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Omu Kran also program to project you my mama.
0: 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And bogan near Abrochin Company.
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0: Anity, Tia Bruchenkomo, Aqua Manqua, Akuntejo, Eddie Bro Wasempa, 94.7 FM. So,
2: it remained that I see you and Mwaman on it. 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
0: Energy, Tia Bruchen Como, Aqua Manqua, Akuntejo, Eddie Bro was Sempa, 94.7 FM. So,
2: it remained that I see Yango Muaman on it. You almost see a cacra, you almost will Hunu, yes, Yatia, Yenetrasia, Yakabum.
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0: 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Ewo 05311. 053-100 3813 na Joy Safari Escape 1 weekend and so be enjoy no more latest form within any the simple no ready vitamin C wo mu enyina no ekute mu papa papa Electroland Ghana Limited Yebo walk up and Electroland see. 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And the TV no. Who drew one more? 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To choose an opa, any a ye, and you mre. 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And nase 0541-029588. DBB United, eye justify inclusion. Nti say, bless no mumpe 20 years, mumpe 15 to 19 years. DBB United, justify your inclusion. No, I mean, I do my brother Ebay and SSC, Ewo Techiman, or Hini Amia Park. And Tibabi, I do the mosquito. There's a New Town Zongo Rice, Angola, and no, New Town Zongo Rice. One more and walk up commentary. There's a ja, okute mwa commentary. Be a baby, na Isau Abdullahi. New Town Zongo Rice, you na wafidi e kama pa anti brebe he mosquito mse ese mosquito mumma no comment mane ye pa mosquito no mamunya ne sa kwa anti ye soroso na fe mosquito aba ebesum ade de ho ade amao ona sempa 94.7 fm adum 106.3 gomwa german this year said dazini nyame aduma wotena Yesi anopa asempa sports news at 6 ewo the ultimate sports show nafi yentwaso gumwa makram
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Ejumaku Campus, bless you. Sansuna. Auntie Rosemont. Rosemont, bless you. Mark Lolobi Kumase. Auntie Jocelyn, Minister of Finance. Tamason Yeko. Reverend Gibran Sani. Tamason. Tamason. By the grace and mercies of God, we are in Nasem University on Adum FM. Reverend Gabriel Ansani, the Chancellor, ko Facebook, uko Facebooka, ubehu Chancellor, colorfully seated, and a voice na a horse kakra, Elder Deacon Yamishlau. Voice na a horse, arehuoni, the akika hon, ama voice na a bibibi. By the message for tonight, we pray that the good Lord will come through His word. Yamina nasem sobeba. Do hiya kwaji, do hiya yaresa, do hiya mpeja, do hiya rechichreni abambo. The Lord will come through His word. May God visit you wherever you are listening to us. Wherever you are, bepia wobiano. Yamina mesrao. Auntie Julie, yamina shrao. The message for tonight, protect your legs. Protect your legs. But una ho ban. Your spiritual papa papa. But una ho ban. Unte unte se. Obi pese o yewa. Otimi posa wonam anwea. Ede koye dru. Ada no sa wonam anwea. Na onsa ba biara. But una ho ban. And the message is highly spiritual. And I encourage each and every one of you that you also become spiritual. The only way is to respond to the message and to drop in your offering, who do affordable, and to correspond with the word of God. Naturalize it, ewa brabo. Kase rade, anadwi, bomi nai ho bai mami. Bebi amide mi nai besi, bebi amide mi nai beto, erade bomi nai ho ebain. Unte si asan kase, listen, and remember spiritual revelations. Say, you are finished. When the devil or the enemy gets your legs, you are finished. Most of the places are the enemy targets. Hey, nipa nine. Baby, I'll be tetia. Baby, I don't have a call. Because the Lord, protect my legs. Because the Rade, and Nana G, answer the wasem krabebano. Rade, bomina hobai. Menime ma enemy fear boy ye nine ho ban. Lord protect our legs. Ewo Yesu demon. Ya for the bonnie. This is our offering. 02 45 another 45 04 another 04. Edini ansa Gabriel. Kase rade. Me boa for die. Me kokroma. Me wo fia. Me wo abusuyama. Me traka mwa. Bebia me kobiano. Rade bomi nine ho ban. 02 45 45 0404. Idini ansa Gabriel. Rade, be born for the air. Bomina ho bain. Put your button semone. 02 45 another 45 04 another 04. Lord protect my legs. The book of John and the gospel according to St. John, chapter 19. What a message. What a message, and a message, you know. Me and Yamidi Mami, me who dream me. John 19, 31. John chapter 19, verse 31. Bible say, when Jesus was crucified, Abra ye bo Yesu asenu yomono. Listen to what happened. The Jews, therefore, because it was preparation toward the Sabbath day, that the bodies of those on the cross should not remain on the Sabbath day, they went to the high priest and besought Pilate that their legs might be broken and that they might be taken away. Bible say, your boy Yesu asenu yam, any nipa mienu kan hono,
Yuda Fobi Eko Pilate Ose Eye High Day Mome Dane Ba Ba Senye Beya Omu Bewu Ntemono Yenko Bubu Omu Nemu Ani Anko Cho Muti Yenko Bubu Omu Nemu John 1931 Let us go and break their legs so that they will die early and we will take them away. Then came the soldiers and broke the legs of the first one. Soldier funny by Ebe Bubu, the Odikano, Ebu Buni Nai. And the other one crucified with Jesus, they also broke his legs. But when they came to Jesus, they saw that Jesus had already gone. So they could not break his legs. Obe drew Jesus no. Obe say Jesus. Wade ne kwane ne kra ache janenza. Enti omo mbu ne nine. But one of the soldiers with a spear pierced the side of Jesus. Blood and water came. John 19:31 echo. Why did they do that? Ana ne akruse fa nipa no definitely obe wu. By this send e be ya. Obe wu tem no. Ye kobubu omo nine. Why? Ana ye mbu omo nsa.

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Listen, brother, sister, tie Gabriel Ansani. Your legs are very important. Una ya pa pa pa pa pa pa. Your legs are your strength and distance. 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Wahode nyina wo wonam. Your nine eye wa ho odene, and when we talk about distance, baby abekwako dru ya wo nine, it carries you wherever you want to go. Baby apeso ko bia no wo nine ene de ukọ. If the enemy can get your legs in the spirit, he will stop you and your progress. But se obani fo no otan fo no so nya wo nine e wo sunsun mu a obe stop wo ye yo wo progress wo process bi bia wo ye bia no enye ye. Yesu aso wo nine wo ti so bi aka aso me nine yet me so bi nine wo sunsun mu. I listen to me. If the enemy can get your legs in the spirit, but tell fo bet me enya na wo sunsun mu a he can stop you. Obe stop wo. Of course, when you are a two betcher, man, so, and you are bought for the special. They are very serious and they are bought for the asma mekano. A besi, our brabo, a human baby, a bonus, a minai, minai, minai, now, one night, na ya, one night, now, see, we are near, we are. I'm telling you, lift up your offering. Pay your forever. Near Mompaye, because the Lord protect my legs against the enemy's attacks. Let my leg be covered by the blood of Jesus. Kase rade. Bomina ho ban. Ewa tan fo nsam. 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Midmina she Yesu mojem. Bomina ho ban. Otanfo biara. O pese ode ne nan ne nsa ka me nan. 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Edikoye biribi. Lordi same no. O Yesu dey mo. Ewrade botwene. Botwene. 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Ewo Jesus dey mo. This is my offering. Ya 40 bonie 02 45 another 45 0404 Edine answer Gabriel 02 45 45 0404 answer Gabriel. Lord, I give this offering. Me boss out for the way. Protect my legs. Ready bombing out by mommy. Edine answer Gabriel 02 45 45 0404 answer Gabriel and ebeba. Ote. Bomada ne ko Facebook. Oko ha share and obi an share 20 times and send your likes and no comment. Would you know any see where me a share ne so? Na send me the first Facebook. Ubenya ye live. Gabriel answer Kala Free City. Cool the number. Don't worry. I rehu them. And I'm a man cold. I'll pray to hear. Bubu me cry. Cause I rate. Listen. But me now who buy? Let me ask you a question. John 19:31. Three people were crucified. The Jews went to Pilate and asked the soldiers to go and break their legs. They were going to break the legs of Jesus also. Why didn't they cut off their hands? But bro, their legs. Mo pese ni pani wun temwa. Ada ne ma fa bibian wo ma kuma ho. Ana man twa muti. Na bubu wo manan. Bible kan wo. John 19:31 and 32. Diana sane. Say, the soldiers came and broke the legs of the first one and the other one who was crucified with Christ. And truly, when they broke their legs, they died early. Ye bubu omo nan no omu wuntem omo anim se nipa ye bubu nan a ube wuntem the new ye nim se nipa the new that if your legs are broken it is easy for you to die. And listen to me, only Jesus they couldn't break his legs because he was already dead. And it's prophetic. Hey, a prophetic. Okay, Psalm 34, verse 20. Psalm 34, 20. Was it the legs of the righteous cannot be broken? The bones and the legs of the righteous cannot be broken. Or Trinini, ni don't pay in the night, ain't me mubu.
So Jesus fulfilled prophecy. The bones and the legs of the righteous cannot be broken. Shout after me in prayer. And me trust on them. Code in inti. Cause my legs are secured and intact in the blood of Jesus. No attack against my legs will prosper. Any sand that is taken from under my feet, by fire, kasi minai ewa bambo, ewa yesu mojem, minai ekuta bambo, ewa yesu mojem, ataki biara, yadibeba minahono, enye juma, wa yesu demo, nipe biara, obesa minemu anuya, so di kwe bibino, embak fire, obiara, wadine ni, enene nsa, ebe kaminano, radi bogu, ewa yesu demo, this is my offering, my 40 bonie, and obi ama for the special. Udu sika esopotu nyami juma, eyenshira, may God protect your legs. Number near 02, 45, another 45, 04, another 04. The name is Anson Gabriel. 45 name you know, 04 name you know. So 02, 45, 45, 04, 04. Anson Gabriel. Okay. Listen, your legs are very important. Physically and spiritually, your legs are important. The enemy always targets your legs. You understand it? If you can get it, you can go far. You can't go far. You be lame in the spirit. You be lame in the spirit. Therefore, always pray for your legs and soak your legs within the blood of Jesus. I pray for you tonight. And wherever you are listening to me, may the Lord secure your legs. May God preserve your legs. May God protect your legs. May the Lord prevent your legs from stepping at a wrong place. Would you so bet me a kotia drosso, a dro, bet me a kotia, a drobiso, bet me a kotia and pentuaso, bet me a kotia, obina naduaso, bet me a kotia, baby bunny, would not be hono, a beje pim. Are you listening to me? May God protect your legs. And a spiritual message. Protect your legs. Kase radi. May the minsa come in nine. May the minsa come in nine. A radi. Bominahu ba mami. Lord, protect my legs in the blood of Jesus. This is my offering. My 40 bony. 02 45. Another 45. 04. Another 04. The name is Anson Gabriel. 02 45 45 04 04 Anson Gabriel Enebeba.

0545 0404. Ansa Gabriel. Check something. Shebibi. Mami ma revelation. And name is my revelations. Daniel chapter 2. Daniel chapter 2, verse 34. Yen starting from verse 33. Daniel 2, 33 to 34. Nebuchadnezzar's image. The image of Nebuchadnezzar. And then it is gold. The chest, silver. Nasimu, brass. Nani nine, iron. A representing certain empires. Actually, Betremu. End times teachings. But listen to something. Daniel 2:33. His legs were of iron. The nine iron. That dear. His feet, part of iron and part of clay. A betras here, actually. The nine na dear. A fembia na dear. A fembia clay. Verse 34. Was you saw. Till a stone was cut without human hands, which smote the image upon his feet, and they were of iron and clay, and brought them into pieces. Was it Daniel? The who you know? Who buba kitwebia? Yahu no ensa a echa buba no. Na yetu buba no. Amo ohuniniti. 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Amo ni koko. Amo ni bebi ase. Ebo image ohonino ne nine. Ebo ne nine. The whole image was broken into pieces. When the stone hit the legs of the image was broken into pieces. The stone aimed nowhere. But the legs and the feet of the image. And the entire image or the entire being was broken into pieces. Don't joke with your legs. Other than the bubano, I'm image, ohoniniti, I'm on a chest, ne koko. Na ebo, eye ne nine. Ebo ne nine, no. Image ni nina was broken into pieces. Listen. Don't joke with your legs and your feet. If the enemy can hit your legs, your entire being will be broken into pieces. Upon it for no, then sakan unaya were real. Always soak your legs in the blood of Jesus. Soak them in the oil of Jesus. You understand it? Soak your legs in the oil and blood of God every day. The biara fa unai eshe yesu mojem. The biara fa unai eshe unyankupon oil mu. Carry my two on pie boom. They paid you affordable. Say after me in prayer with your offering. Say, Lord, protect my legs by your fire and by your iron against all forms of attacks in Jesus' name. Because the Lord, protect my legs and my feet by fire against all forms of attacks in Jesus' name. Because the Lord, bomina hobain fa oja e bomina hobain fa dadie e bomina hobain. Attacks biara ebe target me nine erade bomina ho ba mame ewo yesu din mu saka di machi bi on paibom kase no target against my legs will work in Jesus name kase target biara obi odi ne ni be same nine enye adwuma di odi ne sa be kire me nine enye adwuma di odi aduro dufa tupe agbalagba bi biara en nadua any panier, anybody who aim my legs, the blood of Jesus will face it. The fire of God will face it. And we yes to demon. Lift up your offering. Kase urade. Bomina huba mame. Protect my legs. Protect my legs. 0245. Another 45. 04. Another 04. Edine and San Gabriel for your offering. 02-45-45-04-04 and San Gabriel. Spiritually, physically, problem ba now you are in trouble. Physically, spiritually, problem ba now you are in trouble. I'm telling you. Men find a message in Niagara. Don't joke with tonight's message. Physically, spiritually, problem ba now you are in trouble. Always soak your legs in the blood of Jesus. I'll give you revelations today. Number near 02 45. Another 45.
04, another 04. The name is Ansa Gabriel. 02-4545-0404. Ansa Gabriel. When you go to Deuteronomy chapter 33, when Moses was blessing the children of Israel, he got to the tribe of Asher. Listen to what Moses said. The tribe of Asher. They were travelers. So Deuteronomy 33:24. Moses said, of the tribe of Asher, let Asher be blessed with children. Let them be acceptable to his brothers. Let him dip his feet in oil. Or say, Asher busuyakuo, nyami be shramone ma, munu anumbe jimatum, mubenye nimpanye nimtia wa munu anumutem. Na erade edi monai ebe she oil mu. The Lord will dip your foot in oil. Verse 25, thy shoes shall be iron and brass. And pabwa munambe uremono, ebeye brass ene iron. As thy days are, so shall thy strength be. As thy days, so shall your strength be. But see, the tribe of Asher, your feet shall be dipped in oil, and the shoe that your feet will wear will be shoes of iron and brass. Nipe biano, you need shoes of iron and brass. But see, Asher busunyaku, monai, nyami di beshe angwem, namu shem pabwa, and pabwa nyami bema monai euremono, eye iron, ene kobre, iron, ene kobre. Mote, why? Because it is your feet or your legs that takes you far. Ubiantimi nyamonai se, if you say, Asher, your shoes will be shoes of iron and brass. You need to pray for your legs. Against any target, anytime, pray for your legs. Let your feet be like Jesus. I was on nine yet to say Yesu. Be ready. Would have Yesu in nine. Yami in Revelation, HRN, Apostle John. Who Yesu no? Sansia Saint Tria. When you read the book of Revelation, chapter 1, verse 15. Let us see the feet of Jesus. John, when he saw Jesus later, the feet of Jesus. Revelation 1:15. Was it? And I saw him, and his feet was like a fine brass, as if they are burned in a furnace of fire. Me who yes no? Nani nine. Eshe kobri fefefe mu etise ni edi enana shejim. The feet of Jesus was in brass. When John saw Jesus in spirit, who Yesu was revelation, na Yesu ne nino eshe brass mu kobri empabwa neshe no. You see? Even Jesus are born in Ahobain. Lift up your hand, cause my legs are safe in the oil of God. My legs are covered

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Say me bo for the omena ho. 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Me bo for the omena ho. Number near 0245. Another 45. 04. Another 04. The name is Ansa Gabriel. 02-4545-0404. Ansa Gabriel. 02-4545-0404. Protect my legs. Protect your legs. 1 Samuel 2:9. 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Nasem University in Adum FM. Facebook Nasem University Live. You see Reverend Gabriel's hand. Colorfully seated. 1 Samuel 2:9. The Lord will keep the feet of his saints, so that the wicked shall be silent in darkness. Ote, 1 Samuel 2:9. The Lord will keep the feet of his saints. Ara ni nyame ammo. Na wote fo bi bia ho ban omo nan. Awurade bebo na wote fo enan ho ban. Awurade bebo na wote fo enan ho ban. Na ama amumuyoni ene obone fo no atomum ayekom. Ewo sum. Are you listening to me? Are you listening to me? God will keep the feet of his saints, so that the enemy will not get the feet of the saints. Ready, be born and hold for nine home. Sister, onina. Brother, onina. Cause the Lord keep my legs safe to step into good places of prosperity and protection in Jesus' name. Cause the ready, bomena home by. Be biara mi di mi na besino. 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

number near 0245 another 4504 another 04. Radi Bomina Mobine. Radi say you will keep the feet of his saints. Ask God to keep your feet, to protect and preserve your feet. Have you heard the phrase cover your feet before? Katana, what is that? It means so many things. To cover your feet, it means so many things. But one explanation, a protection. It means so many things, including protection. Katauna, a mini niyama bebre, but abambo, pray to protect your feet. Pray to protect your legs from the enemy's target. I listening to me, Gabriel Anzani. Jesus was pleased when a certain woman came from nowhere and anointed his feet. Yes, when he Abraham, mami bi, the anointing oil. Ebe srasra Yesu naho. Okan John 12:3. Then Mary took a pound of ointment of spikenard, very expensive, and anointed the feet of Jesus. Anointed the feet of Jesus and wiped the feet of Jesus with her hair, and the house was filled with the perfume. My mini buyer, no? Thank you, yeah, anointing, your degree of pumping. What the anointing oil did buy, no? Or by anointing the feet of Jesus. Anything we prepare the feet of Jesus. Listen, find some oil and anoint your feet. The oil be anointing your feet. And kumi anointing your feet. This woman called Mary came and anointed the feet of Jesus. And Jesus was pleased. Yes, we need Jepa. Pe angwa ne pe nkubi ne anointi wo now and say after me neka o anointi wo now kasi I anoint my legs for success and progress in Jesus name kasi me anointi me nai ema nkosuo eni yedie ewo Yesu demo wote number near 0245 another 450404 kasi me dia for the board to so add your offering to it anoint my legs anoint your legs or your feet for success and progress and protection. No rope can tie your legs kasi no rope can tie my legs in Jesus name. Number near 02-4545-0404. Answer Gabriel. That same university. 02-4545-0404. Answer Gabriel. Protect your legs. Listen, your feet or your legs is the enemy's target. Physically, spiritually. Or town for ten be our nine. Or peonahu. Or peonasi. Or peonai. Abra Yachi Joseph, Psalm 105 verse 17. When Joseph was taken, Abra Yachi Joseph, look at what they did to Joseph. Look at what they did to Joseph. Psalm 105 verse 17. Psalm 105 verse 17. Bible say, he sent a man before them, even Joseph, who was sold for a servant. Joseph, your turn. Emane Koye Akua. Whose feet they hurt with fetters, and he was laid in iron. Ye chi Joseph no. Ye denenai eshen konson konsomu. 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Psalm 105 verse 18. Ye di Joseph nai eko share fetters and konson konsomu. 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Sene beya ontimin kobe biara. His leg was nearly cut off. They locked the feet of Joseph till God came in. Till God came in. Paul and Silas, in Acts chapter 16, verse 24, when they were arrested, they put their legs in fetters and iron and chains. Paul and Silas, yechi omuno. Yedi omunai, eshe nadiani konson konsomu. Yechi Joseph, yedi nenai, eshe nadiani konson konsomu. Listen, pray for your legs.
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Your legs. Your legs. Are listening to me? Bibi come with nine a ube. Kadi meti with a special offering. With a special offering. Men found nine niagro. Cause my legs are covered by the blood of Jesus. No spiritual lock or disease can attack my feet. Cause I'm in nine a covered by the blood of Jesus. Susumu be bear anywa. Ebe lock him in nine. Yadia be anywa. Ebe ba minemu. Ewe yesu demo. Ye boy for the air. We give this offering. 02-45-45-04-04. Answer Gabriel. 02-45-45-04-04. Message Jamaican. That's it. In the booth, say, make our same. Don't joke with your legs. But now one for the air. But one for the air. You understand? Drop in your offering to protect your legs. A jumu bebia, you can be at workplace. Bebia betiano. You be the tissue paper, be fao nana se. Bebia una bedro. You understand it? One to say, Yamika Israel for where the soles of your feet shall step. I've given that place to you. Are you listening to me? Deuteronomy 11:24. Where the soles of your feet shall step, I've given that place to you. Bebia. Onai ebe si bia no me de ho amao otanfo nim se onai si ba bia nyame e de amao it tem bi o target onai make as a driver for obi ama for there monai na mo de tietia crotch ni break any accelerator so onai o onai me kan no e bia won tie ase badachi jidabi bibi sia and I beka se me kai. Lift up your offering. Many have their legs locked

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this message da what is a soft we preach this message da what is that protect your legs but now by ubenya asem owi ase e wonan uko wura again ho ye den uko boy ni ho ko ye den uni ni ko shea ba bi ye 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Gabriel Anseni, the Chancellor of Nasem University. Spiritual message, protect your legs. Bona huban. Kase rade, mi ba fodi e, ewo me nai hon. Rade me nai, ya die biara, sun sum attack. Biara beba me nai hon, e rade, bo me nai huban. This is my offering. Preserve and protect my legs in Jesus' name. 02 45. Another 45. 04. Another 04. Answer Gabriel. 02 45. Another 45. 04. Another 04. Answer Gabriel. 02 45 45. 04. 04. Answer Gabriel. Be bo bi frem osof me die nu anse wo wa kame nan pe wo wa onufu wo wa kane nan pe osisofu nu anu no this message ibi ka wo nan na be hu angels in heaven they protect their legs ibi kotu a chiro if in God protects his legs angels in heaven they protect their legs revelation 10:1 I saw another mighty angel, angel Kasiebi, who came down from heaven. He was clothed with a cloud, with the moon kum and achichen on the cloud, and a rainbow yankunton achichen on was upon his head. His face was like a sun. The name to say Ria, and his feet was protected with pillars of fire. The feet of the angel was protected by pillars of fire. Nenai, it is a pillars of fire. Wadija Fadum and a born in a hobby. Snabo for free srubino. Nenai, pillars of fire. Pillars of fire. What a Revelation 10:1. Oko Isaiah chapter 6, verse 2. Mapon, Isaiah says 2. Abra Isaiah, the year that King Uzziah died, he saw the Lord. He entered into the temple. Can you hear? Was he above the temple stood the seraphims. As Robert Fuaka said from seraphim, each one has 6 wings. Obia Ewa Taban 6. With 2, he covered his face. Wadimiru Katananim. With 2, he covered his feet. And with 2, he did fly. As Robert Fuaka said, seraphim. Woma Taban. Their wings are 6. Wadimiru a fly. A 2. Covered his feet. If angels cover their feet, what did the 2 rings cover the feet? Isaiah says 2. Angels cover their feet. Now are we nipa? So about football, mona hobai. Are we nipa? Cause a rade and anadri bombing a hobai. A radi bombing a hobai. Arrow biara. Target biara. Sunsumu etio.
sunsumu sikan sunsumu dufa emoto edru biara ye beto ewo me na ho no ewrade bo me na ho ban bo me na ho ban ewrade me bo afore ye lift up a very special offering. I'm closing. 02 45 another 45 04 another 04 answer Gabriel 02 45 45 04 04 answer Gabriel ne beba but for the special one night one day I travel to Jordan as a country. Jordan is a country. Capital Amman. Yekobe bi Gadara. Ona Gadara is your Mokai papa no bo da man ye friend a legend. Ah yes tutu. Mboni free ni mono. Okay, Mark chapter 4, chapter 5, verse 4. Mark chapter 5 verse 4. Miko, eko he baby na kwanity. What it tombs. And but the baby see nipa. I went there. One day with the picture and beto. It's not crime to Facebook. Bible say this man. Nobody could bind him with chains. Nobody could bind him with shackles. Because as often as they bound him with fetters and chains, he broke them asunder. He broke them into pieces. This is how Papa we get the chains, any fetters, concerning Nadia, a good Ninaya, do a bubu Nanya. Do that. Break the chains and the fetters around your legs. Break the chains and the fetters around your feet in pieces so that no one can tame you. Bible says nobody could tame him. Obiantimi and temono. Obiantimi and resistino. And restrictino. Obiantimi and sinequai. Because we didn't consume console gunina and no boo boo. Sign also here. Break the chains. Break the fetters on your feet so that nobody can tame you. Shout out to me finally. Cause no chains. Or satanic fetters.

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Yeah. Se udru a flow border. 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Sister, 90 years. Brother, 90 years. Who free country are? Somebody, Jawu Kwan, 90 years. The answer, walk well. Walk well. 90 years. I listen to me. Come to the war. 90 years. One night, sister, brother, one night. One night. From today, me mo akwan chire. And I do bet me a yo by 12 o'clock. And I china pe anointing oil. Ne fast ras rawonaho, ne bomb by yourself. I anoint my feet against the attacks of the enemies.

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Be affordable. Cause I'm ready. This is my special offering. Be bought for the way. A mommy nine. Any mama, here your children, omo mo school, omo mo exam, and I do me from news media. This is a girl also. I watch her exams. Or yare ye, they didn't do hospital no. You understand? But oma nine ho ban. Oma baby on be ko bus on be fro. Omo cross street, e omo nine. Ojina street oka bo a pin okada, e omo nine. My brother, my sister, listen, omo nine. Omo nine. Me uncle be weird. When your motor accident, the poor person are quite brutally. On your ticket and a cochere, the nine in our cochere, the nine a bubu cochere, the moon. When I said, Rade, I lift up this special offering. Protect my legs, preserve my legs, let my legs take me far. Rade bombing, I hope I. Rade bombing, I hope I. Never mind, nine and farming quirky. Any baby pa, and we used to demo. But for the way, and mommy ma, and me feel. Drop in your offering, every one of you. Number near 0245. Another 45. 04. Another 04. And San Gabriel Nebeba. 02-4545. 04. 04 and San Gabriel 02-45 another 45 04 another 04 and San Gabriel protect your legs.

0: pray for you. Oh, your old lady, and I, old man, oh, now you're ya, everyone in Kokrani, dear, be brave, now you're ya. I soak your legs in the blood of Jesus. Wow, now you're ya, dada, it be the gout, it be the elephant, teasis, it be the diabetes, it be the just pains, it be the whole lot, I wanna. Whatever you are listening to me, Onai, I come against the pain, come against the sickness, come against the attacks. By funny fear from Pewi, ye, ya koton Onai, ya chichire Onai, ya do Onai akoma ya anom, ya bom pa ye se radibe yi Onai, every konsum konsum, ya minyi Onai, every ya di ebiyemu. Oh, how it is our nine. A mukra show. Yamin, you free musio mama. Oh, yes, with him. Will be more for the animal. Utimia will be more mouth. Number near 0245. Another 45. 04. Another 04. And San Gabriel. 0245 45. 04. Another 04. And San Gabriel. Thank you. Zuma Pepe, aha, mi refikura. Zuma, what's the messages for me? Direct you should use me as an example. I've forgotten. I didn't step or wear any shoe, but still something happened to my legs. What's it, Rev? You're serious. Mi refikura, Zuma. You should have sent this message early. Mi ameba, Zuma Pepe. Were you a Ghanaian international footballer? Ote. He said, "Ne saka no mu bobo no. O kan ubi." He said, "Wa befi ne nai ne nai. Obi en prano. 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Eye o tachi Rodrigo e tachi Ronaldo nai. 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Diana san." Certain commitments and impact. Apostle, God bless you. Apostle Emmanuel, bless you so much. Bruni, yes sir. Yes sir. Wow, o koneti, wane nai e fa Ronaldo now, eno de fa onone now. Yeah? Asem na mekane neno. Da ache na abete yon asem. O nai. Asofuni de ten biya no, ye drube biya ye nai, en ye sum. Ye nai, papa ye nai. Number near 0245 45 0404. Answer Gabriel. 0245 another 45 0404. Answer Gabriel. Apostle Emmanuel and the team, bless you so much. God bless you. Apostle Cosby. Yeah, me mommy, this revelation.
1: Me by the meeting, I'm seeing.
0: Me who must be I'm preaching with you. Your legs.
1: One say, Emra, now I can't about Joseph.
0: Yeah.
1: A bride didn't nine a shame consum. That was the. It means that when your feet is put in shackles, and I say yeah, it means that your dream is also shattered. He couldn't fulfill his dream, and his dream was not fulfilled until he was loosed. Until he was loose from the shackles. Until Sunday night, he's Sunday night. Yeah? A lot of you have greater dreams, powerful dreams. Yeah, your destiny is not where you are today. But you are still at that place because your feet is bound and your feet is in chains. After Joseph was released from that chains, that is when he ascended the throne.
0: As long as
1: your feet is in
0: there, remain in chains.
1: Your dreams will not be fulfilled. So you cannot be far
0: behind what God wants. Is it not wicked?
1: Yeah.
0: John 19:31. Say, Yakobu nine.
1: So that's it. It's in order for the year can say the entire that's what Jina Fakon say ABI do nine akosha baby. In fact, me by God's grace, because of this mountains I operate in, you know, we hear things and we see things. Ubon my asa unase note the onas ako baby.
0: Sure.
1: Ubon my afa un papa bako di akosha baby. Ya man tamo, ya shishiro. Okay? Se ne enyumri, se we ne abrese o pese udu baby, ya ese nyamema udua. Your feet must be released. And you're very important.
0: It must be sanctified.
1: Your feet must be. And Jesus, or wash the feet of his.
0: Peter said, yes. I won't let you wash
1: my feet.
0: The last thing Jesus did for them.
1: Yeah. So that's it.
0: I know who from now.
1: Enti enna na dwie
0: ye. Ano feet watching. Ade na Yesu hokro asua fo ne na.
1: So that's it. Enti no etwa se Nyankopon Isanel. Ye insane wo nine. So that's it. Enti baby bia ya mantam wo ya chichire wo abo. Baby bia wo nine.

0: So that's it.
1: The 9 year or the table, I say.
0: So that's it. You know, make sure, you take advantage of this weight. So, send your offering.
1: For the WSO, of course, because Obi Kosewa or the affordable
0: network. Yeah. So that's it. Obi Kosewa, the affordable network. So, Mama then says, Sisia, man, change so channel. O say, Rade, baby, be a me nine. Or of
1: Onayo,
0: Obi nine the Niko Yedim, Obi nine the Niko Inshirim, Obi so nine the Niko Amanim, so as Obi nine the Niko Seyim,
1: or Hokoye, Delcroze,
0: so as ye, Onay, Tinyankopon unto two and no more in Sinkunim, non found nine in Seyedim, non Yankopon Cassan found nine Sin Shirim, and Tinka and Kao Buff for the new year, son of Kano, I'm 9 to 2 feet. O defa oye kaka found nine, so say rather, a free ne to Tumanamon Kuyedim, to Tumanamon Kuyedim,
1: and now nothing yet dry,
0: Debita.
1: Your quiz right, Jordan, who are now?
0: Yeah, sure, yeah. So that's it. Ain't number the knee, a bonaman is your say. A rady whom mobile not Jimmy name for a man name. Rady whom mobile not Jimmy name for a how. Number near
1: 02-45.
0: Another 45.
1: 04.
0: Another 04.
1: Another 04.
0: 02-02-45-45-45-45.
1: 04-04-04.
0: It didn't need a Gabriel answer.
1: That's all. 02-45-45-0404. Idinia and St. Gabriel. God bless you, Sir Lawrence. Put your peace back. USA was a very important message. And Po, Ubuan and Nandini Kwa Bruchri. And no. It's a deep message. Higher crown. Get me, can you, my baby? Rock, because the ref is powerful. Wow. Oh, nine. Where your feet to take you? Your pounds off, of course, be better to us. 02-45, another 45, 04, another 04, and St. Gabriel, drop in your affordable. Amen. Pastor Samuel, bless you. Was it what a strong message? Zuma, bless you. Prosper Dubati, was it what your promise? Bless you. Say boat, bless you so much. Mr. Boateng, Nico, any night workers in Nina, Mammy, 24 hours, Nami Shamu. 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May the Lord protect your legs. In Jesus' name. 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Akesi Logistics Estate, Richard Bay C.

from your apostle Cosby AJ, baby be obia me sire nyame domine nyankopon shura de mao. Had it not been the Lord on our side, we would have been consumed by our enemies. Thanks be unto God for his grace and for his unspeakable gift to us, the gift of life, the gift of salvation, and his beloved son. God bless you. Stay connected. Stay tuned. Trust you me. In the next 1 hour, you're going to be very powerful. It's going to be very, very hot and very, very sharp. The Lord will visit you. The Lord will come through for you. The Lord will help you. And the Lord will bless you. Baby, be obia me sire nyame dom sire nyankopon shada ma se. 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Onipa unyuma pa ni niya mebi awi biano. May the hand of the Almighty be with you. May the grace of God help you. The name is Apostle Cosby AJ. I am your apostle. By God's grace, I am the founder of Family House Chapel and also Eburi Prayer Mountains. Nyankopon na mesuna established this Eburi Prayer Mountains. It is a retreat center, baby. A GD4 ni a sofo ni a Christopher Eko Shebom Paye. Ope baby a Kosako Bom Paye for Nichir Eburi Prayer Mountains. It is a place you would love. The atmosphere, the environment, the presence at the prayer mountain, they're very powerful. National All Pastors Retreat. National All Pastors Retreat. By God's grace, I've been in the ministry for over 35 years. I've raised a lot of pastors, a lot of apostles and prophets. And by God's grace, I'm gathering all pastors at the Eburi Prayer Mountains. Myself, Apostle Cosby AJ, and my brother, Apostle Paul Okuhakman, and Dr. Ayi, Philip Ayi. 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Eya sofo ni ejidifo ni asofo mami from paeboa ano ding. 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We hear other pastors. Nyami adom. I have been in the ministry for 35 years. Me preacher kenyami asma ye nyami juma. And raise your sophom penifone a sofa can see bibri. 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

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But on Facebook ya Apostle Cosby AJ. 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Just connect now. Janet Ablo, God bless you. Alex Ohini. And Kwame Mate, God bless you. Mo amo share mo Facebook, and mo amo share TikTok. If I show mo money, so be share link no. Mo share video no. Kon na ko share sisi ya. Wait me a copy link no. Kra na me pa show what they are to status now. Biya ashibi, very important.

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Ye no be din kita ho. 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Frɛ number ne sisi ya. E na sell peso wo connect wo sow seed. Obeso wo seed bia peso so. Obeso sow seed at the same number. 0244 965336 0244 965336 0244 965336 0244 965336 0244 965336 0244 965336 0244 965336 0244 965336 0244 965336 0244 965336 0244 965336 0244 965336 0244 965336 0244 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Obetimi ahwɛ Facebook. Okwa TikTok ayɛ Apostle Cosby AJ. Apostle Cosby AJ. Facebook nso yɛ Apostle Cosby AJ. Apostle Cosby, C-O-S-B-Y, and Ajenia, A-J-Y-E-I. The patrol a national all pastors and leaders retreat. A soft war, iron sharpened iron. Every pastor needs other pastors. You cannot stand alone. This work can be very dangerous. You cannot stand alone. We need to stand together. We need to pray together. It will be a soft war. We are sorry pending. We are soft for mommy. We are soft for mommy, but this is your program. So for bar, this is your program. From on the 8th of July, with your country one time. It is the kind friend natural thing. It's gonna be our own be a maintaining them. We what in them? What in temper? Yahweh Bakweku, God bless you. Open sober retreat to be afraid. Your number is I'm here tonight to be used by God to bring you out of bondage, to bring you out of chains, to set you free in the name of Jesus Christ. Minima this will be a dear torso, minim kodan be a dear torso, but minim yanko pobit me a mouth found who did no more jeer. Baby Pia Ubia, Eradim Wow, Neradwan Kyle, Radim Fawunsi, Neradwan Shawoso, Minim Senyanko Pona Wafrayeno, Senyamino Diabeco Baby Opeso Diedu. It doesn't matter what you are going through. I don't know what the devil the bronsama ya or the tail, but I know what God can do to bring you out of that bondage. With our God, all things are possible.
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He is the deliverer. Nyame bejo. Psalm 105, verse 16 and verse 17. I want you to send a seed of 37 Ghana cedis. Everybody listening, be a connect to the grace, connect to the altar. I want you to connect to the grace so that this program will be your program. So you also benefit from the grace that is at work tonight. So kindly send your seed. I'm going to mention the number once again. Just send your seed. Just 37. You know, 37 is a spiritual number. The number 3 and the number 7. So please, just get your phone and send your covenant connection seed. It is a covenant. It is that which connects you to what I'm doing here. Listen to me carefully. I always say this, that sometimes you don't need to see the prophet to receive a miracle from the prophet. Sometimes you don't need to see the man of God to benefit from the grace that the man carries. All you need to do is to agree with the man and connect to his grace. When Naaman went to Israel looking for healing, the Bible says the prophet was in his closet and the prophet sent his men, go and tell Naaman to go and dip himself in Jordan 7 times. Just tell him that he should just go and dip himself in the river.

Bible said, when Naaman followed the instruction and the direction of the prophet, he received one of the greatest miracles ever recorded in the Bible. Tiwi, you don't need to see me. While I'm here talking, I make a say preaching. You can be in your room and receive a miracle. You can be in your car and receive a miracle. All you need to do is to agree with me and follow the instructions and the direction that I give you. America, whatever he tells you to do, whatever, that is a very serious statement. But nya mary nim say on card in body on card in money about to send your seed. Everybody, that is what I need from you. I need your faith. I need your faith. Bible say baby ni page up dey on e wona na come awo. So for your heart to be here, let your seed be here. When you send your seed here, automatically your heart is here. For the Bible says where a man's heart, baby ni page up, where your treasures are, no, that is where your heart will also be. So when you send your seed to this program, it means your heart is connected to this program. I respect you, my brother. Big bro, God bless you so much. Sofo Ejewusu, see Ejekuma. God of my ministry, na chia madam Osuma, God bless you. Sofo Ejewusu, we've been friends for over 35 years. Yeah, we've been friends for over 35 years. Over 35 years. Maruza Patakaya. Let God arise and let his enemies be scattered. So Psalm 105 is the scripture for tonight. Psalm 105, I'm reading from verse 16, verse 17, verse 18, and verse 19. From iron chains or iron shackles to golden chains. Probably you can title this message. Iron shackles today, golden chains tomorrow. Iron shackles today, golden chains tomorrow. That is the life of Joseph. Iron shackles. Yeah, can't say shackles. We are talking about empochere. That the empochere. The miyang kong. To say unse unse slave trader. Unse pictures nibia. Unse no more that debia. The som kong. Say the chain. Asone the sonda person kong. Yeah. And they finish shackles. Yeah, the miyang. Yeah, timi the miyang kong. Ako ese wa shirt adena color no wa to buttons timo as you see unse tibi out to mo shirt na aso utumu pese obotai utumu se a bosina se mia concern e no enti Joseph ye den ko to prison ye den sa color ne bi eto do kon ye fe ne color ye de to no kon na ne da the Bible say the mia no kind nine Bible say okay Bible say and his feet they hurt his feet with fetters omo de na de konson e mia ne nine de e yisu e mia na kon. So e bi ana you are the Joseph, you will not be in that chains forever. Not be in that iron shackles forever. Iron shackles today, golden chains tomorrow. Do you remember that? Do you know that when the king sent and Joseph was released from prison? Do you know that when he was made the prime minister, the Bible says, for the king gave him his signet ring, gave him a garment, and also gave him a golden chain. Wow. A man who just came out of prison. Or he needed the kawa. Kawa, I said, the seal. Or the man Joseph. And yeah, nonko, and the Bible says, man Joseph had a garment, and so said, royal garment, royal apparel. And yeah, nonko, Bible says, we're no man golden chain. Listen to me carefully. The story of Joseph is one of the best in the Bible. I don't joke with that story. I am the Joseph of my time. So, iron shackles today,
golden change tomorrow. I don't know what you are going through today, my dear brother. I don't know what you are going through today. We all know what Joseph went through. Ɔnuani nuanom ɛtɔn no ɔnuani nuanom tete no yɛyɛ no deɛ ɛbɛyɛ yɛ gu n'anim aseɛ so pa no yɛde ne kɔto afiase ɔkɔyɛ akɔ a ɔpɔtify fie ɔda prison ɛnyɛ prison kɛkɛ he was tortured for the Bible says they hurt his feet with fetters ɔmɔde nkɔnsɔnkɔnsɔn mia ne nan Nadia Conson Conson. They hurt him. Yes, said that person, not just to keep him. Sometimes you are put in chains to restrict you. Sometimes you are put in chains to limit you. Sometimes you are put in chains to frustrate you. But in the case of Joseph, it wasn't only restriction. It was not only limitation. It was not only frustration. The Bible said they intentionally hurt him. They intentionally hurt his feet. Almost said that ye mani miano. Apostle Gabriel said, "Cause I was saying, ye di miana man kani na ni cha." So Psalm 105:16. Moreover, he called for a famine. Talking about God, God called for a famine. Moreover, he called for a famine. Nyame frame I come by. Now, for someone's dream to be realized and for someone's dream to be fulfilled, for someone's prophecy to be fulfilled, God called for famine. Nyame may come by reassing now. Said the beya one man, Joseph, the die son bebem. Said the beya one man, and Nyame peso beya prime minister. Ebebem. The Bible said God called for famine. Psalm 105:16. Moreover, he called for a famine upon the land. He break the whole staff of bread. Verse 17. He sent a man before them, even Joseph, who was sold for a servant. He sent a man before them. In other words, he sent a man ahead of them. God called for famine. This famine is going to take place in the next after 13 years. So God saw famine coming in 13 years from today. Then God started preparing so that his people, that is Israel, will be preserved. In the next 13 years, there is going to be famine in the land. In the next 13 years, there's going to be famine in the world. If we are seeing now a komo beba, a lot of destinies will be shattered. A lot of a mind bebre asibeshe, a nipa bebre asibeshe, nipa bebre bewu. Yes, Bible said, come by ma obi kumneba. Sa kolana ne maami kumna, not in the days of Joseph, but Samaria kumno. Bible says sa obi kumne ba omukun omobawe. Sa kolaba kun could be a nation. Because one time God saw Jacob and saw a nation in Jacob. God saw Esau. He was Esau and Jacob. They were omuye mujatua dom maami emno. God saw two nations. So the woman that killed her son, that son called Abia, Nankasakolano, Nkoye nation, but a community he was killed. So a nation was annihilated on my asiatory, on my yasi on my ase, because of a com. So in the next 13 years, there is going to be famine. A combeba. Nasa ekom me yeshua say during the days of Joseph, a com na eba, you know, a lot of people died. I am very sure. I come by and debate me. So, they couldn't live to fulfill what they and somebody. So, God saw that in the next 13 years, there's going to be famine in the world. Now, if I'm not careful, Jacob will be affected. Israel will be affected. Yet, I have a plan for Israel. So, let me plan something ahead. Send your prayer. Say 13 years no a come no pa. My people will be preserved. So this is God's plan. Okay, set Sadia. Then I have to send somebody ahead because in the next 13 years no come banon. Minim said the only place that people will find food is Egypt. So I must first send somebody there. So that say come no pa. My people
will not die. So that say, come the power. My people will not be destroyed. So let me send somebody ahead of them. Sign the Bible. So I've interpreted the scripture. And he sent a man before them. He sent a man ahead of them. He sent a man ahead of them. Now Jacob was a man who was the one who God sent ahead of them. Joseph was sent ahead of them. Now, there are so many people listening to me today. You are where you are today, not because God, and not for yourself. There are so many people listening to me today. You are where you are today because God sent you there so that you will deliver someone. Mordecai attached to Esther said, when the name said, baby, it is saying, who knows that maybe it was because of a time like this? Ain't in Yamima or Bayo Hima or Egypt. And you are more fair, and yes, be out to Brofo, and yes, be our noawo. But Ebia or GM may be saying, Tin Yamedo Tinasako Yanosu. Politician, listen to me. Man of God, listen to me. There are so many people listening to me. What do high position? What do level be? You are not there because of yourself. You are there because God sent you there ahead of someone. Somebody will need you in a time like this. That is why God sent you there. Israel will need Joseph in a time like this. So ahead of time, God made that preparation and God sent the man to go ahead of them. Joseph was sent ahead. Nyame dikan suma na se dikan eko ho na se de be ya se ekomba na mremu ye den a me na mo so ajeme nkrofo 80 he sent a man before them, even Joseph, who was sold. Now a lot of people amutie me amane onemu sabre no nyame nim se ebre bi se beba. It God has prepared a deliverer for you. Huh? Nyankopon, onye na de kwa o. 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Minim se nani mama ye dear man. It's just that you've not located your Joseph yet. And some of you, your Joseph is still in chains. Your Joseph is still in prison. That is why you are still suffering. You can never benefit from your Joseph while he is in prison. You can only realize or benefit from your Joseph when your Joseph is released from prison and when your Joseph finds himself in the palace. Who am I talking to? Why am I in a castle? You are someone's Joseph. Mame, nyame na mosu ji obi o. Brother, nyame bena moswa jiwobi. Nyame bena moswa jiwobi. Ano bi so na wutie me. You are the Joseph of your family. Because God knows that in the next 5 years, your family will need a deliverer like you. Papa, eno ti nyame ehira o ma me ma. O ma me awo 7, o ma me awo 9. On kwana nya enne o ma meti mi fa phone e fro se kwabna me hia sika kwabna me yare kwabna e come de me nya me e yi Joseph ni nua no because nyankopon nim se e bedu bere bi o mu nyina he de bia me kama sem se emre bi atwa mu na one mother could take care of 7 children. In time past, one mother could take care of 7 children, but today 7 children cannot take care of one mother. And then mami ba ko biri bitum no timi ye djuma ko echini ehwe ne mama akomako nson single-handedly single parent o timi hwe ne mama akomako nson ehwe obi atu obi afis eboa obi a be ne e mama akomako nson timi hwe mami ba ko 7 children cannot take care of one mother. Mercy mini ba bia o hwe mini ba bia o da, but I know the Lord who can help you. I'm

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And our pastor about pastor's retreat Nibia. 0244-965-336. 0244-965-336. 0244-96-53-36. 0244-965-336. You go so young upon Tias for me, the Apostle Cosby AJ. 0244. Edini Apostle, Edina also Cosby, and Aquami AJ. Faustina Mwako, God bless you. Kwame Yeboah, God bless you. So many good people that are watching on Facebook and TikTok. TikTok near Cosby, Apostle Cosby. TikTok, Apostle Cosby AJ. Also call Nakoshibi Apostle Cosby AJ and your friend Sight and Sound. Whom now edit. Senor, God bless you. Bible says he sent a man before them, even Joseph. Or small bit your minimum kind. And your friend Joseph. Yeah? Upeso tu kwa nko Germany nya me bidika mo bia ko honom no akosi Jesus se ne bia ko du ha wo mre na ho nchirew. When Israel went into Egypt, the Bible says they were situated in the best part of the land. They were given the best part of baby ya mo ko tena no. They lived in the best part of the land and near for Goshen. Why? Because God sent a man ahead of them. When they went into Egypt, Bible said, and Joseph provided all their needs. Why? God sent a man ahead of them. Israel, Jacob, and in the Mako Pia, Egypt, they didn't go there to beg. Because me the cash mobile the woman kind. Mommy, me boom pa your mouth say business now person starting on obey the kind woman. Yeah, maybe many panashon sa no aboa. Also for you are a man of God, you are a woman of God. Me say, you are a man of God. You are a woman of God. There are men and women of God that the Lord has sent ahead of you. That is why you don't need to suffer. There are fathers in the ministry. That is why you don't need to suffer. And listen to me. Joseph went through all the pain he went through so that Israel will not go through that pain. Joseph was sold. Joseph was betrayed. Joseph was put in chains. So that when Israel comes to Egypt, Israel will not go through that. It is expedient that one man will suffer for the whole nation. It is It is very important. That is why sometimes when people go through pain and they go through all the things they go through just because God wants them to become deliverers. 0244-965-336. Maybe you can send your seed. Connect to the grace. 0244-965-336. 0244-965-336. Maybe you want to make quickly send it. Just send 37 Ghana. It's a prophetic seed. 37 pair. It is a prophetic. Just send that seed. Was signing Kunin D. Franca. The answer a poem Ankalato. Ankalato. Reverend Bruce Gatti, Alexander Bruce Gatti. That is Ankalato. Ningum Nadasiano. Ankalato, God bless you, baby. Bia Obia. Me pato. He sent a man before them, even Joseph. Now, let me look at the character Joseph. My man, Joseph. Afiyemke Joseph. Tiwi. The man who was sold. Me say, iron chains today. And iron shackles today. Golden chains tomorrow.
Jace Vogue. Oh, my darling daughter. JJ. God bless you, Jennifer. I've seen you on TikTok. Eche Esiedu. God bless you. Bible said, and he sent a man before them, Joseph, who was sold to be a slave. There are so many people who are sent by God, yet they are sold by their own people. One of the signs that Jesus said, hey, don't kill yourself, don't commit suicide because others have sold you. When your own brothers and sisters sell you, it is a very good sign that you have been sent. They will betray you on the tongue. They will put you in the pit. They will sell you. But be strong in the Lord and in the power of his might. Those who are sent, most of the time are sold. Those who are sent by God, most of the time they are also sold by their own people. It is so pathetic that sometimes and most of the time, the very people that you are sent to release or to deliver, they are the very people who will sell you. I said it's so pathetic. Hey, ya, it will be a ya passe. Omwan yankupon and now a small second that you bwa omono. Half for national be you are my end. They will sell you today. They will sell you today. They will say bad things about you today. They will gossip about you today. They will accuse you today. Yes, you are their deliverer tomorrow. I said you are their deliverer tomorrow. They will put you in iron chains. Yet, you will deliver them tomorrow. Potiphar and the wife of Potiphar. And I believe say to Pharaoh or Accra air science, yes, Mumfa Joseph and got to prison. But he came out to deliver them. He was going to deliver them in the future. Yet they were the very same people who put him in prison. Listen to me, brother. Listen to me, sister. When they sell you, don't be discouraged. For the Lord your God who has sent you will be with you. It took Acts chapter 7. Verse 9. Was see, and the patriarch, see, they were jealous, they were envious of Joseph, and they sold him. But I see, but God was with him. Yeah, they can sell you, they can separate you from your father, they can take the coat of many colors from you, but they can never take away your dream. They can never take away your God. They can separate you from your father, but there's no way they can separate you from the God who has called you and the God who has sent you. Those who are sent by God, the Lord will never leave them and he will never forsake them. Those who are sent by God, God will always be with them. It doesn't matter what you go through. So I believe when Joseph was in the house of Potiphar as a servant, God was with him. Because Potiphar created the dance here, and I believe that when Joseph was put in prison, God did not leave him. God was with him in that prison. And nuntina, be a great, you picture and be a case here, a prison on him. Brother, Yamina was small, no. Was it shy? Minimum walk will see we are see we here. Was it me, rather, the minimum walk will see we are see we here. Be strong. God will deliver you. Be strong. God will see you through. Be strong. God will elevate you. Parasuta kabataya. Those who are sent by God, most of the time are also sold by men. He sent a man before them, even Joseph, who was sold. God says, I have sent him. The devil is also saying, I have sold him. God said, I have sent him. And his brother said, we have sold him. But another day, you know, why are some no cre? Why are some nebemu? Joseph and Kase Jinani and Kase, say, hey, you did not send me here. Or saying, God, it is God who sent me here to preserve posterity and also to deliver your life, to save your life with a great deliverance. Sana Joseph Katin, or say, you did not send me here. Or say, it is God who sent me here to preserve posterity and to save your life with a great deliverance. Wow.
Wow. So, at the end of the day, no, Yehunu said he was sent. He was not sold. Rande kato sabaya. Now, listen to this. You may be in iron chains today, but your tomorrow is very bright. I see you in golden chains. Joseph went through pain. Now, and name a P Makumakumaya 5B at Joseph Fair. P number one, a pain. He went through pain. Pain near the pit. Can you imagine a young guy, not any animal, now for the very first time, his own brothers said, we are going to kill you. And his own brother said, we are selling you. And just imagine the kind of pain the guy went through, the disappointment. Nakoma. His heart was broken. So I won't see my father again. You're going to kill me. So they put him in the pit. That is pain. Then the next P is perjury. Perjury to lie under oath. To lie under obit me cantam here. As you at batonti, as you hunsu hunda. If ni pit me din tro, if be na Joseph Potiphar ire ye no. Or cantam dunya me can be a say. Joseph peso ripu me. Kenata di mponi. So pain ye the pit. Perjury a Potiphar's house and a Potiphar's wife. Then the next three year, the process. And your prison. Process a prison. So I'm out 3P. You know, so come with PP. Pain a pit. Perjury a Potiphar's house. Process a prison. So he went through the process in me and a nine. Listen to me carefully, mommy. There is a woman listening to me. AB, are you going through divorce? It is a very difficult time for you. You are going through very difficult time. I know sometimes it is part of the process. It be a jumem, you go and mass, you are so power, you can't sempa. Yes, you are decra. Sometimes part of the process, you just have to accept it. Because listen to me carefully, the process humbles you. It doesn't matter how proud you think you are. The moment you are put in prison and the moment you are put in chains, it humbles you. Kobusa, your mame, and you near by Agrada. Yes, Agrasco. Odu prison, why emre? So Joseph was put in prison to humble him. Sometimes God takes you through the process to prepare you. Or do fat or process so. Or do fat not do or process so. Just to humble you. For Joseph, it is sending me or receiving in your number back. She can't fast with the chair. God must take him through the process to him. Yeah, so oko prison ba pa na sebe uye nipa pa odwia oko prison ba ebe chese ebe mo ebe brewase. So Joseph out of prison, then all of a sudden he became a prime minister. Ebre na se.

fa ɔde bɛ fa bibim just to bring you down so that he can elevate you. Etu kan Bible Ephesians chapter 4 na. Ose di o he that descended is the same that ascended. So you must go down before you can go up. He that descended is the same that ascended. So you come down before you go up. So God took Joseph through the process so that he can promote him. Midwesi, midin the apostle Cosby AJ. I believe that you've been blessed today. Maybe a phone lines now. Minyanka maybe a phone lines. No. Donesh, Lady Apostle, minin so honma bitmi aboya. Minim se baby bia obi an tie me. I want you to send your seed. I want you to obi out team e be bom pa e. We're going to pray. Say, oh God, my golden chain. Bible say, na ye man golden chain. Na o man golden chain. So, Pharaoh Esuma me ko yi Joseph free prison. O yi Joseph free prison baaye. Bible say o man on a signet ring. O man garment. No man golden chain. And a Joseph ebe the prime minister. The next time I ninu anam hu no no. Na o se. Ayinfo atade. So they couldn't recognize him. The last time they saw him he was naked because they took the coat of many colors from him. So the last time they saw Joseph, he was naked. But the next time after 13 years, almost I'll be home, no, say royal apparel. So means me, obi and run or naked, Eden and Obesha him for tadi. So God will honor you. So Oji di send, neuna menu wakasana Oji nyami asema makani dia. Take your seed, obi a send, obi a otim ya send ibi. O say, oh God, bring me out of prison. Place me on the throne. Promote me to the palace. Promote me. Turn my iron shackles into a golden chain. Turn my iron shackles into a golden chain. My iron shackles into a golden chain. Bible says, "Yankopon nam Joseph so blessing a family." O mom baby papa tonight. Okay, Genesis chapter 47. Or say he situated them in the best part of the land, and he supplied, he provided their needs according to their families. O maubia. The next of the mom. Now I pray, sir, if you are Jacob and if you are Israel, may you encounter your Joseph, the person who has been sent ahead of you. The nyame asuma na man we do edu enum kan so prepare baby mom prepare ne mama ono nyame ema won hia sey nipa no na nyame nyi sa boa for ne ma o nyame ma sa boa for ne mpio abrabom na nyame ma sa boa for ne mpio asetenem. Ewo Jesus Christ dim. Menu wan kame typo amen. Oh shark typo amen on him. Rabala Sala. Yabebon Pisces here. Let the iron chains be broken. Listen to me carefully. You cannot be in iron circles and wear the golden chain at the same time. No. While you are in chains, while you are in iron circles, your golden chain. Oh, baby. Joseph could not be in prison and be in the palace at the same time. No. That is, you cannot be in prison and be on the throne at the same time. Never. You must first come out of prison before you can inherit the throne. I pray for everyone listening. Obia would tear me, be a me bomb fire the mouth. Prepare the wasabia. Obisa, I say, Papa, I have lost your number. Please, can I have it? It's more than 17 years. Okay, I'll mention my number. And a number I'm born 0244. No friend one. You can reach me. But I made me number and can't sabotage you.

pumpire. Every iron chains, every iron circles, and konson konson be a good nine, be a dear good con. Be a de control, ye de sell a brabo. A dear be a chiro jina fakon. When you are put in prison, you are limited. Imprisonment is limitation. Imprisonment is restriction. Imprisonment is frustration. 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

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That limitation is broken. That limitation is broken in the name of Jesus Christ. AJ Otopa, God bless you. Portia, God bless you. So many good people are watching on TikTok and Facebook. Quickly go there and follow me. Go share me and I will follow. TikTok, the Apostle Cosby AJ. Me patro se wo send wo seed na. Bebi wo bi a send. Ye be bompa ye sisi ya. Wo bi a bompa ye. Send the seed na page your phone. Send your seed and lift up the phone. Number ni ye 0244-96-53-36. 0244-96-53-36. If you believe in the word, sow your seed. The boom pie man. Send consum consum pie do atum. Sometimes they place you in chains to prevent you from getting to the palace. But from that prison, God will call you and God will send you, touch the heart of kings who will release you from that prison. I pray for everyone watching and I pray for everyone listening. I pray for those who have sent their seed that wherever you are, may the Lord release you. I release you from chains. I release you from prison in the name of Jesus. The chains are broken. The chains are broken. 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

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Onso o shemo TikTok. And then me bompa yema o Ernesto Poku. God bless you. Obi bia o shemo bia. And then me bompa ye sanu free empochere biem. 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E nyamu na modi mi abaho. E nyame ne shumae. God sent me. I was sent here by God.

Mekan chapter 45 verse 7. Genesis chapter 45 verse 7. Was it, and God sent me before you to preserve you a posterity in the earth and to save your lives from a great by a great deliverance. May God deliver you. I pray for you in the name of Jesus. I pray for you in the name of Jesus. The Lord help you, the Lord favor you, the Lord bless you. I pray for you in the name of Jesus. Liman do shabranda kabataya. Me bomb pay mo bibi out here, me no bibi ashe me ya. Right in front and sun count. Right in channel. Ewo Jesus Christ demon. Amen. Gifty Apparel, God bless you. Beat Shop, God bless you.